Rakte, men America, we are not see because they called you an outcast. Your fraud will be a yapu, or we are for one yeshe, your fro nipehunu, or you are not see. This is Zion. No one seek her. When you're Zion, Obia Yano, Obia Fanny Yahweh, Mekanenra say, Yemu Bebrisania Yawo, Sabin Previous, I said, Your Croto, Yamfawun Yashi Wabusium, Sabin Previous, I said, You wouldn't want, but Wundi Ding, Nasudia Radia, some catcher Jeremiah Ni, was a catcher once, sir. Catcher once, sir. Baby, I had two natural Yapun on Mirate, Messani Yadia. Baby, and what to a crono, the same Mekanenra say, Yemu Bebri. 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Somebody cry, say, oh Lord, restore my health according to your word. Prayer, Rapapa. Oh Lord, according to your word, restore my health. According to your word, restore my health. Everybody said you was a mukano, Sami Yaria, Majumana Yarano Sani Yaria, Mabrabana Yarano Sani Yaria, Nemana Yarano Sawayaria, Nisika Sana Yarano Sawayaria, Rapaya Dabadi Maha, Yakapa Yatanabadiata, Yakapa Rabadosa. Somebody lift up your voice. Somebody pray. 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Somebody pray. 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

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Shayanaba. 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Ishayanada. Wikapayanaba. Rapatose. Zalabadaba. Zalabadaba. Zalabadaba. Zalabadaba. Zalabadaba. Zalabadaba. 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Ishandabadaba. Biwanoba Paya. Zuruhu. They say, Mawanimere. What's the Rada Sadia Wasamaka? Baby, I'm a Yaribia. What's the Wobe Sami Yaria? What's Wobe Sami Koyaria? Oh, Probia and Tutume, and Rade Mawario, and Suminia Nijia, Meya Jumau, and Suminia Uto, Medrumin Penitius, I was a Kamio Bukuru, I was a Kamio Bire, and Savadia, Yakura Tutume, and Timinia Nijia, and Rada Sami Koyaria, Sadia Wasamoka, Biano Bapaya, Rababa, Sanabadeba, the Payata Raba, Yes.

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0: yano bampaye wose rodie sadia wasamaka samin ko yariye samemane yariye rapapa ishala bana le papaya yabada bada yabada bada le bada bada bada le bada bada bada in the name of Holy Ghost, Holy Ghost, Holy Ghost. 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Adum TV for Afana Life. 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Ye ko the next prayer. 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We'll say every works going on. Fiadio. 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We say every work of the enemy going on in my life, I stop it now. Scatter by fire. And Radimika say, Jume biyo boni fogusu di o mabrabum. 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
0: Going on right now in my life. 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no wo ye fun papa and then you are ten. It's not none of you can say, you need now what's up, one in the wine, one in the boon, some, then you are ten. Work as a wood on my one is a nafau. I feel you caught my mammy and your idea real quick. Oh, Facebook, I'm a slow and idiom, meeting a meeting slow. Shall link in mammy, see, I want it. I beg in the name of God. And you won't pay be bribo. It is from Facebook. I share the link for me. If you want to find us on Facebook, the name is Original FT People. Oh, they just type Original FTPP. Just FTPP. Original FTPP. It just you at what then. Catch will be say fatuo. We'll share the link. What do you share the link? You can even share like and then I share about 25 times. Me will permit share the link for me. Let us help somebody to pray. Or bonifu you may be moody. Ya din masama tomeso. 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

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Womu Kusuye, Yaria de Yo, and Yama Yasai, Usinamito, and you may be a Ekosu Abrabomi, I am Fuorade, when you know who made.

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0: Quick, while let me remind you, Namiya Domadichia no Paya, we are all meeting at La Paz Race Course Park. 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
0: 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Afi ye call the next prayer. Ye call the next prayer. Utiye makawi osi Lord. Everything that you are prayer topic going, whatever that the enemy has stopped in my life, and rather did your money for a stop? We be one man stop for what the enemy has stopped. 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Na na me mezi. We be with him. We see Kenya your stop. We be with him. Apostle, we hear the your stop. We need you your stop. It would not need you back crossing. They have stopped your happiness. First, now can you hear my ears on the way? We must stop. Yes, see crying on Paboni was you, oh Lord, whatever that the enemy has stopped in my life by the fire of the Holy Ghost, I destroy. I destroy. Declare, say, oh Lord,
1: oh Lord,
0: oh Lord, whatever the enemy has stopped in my life, every good thing the enemy has stopped in my life, let it scatter. Right now. You say, Kobim.
1: Oh Lord.
0: Every good thing that the enemy has stopped in my life, let it scatter. You say, Kobim. Obi tell me first, Nanka, who will be a boy? And I will friend a crowd on fa. Ya stop on. You see the crying. And friendly be him. First, Nanka, Yama Koyama, not all customers will be turning him out. Ombe tu ni ama wo ho enso ne hwe ya stop wo mo first na ka wa boafo en on frempo ni ya de ba enso ne hwe ya stop wo mo ye si won kwa declare ye ko bi mo

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Anajuma Wanimrai. Anajuma Waninya Day. Messem Waninya Day. Mawaninya Day. And Nano Babro say, Sawok can tell her who bet you may Yumia Ukonya. 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Minya Bama can tell her. Minya Bama can tell her. Mawaninya Day. 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

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Holy Ghost. Holy Ghost. Holy Ghost. Every good thing in your life that they have stopped it, I declare it is your week of divine settlement. I said it is your week of divine settlement. Whether the devil like it or not, I declare you shall be settled. Your marriage shall be settled. Your business shall be settled. Your traveling shall be settled. Your finances shall be settled. Your fruit of womb shall be settled. And then we were wasted your herb on pie. You dance here. And so shout your testimony. You need your dance with your testimony. Obina this Sunday, man. And then I was hey. My name is Panimpo number. Or say good morning, daddy. Oh, shall be on Sunday. Or say good morning, daddy. I did bet me show young Kamohe. So for 4 years in the Wawoba, I'm an Ibanania 14 as a 13 years off. I won him, Mabim. And Obi Chen is on your knee and pie. Metiana and message neighbors is here. Metiana message neighbor. Or soon will be a chance one mom pie and one year bomb pie. Or say Pastor Bernard, 14 years I won him, I won him. Was it Yana Minimi Kunya? Was it Mestatis Samanemo Bompire, Juada Yam Pai Bosofo, Tiasamoka? Was he and then the Hundu Donas and the Hun Sadam Fanubinia de? And was Uncle Hospital? Uncle, who said Enrich Mimiaba for dear? Make a sea month for dear 50 CD near catching a Mr. Radin settle ye. Was what the Bompire and what did you dear ye? Shasmoka, the message in you. Was a man of God, can you imagine? Was it, can you imagine? I went to the doctor and I tested positive of pregnancy. I tested positive. Was it? Thank you so much for these prayers. I have been waiting for this for 14 years. My God. 14 years. Was it my train idea with your name and fear and do nine? 14 years. Divine settlement. God. Divine settlement. May see this week, it is your week of divine settlement. Amen. And there is nothing the devil can do about it. The bumpy master, what do you be a chair? By the fire of the Holy Ghost, by the anointing of the Holy Ghost, I release it right now. I release it right now. I release it right now. I release it right now. I release it right now. I release your awaiting miracle, your awaiting testimony. Receive it by fire. Receive it by fire. Receive it by fire. Receive it by fire. 14 years. 14. Meti haya. And the message neighbor. Meti haya. Meti haya. Thank you, Holy Ghost. You call the next prayer topic. So for your

0: me yare ko dru hospital a ye checki mi anoma e confuse omo hunu de omo hwe mse ade we de koyo ho research ne hwa ade a itimi de ba ye koyo yare je se ye wo demonic manufactured omo omo no mo ye 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na di unexpectedly declare this declare say demonic manufacturers
1: demonic manufacturers
0: wo anu nye de ba kana dendenden ye be shock use bi ehu gina he ya shishye bibi di be yiro dendenden empire bomu ne be jow declare say demonic manufacturers
1: demonic manufacturers
0: manufacturing my problem
1: manufacturing my problem
0: wo anu nye de ba what are you waiting for?
1: What are you waiting for?
0: Scatter and dash!
1: Scatter and dash!
0: Yes, can I get 5 people on Facebook? I beg you in the name of God. Share the link for me. My name is Pastor Bernardo Swansa. I am your prayer leader of Freedom Time Praying Partners. I'm so happy you are praying. Many a pastor will bump by. And I'm for testimony. I started by no. You know who will be watching. Me can debi ase freedom altar some pipe body e wo bo na nyame di bibia ba ya yebi keke e no pe sister ni testimony no sofo ama a Kenya me pipe body pa o si 14 years awo wo ye sofo awo ni ma biem si nani ya no bi chira me se me mo pipe adjua de ya wo se ma for the so reverend ne me ho do me se me ko hospital ko check ye se me nyem me nyem e ye brade. I say thank you so much for this wonderful prayer. God bless you, Daddy. I have been waiting for this for 14 years now. And so for no din so or this soon so the ashing one. I've been waiting for this for 14 years now. No the crying emoji aton chain. And then I won't so the ache. Yeni kamrika di winyemra. Tiemu kawin. Can you share the page for me one more time on Facebook? I beg you in the name of God. It is working. The prayer is working. The prayer is working. Share the link for me. Share the link for me. It is working. Share the link. Share the link. Share the link. Me say it is working. Share the link. Share the link. Share the link. It is working. Me say share the link. Share the link. It is working. I want to hear that word. It is working. Somebody share the link. Share the link. It is working.

Bompayo, Monsieur Bompayo, Monsieur Bompayo, Monsieur Bompayo, Jurouo, Rapapapa, les Payanabada, les Payanabada, Jurouo, Yerohoi, Yerohoi, Yerohoi, Yerohoi, Yerohoi,

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0: In the name of Holy Ghost, Holy Ghost, Holy Ghost, fire no turu manufacture ho. 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It is working. It is working. 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
1: It is working.
0: It is working.
1: It is working.
0: You call the next prayer. You call the next prayer. And Paris says, Media meeting strong. Jurumbo ni yema me pane ye juma. Was say, oh Lord, whatever my enemy is wanting to see, is waiting to hear. 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I have so about phobia. Yesus Anona, you were a Kumasi, your free baby in Shiaso. Satamna, a hoya fro, unima fro. A very mighty pass of a fro. And the minims said, Yesicano, a teacher pa fro. Now, I don't know, Honan Umudia, Ubeco, not Coco, Unim Coco, and some Coco. Your flannel, a fence, a brobe. Yes. Satani you could sum in Suma Coco Fidia. Wouldn't say won't Suma confirm? And you won't Suma Coco. Yeah, what won't Suma double double? You could summa Fidia. Now, Usuma Fidia noa, Uyanwa Pebbiata, and I will train say a Fidia was sumno. Baby. Now, what to me train 3 days, Ubercona say Fidia and Yibia so for no way disappointed. It wouldn't say, oh, you move it to me as soon as you will, you're summa Fidia. Now, Omone for Nefidia was sumno, whatever be train say Fidia was sumno. It be you. It is a fidian and you are no, are you disappointed? Me bump by a mouth. A few way, your enemies shall be disappointed.
1: Amen.
0: You see, your enemies shall be disappointed.
1: Amen.
0: Declare, say, my enemies shall be disappointed.
1: My
0: time,
1: one
0: more change, say, visa and wouldn't you be a many bombs on road to America? Ho,
1: amen.
0: Or many bombs on road to London? Ho,
1: amen.
0: Or many bombs on road to Canada? Ho. I'm young candy and declare, say every whatever the enemy is waiting to hear,
1: whatever the enemy is waiting to hear,
0: whatever they are waiting to see,
1: whatever they are waiting to see,
0: oh Lord,
1: oh Lord,
0: let them be confounded and disappointed.
1: Let them be confounded and disappointed.
0: Jacobim, whatever they are wanting, they are waiting to see and waiting to hear. Everybody, there are more chance on mobility. Any the more chance on me, who my woman, Juma, and your come when the moon was
1: said,
0: let them be disappointed. And Pi will say, you're on your money, ye pa why? Near movie, bri, pa ye pewno, yamen quanin him. Pa ye pewno, unyamen kutunin him. Yamen monkai is saying, Yamaya domo, adichano per year. Oh, basso, I'm marine for your fasting, ye be why, Miss Rell. Now, Ayaka never will powder ne bra. Enra, if it is Monday, I have been in prayer. I've been in prayer. Now, me best to you, Yamini can sema ke see me and Sebi. Maybe I make him once a match row. Now, Ochlan or Paya Brebi, now you will love it. I think Patrick Pigeon was our soul, Mammy. Nemo Ninja declare. Say, My Father, whatever my enemies is waiting to see,
1: whatever my enemies is waiting to see,
0: whatever they are waiting to hear,
1: whatever they are waiting to hear,
0: let them be confounded and disappointed.
1: Yes, Kobium.
0: Yes, Kobium, you don't hope. And rather, dear woman, if you give your summa or more chance or more better, say a yibi or more chance, umbe who say a yime. And rather, my woman was my woman, you disappointed. Declare, say, My Father,
1: whatever my enemies is waiting to hear,
0: whatever they are waiting to see,
1: whatever

enemies is waiting to hear, whatever they are waiting to see, let them be confounded and disappointed. Somebody lift your voice in prayer. Lift your voice in prayer. Everybody, you are more chance on better on the home. You are more chance on the home. My one animal was you. My one animal was you. My one Nigerian in your car. Let them be confounded and disappointed. Let them be one of vampire. Mommy be one of vampire. Daddy be one of vampire. Minya be one of vampire. Minya be one of vampire. Lift up your voice and pray. Whatever they are waiting to see, whatever they are waiting to hear, oh Lord, let them be confounded and disappointed. Let them be confounded and disappointed. Whatever they are waiting to hear, whatever they are waiting to see, let them be confounded, let them be confounded and disappointed. Let them be confounded and disappointed. Oh Lord, whatever my enemies is waiting to hear, whatever they are waiting to see, let them be confounded and disappointed.

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1: Be one of our fire. Somebody lift your voice. Message your home, your home, your home. And I do when Yami Ed Yetuma, when Yami Ed Yetuma, when Yami Ed Yetuma, when Yami Ed Yetuma. Your prayer is working. Lift your voice. Lift your voice. Lift your voice. Message, lift your voice. Rabata Nigada, Zeleke Panwata, Rabato Selevedehaya, Isalabadi Abalahaya. In the name. Whatever they are waiting to see,
2: yes, Lord.
1: Whatever they are waiting to hear, declare, say, you shall not hear nothing.
3: You shall not hear nothing.
1: Whatever they are waiting to see, declare, you shall see nothing.
3: You shall see nothing.
1: For Jidie can say warrior. Everybody, do you want to chase some better family than the home? Omo ntefe da. Your mo chest or many be who no mas me or many who da declare say you shall hear nothing.
3: You shall hear nothing
1: and you shall see nothing.
3: And you shall see nothing
1: by the fire of the Holy Ghost.
3: By the fire of the Holy Ghost.
1: I don't know, but already be many mommy who say Ubi Jina Sofo. I see there is somebody standing in a fire. Me who to say Ubi Jina Ijempa. What is the meaning of what I'm seeing? And I hear the word of the Lord saying to me that Ujana mi huni nyo jao ubi bre nyami asemo kachi mose Bernard brade biti yo mami biti yo unia moto o bre sun sum yedine jine jem na mimi ya bompa yebi 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Every fire that the enemy has put you in, by the fire of the Holy Ghost, we lose you, we lose you, we lose you, we lose you, we lose you, we lose you, we lose you. 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Yes, yes, yes, yes, yes. Rapatole kaparakadebaha zarapatole bedebedebeduasa isana palia kaparapatole bede. Yes, I know. Yes, I know. Yes, I know. Yes, I know. Yes, I know. Yes, I know. Yes, I know. We'll help you do it, gentlemen. Yariha, a cow, a water how, when you're your how, our new how, when you're meeting the salon, when you're meeting the salon, when you're meeting the salon, when you're meeting the salon, when you're meeting the salon, when you're meeting the salon, when you're meeting the salon, when you're meeting the salon, when you're meeting the salon, when you're meeting the salon, when you're meeting the salon, when you're meeting the salon, when you're meeting the salon, when you're meeting the salon, when you're

0: Satanai. 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I feel found something to so. By the fire of the Holy Ghost,
1: yes.
0: Every demonic fire,
1: yes, Lord.
0: That the enemy has put you in,
1: yes.
0: It be upon you for the word.
1: Yes,
0: say, I'm a son of free moon, Miss Sanofri Sajani, Miss Sanofri Sajani, Miss Sanofri Sajani, Yariye Jabia, Ohiye Jabia, Poninio Jabia, Avariye Mohajabia, O Jantomusia, O Jantomusia, Yes Sanusia, Yes Sanusia, Yes Sanusia, Till whom are yesterday more, Till whom are yesterday more, Till whom are yesterday more, Then who said Yamed in the Sakobi, when Yamed in the Sakobi, Babia Dua Jinabia, when Yamed Sano, when Yamed Sano, when Yamed Sano, when Yamed Sano. How be ya? Ya do what you know. 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

0: 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Thank you, Holy Ghost. 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Me hunse wo be wuntumi nyina wa. 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Ade bi ade ato so emfira urade. It is leaving you tonight. Amen. They say it is leaving you tonight. Amen. It is leaving you tonight. A Joe Mususia. Or baby, a more just 32 Susia. Fibroid, Edda William. Fibroid, I am. A more that to me too. But for me, I said 2-3 years in it. Unya brother, unya bra, wound to me, ya bra. May come be wound to me, ya bra. And I make us say, well, you're funny, Yana Yakasi. Oko hospital almost a fibro, 7 previous. Sikakra would require operation, wouldn't it be? But me bompire, a mood just 32. Why, ya say, ya, we ya, we ya, me to me, Najawati. Fibro, and Nane, Missy, and Nane, be free, be healed by the fire of the Holy Ghost. Thank you, Jesus. Thank you, Jesus. 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Somebody tell me, I am free 3 times.
1: I am free.
0: 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I will be doing the testimony. I'm a man. And when they cast a chance, I'm saying, I'm now, Mumma Mini can't show my dear be insanity. I dear, we are saying. Also, for now, the book of Second Kings, Odifor Elijah say, I hear a sound of abundance of rain. We are not saying, I feel that says the Lord tomorrow about this time. You were saying, I'm a castle. Ezekiel chapter 37. 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This week in the patrolling year, it is a week of divine
1: settlement.
0: I can't hear you. It is a week of divine
1: settlement.
0: You cast the divine settlement to be on Tassia. There were patch and one wire deno, Unami Bayer. Now, me per se, in Nipa Macumaco, and then me per se Nipa Bayer. I want just give it to me and can Nipa Bayer 21. And a nipa be 20 bipe and a 15 bipe. When the GDR de me mini bi. But who GDR said ye ubi a digid or say 14 years. Ready and yes, or ye wasted your hair neighbor. Was it Pastor Bernard? 14 years. A friend and yami a kasame. A friend and yami. Mammy, I will send you a testimony by and patch or such mammy beam. Why they introduce freedom now? And I watch in Jim TV na be who ye. Mammy, who do you introduce to Mount? Now, me per se in a yard, you be so for. I want 21 people, and there and there. Now, a bayon crophobia said, I didn't say, you may catch them new so for. I can't break a cab number, Sumi will come every year. Namuntia said the Radeka. Bosumi way a man every year. Mammy, no mini papa be. The Lord will divinely settle you.
1: Amen.
0: One tiasia. What your man can say, Lubahunus or so for. Your best and bab studio has Saturday. Sunday ni Monday ni eku bi so adanse ho asem. Me say the Lord will divinely settle you.
1: Amen.
0: Na me pese ya de we. 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
1: by the anointing of the Holy Ghost,
0: I declare
1: every heart desire
0: that I have been expecting for a long time.
1: Spirit of God,
0: divinely settle me,
1: and I will be gracious to you.
0: Everybody send your way,
1: Mabinum.
0: Amen. Amen.
1: Amen.
0: When him said, Yamme, a catcher, Mrs. Yena, so for Akaime, and Rana Medahono, and Rebbe Bompai, where I could do fear me die. They caught me could rather mammy die. And everybody, mammy, who are you be? Afina Matias here. Afina Matias here. Afi baby, I will be a far for the no. Now go ahead and send it. When you send you, now who freedom noa, we say every day meda was sick. When you send you, when you who freedom noa, and now who Benadu Swansana, we say every day meda was sick. Ebe ya we said that yeah, e denyamiaka said yeah, yeah we studio has is here bomb pay will be dinner diaba. I said 14 years. Awa woba ku a woma, nyamia cheni nyinsen no. Oba we me bomb person nyame mo nyinsen no ba mau. Oba we be free. 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America omo from baby Maryland Baltimore say Baltimore so ah oyo sofo apostle when him say iron sharpened iron osofo Facebook one we be hu yen sofo no and we start so near bumpy na na solely we 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to join these people. Wo say no mo started so mo joining osofo yeah, yeah, oh God, remember me mumu or sending me sad testimony. I said, Reverend, a dana me no bomb pen or so can see a bear fasting to me, ni me yin heavy. Yeah, yeah, fast no can see a mouth for dear. Or say, Mimi sending $500 and pass me who says cano. And I'll send a year so sending $500. In two cambo $1,000, a bat and a gun is came one, a 120 million, 12,000. Catching yame say a rate. Or say, take away our reproach. So for nothing more canon. Na sofo se wo yonko sofo ebe dia dance a chero e wo ompae bo a wo bo ho na chere se enye nkuru bi ne yebo wo si week na ye bo sampen Reverend, wo si ade chen ye me na me ho mfa me wo no sofo ne ho mfa 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center e no nye hospital. I am not a tower environment area. You have said, say, Ghana handman, Quebec as a community clinic. And America, you can't emergency center. I'm not saying you call her. I'm not saying doctor, I'm catching and say, doctor, no hearing and say, I'm an infant, Rubian, come an infant, no Saturday. Or say, you are pregnant. You don't need to take any medicine. Just when you're an infant, drunk, I feel soft, we say, you need to be fear, my mini the soon. My mini the sooner, I'm afraid me. I say, Reverend, we want to take you as our spiritual father. And I'm some said, at the end of the car, almost some more south for the end. Or see, when you mentioned that the Lord said we should sow a seed, or see, we felt it in our or see, a tinker freedom from patch up. Say, Yamika, see, I'm one for the Bian one tinker man, yeah. What tinker? Yamina, so I have a GD, yeah. Now, who knew what that? Anaji, I read this me and some month for Yibi. Ubin ya 50 Ghana city, ya mama Yibi. 70 city, ya Yibi. 100 city, Missidia, ya mama Humbe Show. Fajidia, ya. Uye, we now send in a choir. We say, Rademeda was a canisakeke. Now, Ube Tidia, me, ya say, Dache. Janamba, name de Mount. Ne Yibi. Also for Maswell, me do a dance here, and why? 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A year 05. No, about 9 5. I feel about 5 7 6 7. Nessambo 5 7. 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No, a son about 5 7. Yamin Shrao, a dinner bebani Freedom Time Praying Partners. Freedom Time, mammy be woo team won't crata someone ya cra won so woman on yosa. And ya cran to sub wun ya juma papa be and ya mama yibi. Na yena nya me besa ya nan woka hubi. Tipa for di bini yibi. Nan ya me be yewati. Ama won so dia dance ya beba. Me bon number ni di chatwa me patcho fa. A ye 05 9 5. No abo 5 7 6 7 5 7. Me patcho the second number we also can home and also so ye 0244 no about 115 6 18. Me bon number ni bim 0244 115. No about 6 1 8. 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You are pregnant but you are bleeding. 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Would you be say, I dear bet you moja ni be cha? I yanko hospital on the show. Who we pen one no? Be bien honomwa ebe yo we a ye radiasem. Or nipa me kawa sem onyem. When you say, I feel when you 6 months, I will call 7 months. And I muja, I start it 2 CCA. A radiasemin can't just say, and say, Timema yamun shisho why. Okay, but your janamba ne, janamba ni beam. A year 0244. Not wabo 1. What mommy be with the Margaret? What the Margaret? Who did the Maggie? I make one sem. And your mom, you know, I would deal with one who could your cotobus for him so jow. And the two, Oba Penny or SS, but a colano edin a home abo, reef one colla bonny be. Emma last week kura ye chie wo mo. 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Afa kura da kura no school no wonko, ono so wontena fie. Why you distress? I feel what you can hear bumper and Timagi. I rather see me can't just say come come to him. Who can win yao? I am from a bonny be your mama name ball. One cast why you mirror one pie bomb. Who call Pentecost? Now first, who bump pie pa? Babette said 3 years in the crowd when you're fasting that. Why you mirror? I will do a dance here. It rather see me can't just say, and I'm more bonny for Rama. What do you know? A brabble no more say near my. It can't give me so. But when in some round so. What it? Me who papa be a flow cuckoo. Your flow QQ. The name said the dignity, but this is the voice I hear. QQ or QQ. Sane Radibo didn't tell me. Daddy, when you mean you say, I'm a wood car and I want some crop for the car. I'd rather see me can't just say, I watch him, Obetia asem Papa, why? Obetia asempa. Because you didn't pipe on the chin, the bebo, why? Yami Shrow. Okay, Janamba Nibu, my jig. I hear 0244. Number 115. Me patcho bo 618. What the annual phone so I remember the impunche. Say a new phone swatch your number no. Na a de chiano pan wako sendi. What sendi we are? Was a mamisha was sendi. When you say quapo se la de meda was sick. Canesakeke. Ube hun se nyamine kasaye. So did you ye ye no? A radema when you mumu was da. Che number nibim. A year 0244. Number 115. Afibo 618. Me bobiem 0244. 115. 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David say, "Na me menya me bibia, me mewrade bibia en cost me. 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We've been so as sending the testimony of. Okay, me patcho mami sen, mami mama, we ye tell us on 0506 0506. 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
0: Amen.
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0: amen.
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0: O Jesus di mo. Amen. 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
4: freedom.
0: Done it.
4: The Lord has done it.
0: Amen. 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
4: Papa.
0: Mommy.
4: Good morning.
0: Yeah, Joshua.
4: Pastor Bernard, I'm sure I will meet him in the morning.
0: I receive it.
4: Amen.
0: Amen.
4: I have a testimony.
0: Catch
4: and I want to testify to the glory of God.
0: Amen.
4: But they can see why I am mommy.
0: Amen.
4: I heard last week, Wednesday, your bomb pie rain, I will see you in so 670 service. And in an upper Thursday, and I'm so missed. And to me, so missed the rain. And I'm a frail. Me frail. A reanimal honor. And I'm catch also, Papa. Me so me see the name and our born pie man.
0: Wow.
4: O born pie man, me papa. Fifty Thursday. Our born pie and man. Me cashing a mean no minyam say. Madito, assassa. Me souls, assassa. Nancy, I did talk about from crime. Me in domiton. Marketing by low crime. As me cashing a mean munyam say, since I me so seed now born pie and man, Yanko Pon, I'm a change.
0: Oh,
4: Abba, my dear Tom, then the young one woman say, Miss Tati send me ye, Juma, Saturdays to me a die young tardy. Into Nan Sample, dear, I do Saturdays to cry. I don't feel to go to work because Oka Cram, man, Chadda and Tom and this auntie. And say Saturdays in podium and quantity. I am a customer's complaint. Says this are the Saturdays the own person will be age. Now, me cash and I'm say, the Saturday, just last Saturday, I betrayed 3 days ago. We turn one day close to 1,007.
0: Hey.
4: Then you mean say papa papa papa papa.
0: Saturday na Saturday ni mpo na
4: wonya duma. I am tired you know. Saturday mpo. Me turn one day close to 1,007.
0: Wow.
4: Na me cash na me no nyam say me dana say.
0: Wow. Timi aton indomi. Eh. Osofo indomi omo omo ye one plate say. 30 CD 30 25 20 30 na highest. Wow. 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
0: 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A new contour any cabbage. Now be your restaurant can see it.
5: Amen.
0: I will use to demo. Amen.
6: Freedom.
0: The Lord has done it.
6: Freedom.
0: The Lord has done it.
6: Amen. Pastor Bernard.
0: Mama. I receive. I receive.
6: Amen.
0: Amen.
6: Anyone so full for you now?
0: Amen.
6: Pastor.
0: Mama.
6: Mida wasi.
0: Sede nya media.
6: E bompaye last month.
0: Mm-hmm.
6: 2 days be a bompaye bakuse ba for the 30 embo.
0: Mm-hmm.
6: A for the 90. Manye bi ambo 30 no manye bi ambo. 90 de no.
0: Mhm.
6: Nye sika na mede ni nyina bom. I'm born in 120.
0: Wow.
6: My 1 month, say, BBC, see where I'm bravo. BBC, yeah. Saturday.
0: Wow.
6: Again, me banu de te freeze a breme.
0: Wow.
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0: Mhm.
6: Yari yes yes mintimi nanti papa.
0: Mhm.
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0: Mhm.
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6: 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Diabetes machine be a and check your pressure new one be a ba mama. Me don't ya ku pansi. Me dem wasi. As a Bernard. Ya mean to kwanda.
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3: amen
0: o nyame man nsi wo kra ye na urade ma anadwe o me sunda ye pa be we see ye be shea no pay wa sorry bye bye.

0: Guided by a shared purpose and a spirit of collaboration, Emory University students push each other to think creatively and work cooperatively, knowing that different perspectives lead to new ideas.
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0: freedom.
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2: Weakness in prayer has made kings become beggars, and beggars are riding on horses. According to scripture, 1 Peter chapter 4 verse 7 says, the end of the world is coming soon, therefore be earnest and disciplined in prayer. For this reason, Freedom Time Praying Partner, FTPP, is inviting all to join this power-packed prayer program every Sunday, Monday, Tuesday, and Wednesday midnight, 12 p.m. on... This power-packed program is being led by Reverend Bernard Owusu Ansah.
3: Everything in you that attracts evil people,
4: Jesus,
3: by the blood of Jesus Christ of
4: Nazareth,
3: we kill it by fire.
4: Amen.
3: Amen.
2: Don't forget that the fervent prayer of a righteous man availeth much. Therefore, be part of this program. For any information, call 0244-115-618.
0: Freedom.
1: The Lord has done it.
0: FTPP.
1: Hey,
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0: In the name of our Lord Jesus Christ, my name is Pastor Obejoy Obin from Miracle Manor Church. 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There is a violent activity against your relationship, against your marriage, against your job, your finances, and it's time to violently take everything that belongs to you on the altar of prayer. As you begin a new week, join us from Mondays to Friday, 2 a.m. to 5 a.m. and your life will never be the same. Make a date and don't be late. God richly bless you. Stay tuned.
1: In the book of Psalm, chapter 63, verse 1, David said, "Early will I seek thee." Abraham was an early riser. Joshua was an early riser. Moses was an early riser. Jesus prayed early in the morning. David also prayed early in the morning. What about you? Be an early riser as you join God's servant, the pastor, Obejoy Obin, on Prayer Line on Love 99.5 FM from Mondays through to Friday.

0: Fridays, 2 a.m. to 5 a.m. each day. Prayer line. The presence of the Lord is here. Prayer line. Commanding your morning to influence your day. In the book of Psalm, chapter 63, verse 1, David said, "Early will I seek thee." Abraham was an early riser. Joshua was an early riser. Moses was an early riser. Jesus prayed early in the morning. David also prayed early in the morning. What about you? Be an early riser as you join God's servant, the pastor, Obed Joy Obing, on Prayer Line on Love 99.5 FM from Mondays through to Fridays, 2 a.m. to 5 a.m. each day. Prayer Line, the presence of the Lord is here. Prayer Line, commanding your morning to influence your day.
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2: I believe. If you see somebody sleeping, just check the person a little and say, "Yes, I believe." In Mark chapter number 9, verse number 23, there we find a scripture that Jesus was speaking and said unto them, that is means he spoke unto the disciples, that if thou can believe, all things are possible to him that believe. When we talk about believe, we are talking about faith. To believe means to have faith. And there are certain points I'm going to lay out, and then we're going to pick some important areas and pray on. I have an hour to do all this. Hallelujah. Number one, we must understand that life in the kingdom of God answers to everyone according to your faith. Life answers to everyone according to your faith. In John chapter number 10, verse number 10, you know the scripture. Jesus said that the thief cometh not, but to steal, to kill, and to destroy. But Jesus said that I have come that you will have life and have it till it overflows. In that case, Jesus came to bring us life. Therefore, there's a life that is from above. There's a life that is in heaven. The God kind of life that must impact your life here on earth. Your accessibility to the life above, the Zoe life, is according to your faith. Before you can have the heaven on earth experience, before you can experience the epikaizo, one thing must answer to you. That is what? Your faith. Tell somebody, that is my faith. Take that point very seriously. Number two, I also want to establish that in the kingdom of God, every destiny cannot reach its highest peak without faith. Every destiny cannot reach its highest peak without faith. It boils down to the point that says that everything is unto the believer according to his faith. In Matthew chapter 9, verse number 29. Matthew chapter 9, verse number 29. I'm rushing through because we need to move fast. Then touch he their eyes, saying, according to your faith, be it unto you. So, your healing is according to your faith. Your deliverance is according to your faith. Your advancement, your marriage, everything that you receive comes as a result of what? Your faith. He said that he touched their eyes. So their eyes were able to open, not because Jesus was powerful, but as a result of their faith. God has destined everyone, or God has destined life to be enjoyed, not to be endured. Write that one. God has destined life to be enjoyed, not to be what? Endured. You don't need to live the God kind of life and suffer and struggle. That is not God. You don't need to live the God kind of life and spend half of your years on earth, die and go to hell or go to heaven, whatever. When you are living the God kind of life, you must live to fulfill your days. Is somebody here? There is this recent, kind of death that is going on. People are dying. Now the obituaries I see, most of them are below 50. Young guys, just last week, a very close friend of mine, 33 years. Very strong guy. Somebody with a good career just died like that. So, you cannot live the God kind of life and endure life. That is not your portion. You must enjoy life to the fullest. You must enjoy life to the fullest. You must live in divine health and sound life. If there is anybody that the enemy is attacking with the spirit of death, if there is anybody that death is staring at you, by reason of this anointing, in the name of Jesus Christ, we redeem your soul and your body. In the name of Jesus Christ. Young people are losing their life because life is being endured. How far you can go in this kingdom depends on how you build your faith. Therefore, faith is what determines every man's destiny. Whatever you believe is what determines your next level and your destiny. Hallelujah. Number three, we must understand also that greatness in this kingdom is by grace. To be great in this life is by grace. But it cannot manifest without faith. Therefore, your greatness will be by grace, but it will show up when you believe. If anybody wants to move to the next level of your life, if you anybody wants to be great, Paul said in 2 Corinthians chapter 15 verse 10, I am what I am by the grace of God. That means that greatness in every area of your life is by grace, but it will only show up by your faith. It takes your faith to assess the spiritual blessings that God has for you. Shake somebody and say that, yes, I believe. Yes, I believe. And I will day. Mrs. Wosono. Wosono. Ufareno. Wosono. I'm talking about you. Wosono. Wosono. Amen. You see, We can't pray effectively if I don't share the word of God. That's why I love to share. Amen. So take it like that. So you realize that even our salvation is by grace. You know that. Say, by grace are we saved. But what? Through faith. Amen. So anything that is accessed in the kingdom is by grace. But it shows up in your life by what? Faith. Therefore, without faith, it is impossible to please God. Hebrews chapter number 11, verse number 4. We must understand that there are two challenges in this life. That is my next point. There are two challenges in my life. In life. One, we lack the good things that must come into our lives. And therefore, we need faith to be able to access good things into our lives. And Hebrews 11, verse number 4 says what? Verse number 6 says that without faith, it is what? Impossible. Therefore, through faith, we are able to access the things that we need in our lives. And the second challenge of life are the evil things that must be what? Driven away, or that must leave our lives. Ephesians chapter number 6, verse number 16. Therefore, let us what? Above all, taking the shield of faith. Wherewith we shall be able to do what? Quench all. So there are certain things in our lives that we must also let them leave. We must drive them away. And that cannot be possible without what? Faith. So in both areas, faith is what? Is required. Say, faith is required. Therefore, tonight on this breakthrough night, there is a breakthrough power of faith that you and I need. Hallelujah. There is what? A breakthrough power of faith. Now, faith can be defined in so many ways, but tonight I want to give you one definition that will help us as we pray. And those of you writing, it will help you. When you go home and you are asked, what is faith? This is what Breakthrough Night is defining it for. Faith is a spiritual force that devastates the power of the enemy and establishes the dominion of the believer. Faith is a spiritual force that devastates the power of the enemy and establishes the dominion of the believer. Somebody's blessed. I said somebody's blessed. Hebrews chapter 11, verse 32 to 35. I want us to read it. As we understand, can we read together so that you don't sleep on me? Let's go. And what shall I more say? For the time will fail me to tell of Gideon, and of Barak, and of Samson, and of Jephthah, and of David also, and Samuel, and of the prophet. Hold it. Hebrews chapter 11 talks about the hall of faith. People who through faith did exploits, make great gains, move forward, chalk laurels and success in scripture. And he said that he will not have time to even talk about these people. He just made mention of some few names. He said, what shall I say more? For the time will fail if I'm to talk about Gideon, if I'm to talk about Barak, if I'm to talk about Samson, and of Jephthah, David, Samuel, and the prophet. Because these people, verse number 33, what happened to them? Verse number 33. Who through faith did hurt everyone, did hurt, wrought righteousness, obtained promises, stopped the mouths of lions, continue, quenched the violence of fire, escaped the edge of the sword, out of wickedness were made strong, was valiant in fight, turned to flight the armies of the alien. May your faith release this over your life. If men through faith were able to chalk these successes, then you too can chalk such a success. You can also close the mouth of lion. You can stand against the enemy. You can wax valiantly. You can escape the edge of a sword. I don't know what faith can deny you of. If only you will believe, then you can apply that spiritual force to devastate every force of the enemy, and it will establish your dominion here on earth. By faith, I see people establishing their dominion over the works of the enemy. You are establishing dominion over the environment where you work. You are establishing dominion over the family and the witches in your family. You are establishing dominion in the name.

0: in the name of Jesus. Oh, come on, I said you two can stand in the name of Jesus. Let faith arouse in this house. Let faith arouse.
1: So take this definition. Faith is that spiritual force that devastates the power of the enemy and establishes what? The dominion of the believer. May your faith be alive. No, Dentia. No. Shake the person.
0: I said, may your faith be alive. I said, may your faith be alive.
1: These were not angels, so these were common people like us. They believed God. They trusted God. Go back to verse number 33. Yes. He said that who through faith subdued kingdom, wrought righteousness, obtained promise. You can also obtain your promise. Oh, look at you. Look at you. Look at you.
0: Everybody, look at me. I said you can also obtain that promise. Shout, yes, I believe.
1: It's not far from you if only you believe. It's not far from you if you will not sleep.
0: Shout, yes, I believe.
1: Come on, shake, checking us out. Checking us. Say, yes, I believe.
0: Hallelujah.
1: Now we must also understand this, that there is breakthrough power in faith. Can I go further? In Isaiah chapter 45, verse number 1 to verse number 2, it was recorded of a king who was a pagan king. But the Bible said it came to pass. God needed somebody to deliver the people of Israel. And God handpicked this king and said that, you Cyrus. And the Lord said to his anointed, Cyrus, on whose right hand he has what? Chosen. To subdue nations. To loose the loins of kings. To do what? And to open before him the two lever gate that no one can hold shut. Tonight, by reason of the breaker's anointing,
0: you will subdue nations, you will lose the loins of kings. That two lever gate shall be open unto you. I said that two lever gate shall be open unto you in the name of Jesus.
1: There is a gate that is closed in your life. It will not be opened by accident, but it will be opened by the anointing
0: and by your faith.
1: In John chapter 1, verse number 12, then the Bible said that as many that received him, to them he gave them what? Power to become what? The sons of God. As many that received him. To believe means to receive. Now, whenever you come to believe, you receive. And when you receive, you are given power to become the Son of God. And the Bible says in Romans chapter 8, verse number 16, as many that are led by the Spirit of God, they are the sons of God. Are you with me? Therefore, for anybody to chalk breakthrough, you must be able to believe. When you believe, you receive empowerment. And that empowerment enables you for your breakthrough. Somebody say, yes, I believe. Something is about to hit you right now. I said, something is about to hit you right now. The word breakthrough, some of you have defined it here, and you know it, means to move forward. Tonight you will move forward. The word breakthrough means to break barriers.
0: Tonight somebody will break barriers.
1: It means to sort of accomplish
0: accomplish certain feats. Tonight you will accomplish certain feats.
1: And finally, to some, you just need a step forward. You just need a step forward. Because you have been marking time for a long time. Tonight, let your faith be released.
0: I said, let your faith be released. In the name of Jesus Christ.
1: No one encountered Jesus and received his own miracle without faith. We had over 19 one-on-one personal testimonies and personal miracles that Jesus did. Each and everyone, about 12 of them, the people had to believe.
0: Tonight, if you are here to receive anything,
1: then I charge you to believe. Your army is weak.
0: I said your army is weak.
1: I want to take our first prophetic prayer. Listen, just on a lighter note, before I begin to outline the prayers. This faith we are talking about, time will not allow me to go into details. It's a believing faith. Jesus talked about the God kind of faith. In Mark chapter 11, verse 23, verse 22 says that, have faith in God. Other versions say that, have the God kind of faith. So there is a God kind of faith that is able to move mountains. There is a God kind of faith that breaks barriers. There is a God kind of faith that causes you to step forward in life. But that faith, he said, Mark chapter 11 verse 23, give it to me. He said that verily I say unto you, whosoever shall say, which means that it is a saying faith, a speaking faith. Nothing dies unless you say it. If it is too big for your mouth, then it's too big for your hands to handle. Shake the person sleeping and say, you don't know why you are here.
0: Say it is a talking faith. He said it is a declaring faith.
1: Praise God.
0: So, this is just something to just give you understanding when you are praying.
1: That when you say you believe, you must express it. Whatever you receive with your spirit, you release it with your mouth. Whatever you receive by the word of God in your spirit must be expressed with your mouth. That is where you see miracles what happening. Are you here with me? Now we want to take our first prophetic prayer. I hate the way you sleep on me when I'm preaching. I hate it. Tell somebody, pastor, I hate it. Be on your feet and let's pray. Just be on your feet and let's pray. Yeah, if you won't hear the word, then I'll pray through the word. I'll pray through what? Now we want to look at about five characteristics of this faith, and we're going to pray about them. Everybody, be on your feet. Bend your feet and shake yourself like that. This faith we are talking about, what does it do, and what do we want to see in our lives? Number one, this faith that we say we believe is a faith that breaks through all impossibilities. It breaks through all impossibility. And you enter into the world of unlimited possibility. Tonight, by faith, as you believe, you are living one point of impossibility of your life to another point of unlimited possibilities. It will amaze you what is going to happen after this prayer. Every impossibility will become possible. I said every
0: Every impossibility will become possible. Hebrews chapter 11 verse 3, quickly.
1: Hebrews chapter 11 verse 3. Everybody be on your feet. We are going.
0: He said that. Let's go. Through what?
2: We understand that the world was framed
0: by the word of God. So that the things which are seen were not of things which do appear. Hallelujah. Through faith we believe that everything is framed by the word of God. Your life will be framed by the word of God. Your healing will be framed by the word of God. Let me tell you, I don't know what you expect today. I don't know what you want. I don't know what you want to see. I don't know your expectation. But let faith arise in this house and let that thing become possible. In the name of the Lord Jesus Christ. The world was framed by what?
1: So whenever you believe the word of God, whatever you are saying is that, Lord, let the impossibility become possible.
0: Let me see the things that be not. Let me see the things which are there in my life.
1: Now, Mark chapter number 9, verse number 23. We've read that one. Go to Matthew chapter 17, verse 20, quickly. Something is about to happen right now. You will break through.
3: Amen.
1: Tonight, let every impossibility, let every impossibility,
3: in the name of Jesus.
1: Let every impossibility,
3: in the name of Jesus.
1: Let every impossibility,
3: in the name of Jesus.
1: Mark 17, 20, let's read. And Jesus said unto him, because of your unbelief, for verily I say unto you, if ye have faith as grain as a mustard seed, ye shall say to this mountain, remove hence to the yonder place, it shall remove, and nothing shall be impossible
3: unto you.
1: What is your mountain? You are sitting down, you don't have a mountain. Clap for yourself. Oh, you don't have a mountain. Answer. Oh, so people don't have mountains here. Amen.
0: Breakers in this house.
3: Yes.
0: People with mountains.
3: Yes.
1: Oh, you are a mountain mover tonight.
3: Name of Jesus.
1: I said you are a mountain mover tonight.
3: In the name of Jesus.
1: If you believe, yes, I believe.
3: Yes, I believe.
1: Lift up your hands to the Father. Father, as for this one, there is a mountain. Eradi weya ya deswa mame dodo. Awari semia ya deswa dodo.
3: Oh.
1: What's

0: are people coming onto the prayer altar. Lift up your hands. Say, my Father and my God.
1: My Father and my God.
0: Eesh, wow. Are you ready to pray?
2: Yes.
0: God bless you. Clap for yourself. Clap for yourself. Oh, clap better. Clap better. Clap better. Yeah, bro. When we were young and we were growing, when we go for revival service and the place is dull and people are sleeping, and the man of God will lift a certain kind of song, everybody will be clapping and dancing. But we are not so. Can we do that here?
2: Yes.
0: Some of us, we belong to the old school.
2: Yes.
0: Oh, give me some tone. Oh, come on.

0: Everybody clap.
1: Ojo Jami.
0: Come on, fast. Come on.
1: Ojo. So come. Come on, Ojo.

0: Isaiah chapter 32, the verse number 15. He said, until the Spirit is poured upon us from on high, and the wilderness becomes a fruitful field, and the fruitful field be counted as a forest. Until the Spirit be poured upon us from on high. I want you to understand tonight that unusual results are as a result of unusual or great outpouring of the Holy Spirit. Unusual results is as a result of the great outpouring of the Holy Spirit. There cannot be a change of level unless there has been a change by the Holy Spirit. Until the Spirit be poured upon us from on high. He said that the wilderness will remain a wilderness. It will not become a fruitful field. And the fruitful field cannot be counted as a forest. So we only see a change of level when the Holy Spirit has effected the change. Tonight, somebody is about to have a change of level because the Holy Spirit is here to effect that war, that change. Hallelujah. After the outpouring of the Holy Spirit on the day of Pentecost, The lives of the apostles or the disciples were never the same. We saw a great change, a dramatic change of level. Those that were hiding and those that were running after their life all began to get some boldness, and they began to do the work of God. If you want to see any change tonight, I want you to know that the Holy Spirit is about to bring change in your life. I feel him. Jesus could not amount to anything until the Holy Spirit came upon him. In his own testimony that was written of him, in Luke chapter 4, open your eyes, I'm talking to you. The verse number 18, he said that the Spirit of the Lord is upon me, Abba, for he has anointed me to preach the gospel to the poor. He has sent me to heal the brokenhearted, to proclaim liberty to the captive, and recovery of sight to them that are what? Blind. And to set at liberty those that are oppressed. The Bible says immediately he finished, he closed the book. And I love the what comes next. He said, and all eyes were fixed on him. And they began to wonder, what manner of wisdom is this? What kind of wisdom is this? Is this not Joseph's son? Haba, is this not? Level had changed because he has encountered the Holy Spirit. So shall be your life tonight. I said, so shall be. Joel chapter 2, the verse number 28. He said that it shall come to pass in that day. It shall come to pass that I will pour out my spirit upon all flesh. Your sons and your daughters shall prophesy. Your old men shall dream dreams. And men shall see visions. Now move on. He said 29 to 30. And also on maid servants, and on my maid servant, I will pour out my spirit in those days. Now I love 30. Now everybody look at it. He said, and I will put it in the King James for me. He said, and I will show signs and wonders. I will show all signs and wonders in the heaven and in the earth, blood and fire and pillars of water. Show signs and what? What it means is that these are the days of his power, where everybody will be useful, everybody will be relevant, your life will find meaning, no matter your age, no matter your level, no matter where you are. When you encounter the Holy Spirit, you find meaning to life, and you find understanding to the way of life. Tonight, I pray for somebody that you will be sensitive to the Holy Spirit, and you will never miss his move tonight. In the name of Jesus Christ, somebody shout, he's here. He's here. He's here. He's here. I said he's here. In Isaiah chapter 2, the verse number 2. Are you following me? Yes. He said, and it shall come to pass in the last days that the mountain of the Lord's house, Araba Duketa, shall be established in the top of the mountains and shall be exalted above all hills, and all nations shall flow. All nations shall flow. All nations shall flow. This speaks of the last, the end time believer, the end time believer, that there is coming a time in your life that by the outpouring of the Holy Spirit, you are going to be exalted. Now put it in the third verse. To put it in the third verse. He said that, and many people shall go and say, come ye, let us go up to the mountain of the Lord and to the house of God of Jacob, and he will teach us his ways, and we will walk in his path. For out of Zion shall go forth the law and the word of the Lord from Jerusalem. These are the days where God has caused the end time believer to be decorated with the Holy Spirit. Is somebody here with me? The end time believer is meant to live a glorious life. A life that must always ride above the earth and above circumstances and above situations. Is somebody here with me? And that brings me to the theme or the topic for tonight. Riding on the wings of the Holy Spirit. Riding on what? The wings of the Holy Spirit. God is taking the believer high above all mountains. He said that there will be mountains, but you, as the child of God, you will be exalted above all mountains. It means that he's taking you high above every situation and every conditions of your life. When you encounter the Holy Spirit, everything begins to change for your good. Is somebody here with me? We saw example in Zechariah chapter 8, the verse number 28 or 23. Let's start from 23 or 28. Zechariah chapter 8, we saw examples of the church. Hallelujah. Now the Bible said, that saith the Lord of hosts, in those days it shall come to pass that 10 men, tell somebody 10 men, Ayabaha, and that's going to come to you. It's going to be your story, and it's going to be your testimony. That next month somebody will be coming for breakthrough night, and 10 people will hold your skirt and say, hey, no, where are you going? You say, I'm going to breakthrough night. Then he said, we will go with you. Why? Listen. He said, they will hold out of all the languages of the nation, even shall take hold of the skirt of him that is a Jew, saying, we will go with you, for we have heard that God is with you. That is a miracle. That is somebody's testimony. And I prophesy over your life, by the encounter with the Holy Spirit, your testimony will speak for all to see. Oh my God, your testimony will be evident for all to see. He said, 10 men out of many languages, they will hold your skirt. 10 people. And what they will say, that look, we will go with you. We will go with you. Why? Because we have seen that there is a God in your life. And that is coming that day in your life, where everything is going to turn around for your good. Where the Holy Spirit is turning situations around. And people will know it, and they will give glory to your God. When we talk about great outpouring, we are talking about the days of the glorious life of the believer. The glorious life. The glorious life. The day where God is decorating the believers. When the Holy Spirit was poured, the Bible says, people out of nowhere started following, and they started believing that indeed there is God. Somebody will know God because of you. Somebody will serve God because of you. Somebody will hear your story and will be moved and know that there's a God in heaven. Somebody is blessed. Now, for the purpose of our meeting tonight, what happens when the Holy Spirit actually comes and takes charge or do his work? What actually happens? I'm sharing with you only three, and each one is a prayer point. So I want you to listen to it and listen to it well. Are you with me? So the question tonight is this: what happens when there is a great outpouring, or when the Holy Spirit begins to move? Number one, I want you to understand that when the Holy Spirit is poured, the Holy Spirit becomes your battle axe. He becomes your battle lord. He becomes your battle lord. Battle axe. My battle axe. My battle axe. Now go with me to Jeremiah chapter 51, the verse number 20 to 24. Jeremiah chapter 51, the verse number 20 to 24. Are you following me tonight? Now, the Bible talks about, this talks about pagan king called Cyrus. Say Cyrus. And you know, Cyrus was the king for the Persians. And Persians were more or less like people who were against the people of God. But God anointed this Persian king called Cyrus. And God started using him for his own glory. In Isaiah 45, let's make a reference before. Isaiah 45 verse 1. People, are you following me? Tonight is Holy Ghost party. Are you with me? Isaiah 45 verse 1. Everybody read. He said that, thus saith the Lord to his who? Anointed, to Cyrus, whose right hand I have what? Holy. To subdue nations before him. And then he said, I will loose the loins of kings and to open before him the two livid gates. And he said, and the gates shall not be shut. So go back to the earlier scripture. So when Jeremiah was actually prophesying, he was speaking concerning Cyrus, the king who has been anointed, a Persian king, let me say an unbeliever, who has been anointed by God for supernatural exploits. Are you with me? Now this is what was said concerning a Persian king anointed by God. He said that, thou art my battle axe and weapons of war. For with thee I will break in pieces the nations. And with thee I will destroy who? The kingdoms. Continue, sir. And with thee I will break the pieces. Now break in pieces the horse and his rider. And with thee I will break in pieces the chariots and his war. And his rider, continue to defy. With thee I will also break in pieces man and who. And with thee I will break in pieces old and young. And with thee I will break in pieces the young man and the maid. Pushes her. And he said, I will also break in pieces with thee the shepherd and his flock. And with thee I will break in pieces the husbandman and his yoke of oxen. And with thee I will break in pieces captains and rulers. I want you to understand that nothing shall be left for the enemy when the Holy Spirit is in charge. You are his weapon of war. He said, with thee I will break in pieces. God anointed Cyrus for victory and for destruction of the enemy. And therefore, when the Holy Spirit comes, or when you encounter his great outpouring, what happens is that he becomes your weapon of war.
1: Praise God.
0: Your weapon. Your weapon of war.
1: War.
0: Anything that held you bound.
1: Jesus.
0: Anything that says you will never make it in life. By the encounter with the Holy Spirit, you shall break them in pieces.
2: Amen.
0: You shall break them in pieces.
2: Amen.
0: You shall break them all.
2: In pieces.
0: In pieces. Why? Because he is your battle John chapter 16, the verse number 8 and 11, Jesus himself, introducing the Holy Spirit to us, says something. Now he said, and when he is come, he will reprove the world of sin and of righteousness and of judgment. End of judgment. Tell somebody, end of judgment.

0: takes the Holy Spirit for the prince of this job, this one, to be judged. Are you with me? Now, in 1 Peter chapter 5, the verse number 8, he said, that be sober and be vigilant, for the enemy, your adversary, is roaring like who? A lion, seeking whom he may what? Devour. Now he said, whom you should what? Resist steadfastly in faith. Now, it takes faith through the Holy Spirit to resist every adversary in your life. It takes what? Faith through who? The Holy Spirit, in order to resist their adversary. And let me tell you, without an encounter with the Holy Spirit, you have no power nor ability to be able to win the battles of life. Are you here with me? It's the Holy Spirit that empowers you in order to win battles of life. And therefore, when you encounter him, encounter your battle axe. For the weapons of our warfare, the Bible says, they are not carnal, but they are mighty through God to the pulling down of all strongholds, Ayabadosha, and every high thing that exalts itself against the knowledge. Because our battles are not carnal. They are not fleshly battle. But they are all spiritual battle. So if you want to win any battle of life, you must have an encounter with the Holy Spirit. Tonight, I don't know the kind of battles you are facing in life. But the Holy Spirit is here to help you to win over those battles. Is somebody here with me?
1: Yes, sir.
0: And tonight I see you winning.
1: Amen.
0: I said I see you winning.
1: Amen.
0: No battle will be left undone in the name of Jesus Christ.
1: Amen.
0: So the Holy Spirit always causes us to triumph. He causes us to triumph and to conquer and also to prevail. And tonight I see you prevailing.
1: Amen.
0: Somebody, you are prevailing in the name of Jesus Christ.
1: Amen.
0: The other day, in Acts chapter number 16, the verse number 17, thank you, Holy Spirit. The Bible says, Paul, in his assignment, in his missionary work, went to the place, and the Bible said that the people were receiving him. He was going about his assignment on earth, and people were receiving him. And the Bible says there was a girl who the Bible says was demon possessed. And the Bible said the same. Say the same. Tonight, the same will not follow you. The same followed Paul. You see, I love certain expressions. That's why I like King James. Certain expressions are, it brings some life within my spirit. They say, tell somebody they say. So the same, the same. The same what? The same. I don't know for what reason why they use the same. But it is possible that was his lifetime. That is what she was doing. Anybody who comes to preach the gospel, this same girl will follow that person. And it is possible that because she was following them, they will not have victory. They will not succeed in their assignment. Because this girl bewitched people to the point that he will tell everybody, these are the people who has come to bring salvation to the people. He will start announcing, broadcasting, not knowing he's releasing evil spirit into the atmosphere. You will preach and no one will get saved. Say the same.

0: Today you shall make a difference.
1: Amen.
0: No, no, no, you are not here. I said tonight you shall make a difference.
1: Amen.
0: The Bible says, the same followed Paul and asked and cried, saying, these men are servants of the Most High God. Don't they know? Are you the one to teach them or to tell them? He said, now which shew unto us the way of salvation. Now Paul realized that the same. Probably others have come. And the same spirit made sure that they don't succeed. And now that same spirit is operating. So the Bible says, go to the next verse. And this did she, how many days? You are sleeping. This did she many days. Not one day. Not some few days. But how many days? You are sitting here sleeping, but he is working every day. He is working what? Many days. But Paul, being aggrieved, and turned and said to the Spirit, I command thee in the name of Jesus Christ, come out of him. And he came out the same. That is going to be your victory song tonight.
1: Amen.
0: Listen, I want to provoke somebody tonight that by the encounter with the Holy Spirit, you will be filled to the point whereby what has been following others to their grave will not follow you.
1: Amen.
0: What has followed others to their destruction will not follow you tonight.
1: Amen.
0: No, your army is sick. They say, followed Paul. The same poverty, the same sickness, the same shame, the same setback, the same retrogression also followed Paul. But tonight, in the name of Jesus, by the encounter with the Holy Spirit,

0: certain things happen. You don't ask for it, but they happen. Sometimes you do everything possible to avert it, but yet they happen. It is the same. The same followed Paul. The same. Listen, you can make a difference.
1: Amen.
0: Like Paul made a difference. Say, I can make a difference.
1: I can make a difference.
0: Are you here tonight?
1: Yes, sir.
2: 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In the book of Psalm, chapter 63, verse 1, David said, "Early will I seek thee." Abraham was an early riser. Joshua was an early riser. Moses was an early riser. Jesus prayed early in the morning. David also prayed early in the morning. What about you? Be an early riser as you join God's servant, the pastor, Obed Joy Obing, on prayer line on Love 99.5 FM from Mondays through to Fridays, 2 a.m. to 5 a.m. each day. Prayer line, the presence of the Lord is here. 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
4: Joining a prayer line 2019, I think early 2019. Me yojumo sunyani. It's weekend na maba kumase. Na ten biya ifie me papa edi radio talk Love FM. It's me kwada krana e honeda. It's day a huma chibi meda means me na papa bye. It's me e bompai. And I'm sorry. Na mi miya miya mi phone so kra. Simpae ni drew baby. And I say, I can say breakthrough night. It's in a while old person to cry, nay, while person or worry. We are firstborn. Now on worry, ya. Bra, it's our Friday. It's near Wednesday, 2019. By exact date, nana, menka. Same beer, me back breakthrough beer. Nyan, I'm pissing bitty, I don't say, but me need courage. No. It's this year, I met one more mutia dancing. My day, the prayer request be aba. By the metanes, say, one man me can.
5: Mm.
4: And also, yam me pa.
5: Into what becca?
4: It's no, me babbek.
5: I mean, go swan, yes, praise the Lord.
4: Now, sir, 2019, no. Daddy near born pioneer, no. Me sorry, me call Baptist. You see, me sorry, we are no. Na Wednesday, and you remember me call a sorrency, ye ba and na me de da de da wana me catch me chiba say prayer is beyond on the wakra and I'm see on fan so your friend saying Facebook na on connected na won't see into me person me baby into weekend no beba ye nyina any day ye mra me ma hada sad time no na me see hada it's me die no. The mimi ane say mabaha. Bridge, you know, I saw it in my dream. Na mi who say crossway ewaha. It's me sorry, you know. Sad morning, no Thursday morning, I met sister nearby. It's your bad. I met catcher and say, ah, baby, corona say mi who want me die mo. I say honobe cross so bridge and sio ede edaho. I saw some ane say ade yako crosses right. Like it was funny. Yes, Ray. Ne yate soccer bind. It's here for a cup of sea runabout. Ye bejina Love FM on ye humbas. Any abyssal security man, no. And not Ray say a wo, a treha. It's here for dropping. And now, or direct driver, no, no, dear
5: bye.
4: I'm not Mungu Quino, 2019. I'm Pye Drew Hono. Not bridge. Ewo ho. It's a one at Sana, a mature running to Jan or see, hey, sister, we are sure so also want my hada. And I'm say, Debbie, and I request I a dee bin in a about marriage. Yeah, girls three. Men am ye pin ye mu be yam so em warrior. Ye reinvest you be a in a juma. Ubi a ba no co. As some will be catcher ye cran and say, ye qua sorry be a dam be never qua. So funny say, ye be a in papa ma ubi a be warrior. Yes, or say ye ne ma man ye worry. It's a that means ye buy near to ya and a so full. Bo empire. So your kind and say, why were your first born? I won't worry, yeah, bra, be so see any the America, any by say 2019 move a video no cram in me and care to cry. Any a dear America, a best so see, then you're quite nice. It's in a Sunday or no call a cram to me call Sunyane. Me wahana, me old time friend, a friend me from UK. So around my number, so on and so forth. It's or back Ghana, April. Now me see you. It's me then communicating from then. No one, I'm just a friend. Me say ah, ne schoolmates we are not in we university, or no so US. We friend on any communicating. It's not aye, BBB. It's me one or no a friend. Me say or no number na or move be fee. I'm saying, so for can say, first born dear, obedience, I want the man to say, now, I'm going to buy it.
3: Something is already happening. You are receiving your portion right now. You are not just hearing it. As this testimony touch your ears, let it resound and resonate in your own version.
6: In the name of Jesus.
3: In the name of Jesus.
6: In the name of Jesus.
3: And then I suddenly your testimony. We are celebrating the God of breakthrough.
6: Hallelujah!
3: Don't sit down. Engage your heart.
7: Also, for one engage your makuma. Because every testimony I hear, share with a piano.
3: I read the air replicate this our testimony. I'm not a piano.
4: See, I want to say, I'm ready. I'm going to call your friend. I'm sitting. So for the first born, you'll be in sound. Mention my friend money free a crab in the transportation. I'm not sure. It's a bad thing or by the same walk up. When I'm them baggy see from them, see baby, ready a mint. I see. And now, my bomb pie, it's a rea. My word, Jumam Sana, my friend, no, a friend me. And I'll say, ah, now, what's the one worry yet? I better not be worried. I'm sure be a my you, ten, tina, metabono, was a sir. Now, more worry at the end, I'm much. I'm sir. Yeah, yeah, just yeah, yeah, yeah. So I wanna look at him. So, Papa? I am a style B. It's me pon ejuma na msa friend. Na msa na asesin. O say ah, no wada na na msa na me nai. By me person me tie ni ye. O so Udru fia frau Papa ne bisa no nioma yebe. April na o ka so be ba no. Wa ma April no ba May. Or buy no bay knocking. That was a year 2019 no more. Or bay knocking. Or quite the following week now, Mr. Stan. So, or must obey knocking.
3: Jesus. Hallelujah! Hey. Two of them came. Or did for me catch and say, we fear the awali anyo, but the enemy a friend on who are sending one
6: of
3: a friend bring muha, and we really see a word over them. In a space of 2 months, both of them ye be here knocking. Michelle come to be a brother, so Jesus need to na papa wo selamu, and we Jesus Christ on demo, and send me a yakula for a brother. Now I say assembly assemble. Eya kwangu ebusiamu nume ninyi na no Yesu demo ye nam papa ngusiam ye chem sabreya ye bom paye sanew afay receive your testimony, receive your testimony, receive your testimony in the name of Jesus. Listen, as the testimony goes on and the declarations are made, just be tapping as papa say. Hallelujah, God bless you.
4: Mobile knocking the coin, so we started planning near dear. Mimic has a me permediano October 19. My sister non so a cousin cobane de which is after 2019-2020. It's the two men started communicating because on my bay or mobile bushia back. It's the atea and it's almost saying they worry the same day.
3: Hey! Of the Lord.

0: Jesus. So you both of you got married on the same day.
1: Both got married on the same day. The same day. So
0: they came together.
1: Yes. We got married the same day. It's your wedding anniversary, it's October. And Nyamia Domonso. Ye we and said your soft kind and but penny baby kind of Mensuna be D kind November and I'm taking seed.
0: Take them cry. October, November. Watch out, cry. We give glory to God. Hallelujah.
1: And also the me break a cra, but I'm much beana ye bo empire no. Nyamia dom Yami swim it was COVID period ni mo hospital near ba. Me wo ye cra no breastfeeding where nye bi. By me kashin ya median munyam say me bano e wo 2 years any 4 months. Me wo no July 29th. One breastfeeded out. Free sa me wo no hospital yin kobita.
0: We give glory to God. We glorify God, Jesus. Slap your hands for Jesus. You see, the testimonies are mind-blowing. They are mind-blowing. Got married on the same day because they came together. You know what? The Lord revealed this place to her before, to prove to her that he had sent her here to receive her miracle. Why? There's a miracle man
2: cycle.
0: Church.
2: So I decided to go to the hospital to have a checkup. They conducted a hormonal test, and then it came out that I had a prolactin issue. Mm-hmm. It was higher than the normal range. So there were some changes in my body, and with the prolactin too, it's like, you can't get pregnant if you want to, unless you are put on medication. And then your body shows as if you are pregnant, meanwhile you are not pregnant. So it was around 27.33. So I sent it to Papa, and then Papa told me that it is well. So I was asked to come for a second test in August. So the doctor told me, send me back for the second test, and then if it's too high, I'll be put on some medication to work on it. But then on Sunday, Papa called for the sick, so I came to join. Initially, I was a bit reluctant, but I had an urge in me to join the sick. So I joined, and then for a while, I had not seen anything.
3: Nobody.
2: My
3: flow. Flow.
2: So on Sunday, Papa prayed for the sick, and then when I went home, I had still not seen anything. I was like, "Hey, this prayer has to work for me."
3: Yes.
2: So God has to do something for me to know that indeed He is with me. So later on in the day, I visited the.
3: Yes, I get you.
2: And then I saw a spot. So later I was like, if this is it, then God should let it come the normal way for me to know that the prayers has really worked for me. So on Monday, I saw another spot. And I prayed again. So I decided to go to the hospital because I was asked to come in August for a second test. I went to the hospital for a second test, and I was given 2 days to come for the results. So on the day that I went for the results, God came through for me. I saw my normal flow, like everything was coming. And then the results too had come back to the normal range that it's supposed to be.
4: Give me a call.
3: He's the Lord. Is there anything too hard for Him? He is the Lord. That's your song.
5: He has

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Listen, I have all of them here. The first one she had 27.33, which was far above normal. But this one here, we have 16.77, which has brought her within the range. You see, the things that look so difficult amongst men, when that thing meets the King of Glory, Psalm says,

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And if you are seated here and your situation looks hopeless, hope is coming your way. And I stand in the oil of my Father, Pastor Ben, and I decree and I declare over everyone here who is, may you receive that grace to tap upon you to your realm of glory in the name of Jesus. We want to thank God for your life. May you continually walk in glory in Jesus' name. And when the time is up, you will conceive, giving birth to as many as you want. For grace is in this house, in Jesus' name.

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0: 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Yeah, now say every delay is set up. So, me CTG like this. Now, Omo Omo assist me. Emma May in the agency no cry. No, me prepare for the Omo No, me cry my bemo. But that didn't be who no no. Me kwai kwaso na Omo me who Omo cost. I'm say Omo. Omo, this is all from my bit my take baby. Kikwa answer na banyo Omo no. Me from na anom o ka tem se wonya eh message no am ti de me nya message no en was okay your book you so Saturday na u ko ye medical na yo ti e fi e won no ban there na contrary is happening after the me a na me from na to do me na pray me e ti e yi document a ye hie nyina no o mutimi Because a quacker, we see we so big men within a dear beer can may have been taking bed 2 weeks, 3 days. Ain't he? Yeah, ain't he? To cut everything short, yeah, make call submit a ever ball, papa man, yeah, and was say it's settled. Truly, time of the mammy crown sooner. By God's grace, Omo Gwizi, Amami.
1: And by reason of this testimony, and I declare, anybody who is waiting to have the opportunity to travel, let that door be open in Jesus' name.

0: I will bless the Lord at all times. And his praise shall continually be in my mouth. My soul shall make a boast in the Lord. Therefore, the humble shall hear and be glad. Well, this is Prayer Line on LadyVNana.5. Well, we are here once again to give glory and honor to God and to have fellowship with our Maker. We are a network of praying believers all over the world. We are God's victorious army. And we know no defeat. We command that morning to influence our day. It is a great blessing and a great honor, great joy to be part of your day wherever you may be at this point in time. Well, my name is the Pastor Robert Joy Obeying. And I thank God for your life today. I thank God for making it a point to be part of us this morning. It is my prayer that all is said and done, you would have an experience with Jesus, the altar and the finisher of our faith, the Alpha and the Omega, the beginning and the end, the first and the last. He alone is worthy to be praised and worthy to be worshipped. He woke us up this morning and set us on our way. We want to be thankful. We want to be thankful. He said that I will enter into his gate with thanksgiving and into his courts with praise. It is another day, Thursday morning, right here at the studios of Love 99.5 FM. I'm to the world on Facebook. The handle is Prayer Line on LUV99.5. And then also, we live on TikTok. That is Pastor Robert Joy Obeying. And together with many other platforms, where appropriate, we ask that you share. We ask that you connect to somebody. Let somebody pray because of you. We have come to the mountain of Zion. We have come to the mountain of miracle manna. And we have come to have an encounter with our God. Every encounter with Jesus opens a new chapter in our lives. It is our desire that today a new chapter will be opened. If you're on radio, I want you to log on to Facebook and I want you to share right now. If you're also on radio, you can also connect to a sample buddy. Pick up your phone and call somebody, let them connect as well. And it shall be a great blessing. To God be the glory, great things he has done, greater things he will do. I love 1 Corinthians chapter 8, the verse number 6. 1 Corinthians chapter 8, the verse number 6. It says that, for as there is one God, the Father, from whom are all things, and for whom we exist, and one Lord, Jesus Christ, through whom we are all things, and through whom we exist. Hallelujah. The God who made the world and everything in it, that is according to Acts chapter 17, 25 and 24. The God who made all the world and everything in it, being Lord of heaven and earth, does not live in temples made by men, nor is he served by human hands, as though he needed anything. Since he himself gives to all mankind life and breath and everything. And I want us to dwell on that emphasis. Since he himself gives to all mankind life and breath. Since he himself gives to all mankind life and breath. We want to first of all thank God for the gift of life and the life of our families, the life of our people who are connected to us. We want to thank God for the life of those who at least bears our surname. We want to thank God for bringing us this far, right from the beginning of the year to now. We want to give him praise. We want to give him glory. We want to exalt the name of the Lord Jesus Christ. Somebody open your mouth. Wherever you are, based on the understanding of the word of God, we want to thank God for the gift of life. The Bible says that since he himself gives to all mankind life and breath and everything. Our life comes from the Lord. Life is not what we have made. Life is not what we have done. Life is not what we have achieved. Our life is that which God has given. Let's thank Him for the breath of life. Let's thank Him for the breath of life. Let's thank Him for the breath of life. Let's thank Him for the breath of life. Open your mouth and give Him praise. Raise your voice and give Him glory. Bless your name. Father, we thank You for the gift of life. We thank You for sustaining us throughout the night. We thank You for yet another day. We bless Your name that You are the God of all flesh. You give life to every mankind. You give health to everyone. You give life and provision, protection, life and breath, and everything. We thank You for who You are. We thank You for what You have made us, where You have brought us. To You alone be all the glory. Great things He has done and greater things He will do. Somebody open your mouth and give Him praise this morning. Somebody open your mouth and give Him honor this morning. Somebody open your mouth and exalt Him. For He alone is worthy to be praised. He alone is worthy to be worshipped. By Him, therefore, let us offer the sacrifice of praise continually from the foot of our lips. Give Him praise this morning. Exalt the name of the Lord. Give Him glory this morning. Bless His holy name. Give Him glory this morning. Magnify the name of our God. For the name of the Lord is a strong tower. The righteous run into it and they are saved. Somebody help me pray. Lift up your voice and give Him glory. Bless His holy name. Worship at His feet. Bow at His feet this morning. Bow at His feet this morning. Bow at His feet this morning. Bow at His feet this morning. O God, that hear a prayer, to You all flesh will come. We have come up with this far by Your grace. We give You all the praise and all the honor. All glory and honor belongs to You, God. For Thou reignest forever, for Thy word is settled. From the rising of the sun to the going down of the same, You alone deserve the praise. You alone deserve the glory. You alone deserve the honor. We give You all the glory. We praise Your holy name. For there is none like our God. There is none holy like our God. There is none awesome. There is none powerful. We thank You, God, for the life and health. We thank You, God, for the gift of life. We thank You for the life of our family. We thank You for the life of everyone that You have blessed us with. We thank You for the relationship that we have. To You alone be all the glory. Somebody open your mouth and give Him praise. Somebody open your mouth and give Him glory. Somebody open your mouth and exalt Him. Somebody raise your voice. Give Him glory. Rapadiosh kapanda gadeo. Resente brandi karabaro shadabarababa. O God, our Father, how majestic is Your name in all the earth. We give You all the praise. We give You all the glory. Rapaliararabo shikatera dingarosh. Open your mouth and give Him praise. Open your mouth and give Him glory. Open your mouth and exalt Him. Open your mouth and magnify Him. Open your mouth and exalt Him. Give Him glory. Give Him praise. O God, our Father, how awesome is Your name in all the earth. How wonderful of it and the sum of it. For Thou hast glorified Thy name. Thou hast exalted Thy name. Thou hast exalted Thy name above Thy word. Open your mouth and give Him praise. Open your mouth and give Him glory. Bless His holy name. In the name of Jesus, you want to say, Father, we thank You for all that You have done from the beginning of this year. To this time, we thank you.
1: We thank you
0: for all that you have done
1: for me and my family
0: from the beginning of the year to this moment. To you alone
1: be all the glory.
0: Great things you have done
1: and greater things
0: you will do. Somebody open your mouth and begin to pray. Somebody open your mouth and begin to pray. Somebody open your mouth and begin to pray. Raise your voice in adoration. Lift up your voice. Somebody raise your voice. Father, in the name of Jesus, we thank you for all that you have done from the beginning of the year to this time. To you alone be all the glory. Great things you have done and greater things you will do. Take the glory, O God. Take the glory, O God. Take the glory, O God. Take the glory, O God. Take the glory, O God. Take the glory, O God. Take the glory for everything that we have enjoyed. Every provision, every opportunity, all that you have done. We say you are Lord. We say you alone is worthy to be praised. You alone is worthy to be worshipped. You alone is worthy to be adored. From the rising of the sun to the going down of the sun. Take the glory, Jesus. Take the glory, Jesus. Take the glory, Jesus. Take the glory, Jesus. Take the glory, Jesus. How awesome is your name in all the earth. How wonderful is your name in all the earth. How powerful is your name in all the earth. How magnificent is your name in all the earth. How excellent is your name in all the earth. We thank you, God, that you are faithful in all your promises. In the name of Jesus Christ, the Son of the living God. In the name of Jesus. Please drop your comment of thanksgiving wherever you are connected from. I want to see your comments of thanksgiving everywhere. Just drop it. Let us know how grateful you are to see yet another day in your life, another brand new day, another wonderful day. To God be the glory, great things he has done. We want to say, Father, we thank you. All that you are going to do
1: for
0: the rest of the days in the year.
1: Take the glory.
0: We thank you for all that you are
1: going to
0: do for the rest of the year. We thank you.
1: We thank you.
0: We thank you. Open your mouth and drop your comment right there. For the rest of the year, we say we thank you. For the rest of the year, we say we thank you. For what you are going to do, for the opportunities, for the doors that you are opening, we say we thank you. For the wonderful things that you are showing us, we say we thank you. For the marvelous things that we are expecting, we say we thank you. Father, oh God, for the opportunities. For the open doors, we say we thank you. We are grateful to you, O God. We are grateful to you, O God. We are grateful to you, O God. Have your way in our lives. Have your way in our minds. Have your way. We thank you, God, for the days, for the rest of the year. We give you glory for the rest of the year. We give you honor for the rest of the year. Enam ni awubeyinti, eradi edwa yeye mode. 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Somebody drop your comment right there. In the name of Jesus, because of what you are going to do, we say we thank you. We say we thank you. Enam wahuma bro. 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Yeshua ni monyam. your mouth so, your cassia, your crown, your mouth so, your pejaw ding, Asadan Kaudi, Ayan Kaudi, and Tontoman Kaudi, and Pejania de Mao, or so soon, your shower pneumonia, your mouth ding so, your crown, your pejaw, your cassia, Uncle To, and Asadan Kaudi. Udinkutona Nasinka, the Pejao Yokasia. Somebody raise your voice. Somebody raise your voice. In the name of Jesus. And I'm near where I do obey into your Dawasi.
2: Amen.
0: What now do I akawa fimu your Dawasi?
2: Amen.
0: Your Dawasi Saudi Achei.
2: Amen.
0: Yet I was the one near Ube and T.
2: Amen.
0: Yet I was your Quenya Ubi.
2: Amen.
0: Yet I was your Puna Ubi.
2: Amen.
0: Yet I was in Shroud with Israel.
2: Amen.
0: Yet I was one in my power, your way, a brabum.
2: Amen.
0: Ever there, Nam near Ube and T. Asadan Kaudi.
2: Amen.
0: Aye Yin Kaudi.
2: Amen.
0: And Tontomon Kaudi.
2: Amen.
0: Ma Toka Brazota. Amen. Oh, we give you all the praise. We give you all the glory. We give you all the honor. We bless your name.
2: Amen.
0: We thank you for prayer life. We thank you for prayer life. We thank you for prayer life.
2: Amen.
0: We thank you for your servant.
2: Amen.
0: We give you all the praise.
2: Amen.
0: We honor your name.
2: Amen.
0: In the name of Jesus.
2: Amen.
0: From Hebrews chapter 4, verse number 15 to 16. Hebrews chapter 4, the verse number 15 to verse number 16. Say, therefore, we do not have a high priest who is unable to sympathize with our weaknesses, but one who in every respect has been tempted as we are, yet without sin. Now you see that let us then with confidence draw near to the throne of grace, that we may receive mercy and find grace to help us in times of need. Hallelujah.
2: Hallelujah.
0: For we do not have a high priest. Based on this, I want us to raise our voice like never before.

0: through his blood.
1: Through his blood.
0: And I confess.
1: And I confess.
0: In the name of Jesus.
1: In the name of Jesus.
0: My sins are wiped away.
1: My sins are wiped away.
0: In accordance with the riches of God's grace.
1: In accordance with the riches of God's grace.
0: I confess.
1: I confess.
0: That I have been chosen.
1: That I have been chosen.
0: According to the foreknowledge of God the Father.
1: According to the foreknowledge of God the Father.
0: Through the sanctifying work.
1: Through the sanctifying work.
0: Of the Spirit.
1: Of the Spirit.
0: For obedience.
1: For obedience.
0: To Jesus Christ.
1: To Jesus Christ.
0: And sprinkling by his blood.
1: And sprinkling by his blood.
0: And I declare.
1: And I declare.
0: That the blood of Jesus Christ.
1: The blood of Jesus Christ.
0: Has cleansed my conscience.
1: Has cleansed my conscience.
0: From acts that lead to death.
1: From acts that lead to death.
0: As a result.
1: As a result.
0: I am a new man in Christ.
1: I am a new man in Christ.
0: Serving the living God.
1: Serving the living God.
0: This morning.
1: This morning.
0: I plead the blood of Jesus.
1: I plead the blood of Jesus.
0: Over my soul.
1: Over my soul.
0: I plead the blood of Jesus.
1: I plead the blood of Jesus.
0: Over my day.
1: Over my day.
0: I plead the blood of Jesus.
1: I plead the blood of Jesus.
0: Over my home.
1: Over my home.
0: I plead the blood of Jesus.
1: I plead the blood of Jesus.
0: Over everything that concerns me.
1: Over everything that concerns
0: me. That by the blood of Jesus.
1: By the blood of Jesus.
0: I am an overcomer.
1: I am an overcomer.
0: By the blood of Jesus.
1: By the blood of Jesus.
0: I have overcome this world.
1: I have overcome this world.
0: By the blood of Jesus.
1: By the blood of Jesus.
0: My sins are forgiven.
1: My sins are forgiven.
0: I am the righteousness of God.
1: I am the righteousness of God.
0: And the Spirit of truth.
1: And the Spirit of truth.
0: Abides in me.
1: Abides in me.
0: Therefore it teaches me.
1: Therefore it teaches me.
0: All things.
1: All things.
0: Thank you, Father.
1: Thank you, Father.
0: For the blood.
1: For the blood.
0: Open your mouth in the space of 30 seconds. Somebody plead the blood over your soul. Plead the blood over your mind. Plead the blood everywhere. Open your mouth. Raise your voice and plead the blood. Raise your voice and plead the blood. Raise your voice and plead the blood. Drop the comment and plead the blood. Somebody raise your voice. Share the link right there. Drop your comment. Tag somebody. Invite somebody right now. Open your mouth and declare it. Open your mouth and declare it. Open your mouth and declare it. Somebody lift up your voice. Raise your voice with me. 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Raise your voice with me. Raise your voice with me. Raise your voice with me. Spirit of the living God, take over my life. Take over my soul. Take over my destiny. Spirit of the living God, use me for your glory. 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Open your mouth and give him praise. Open your mouth and give him glory. Open your mouth and give him praise. Open your mouth and give him praise. Open your mouth and give him praise. Open your mouth and give him glory. Raise your voice and give him glory. Raise your voice and give him honor. Let toda bada dado. Let's set telebadeya shada baba baba. In the name of Jesus, you want to say, Holy Spirit.
1: Holy Spirit.
0: This morning.
1: This morning.
0: I surrender my life.
1: I surrender my life.
0: My will.
1: My will.
0: My thoughts.
1: My thoughts.
0: Unto you.
1: Unto you.
0: Spirit divine.
1: Spirit divine.
0: Have your way.
1: Have your way.
0: Fill me to the brim.
1: Fill me to the brim.
0: In the name of Jesus.
1: In the name of Jesus.
0: Holy Spirit.
1: Holy Spirit.
0: Let the fountain of your mercy.
1: Let the fountain of your mercy.
0: Be open up unto me.
1: Be open.

0: continue.
1: In the name of Jesus.
0: In the name of Jesus.
1: Holy Spirit.
0: Holy Spirit.
1: I rededicate my life.
0: I rededicate my life.
1: Unto you.
0: Unto you.
1: In the name of Jesus.
0: In the name of Jesus.
1: Have your way.
0: Have your way.
1: Have your way.
0: Have your way.
1: Have your way.
0: Have your way.
1: Have your way.
0: Have your way.
1: I pray.
0: I pray.
1: For fresh outpouring,
0: for fresh outpouring
1: of your spirit,
0: of your spirit
1: upon my life,
0: upon my life,
1: in the name of Jesus,
0: in the name of Jesus,
1: this morning refresh my thirsty soul,
0: refresh my thirsty soul,
1: Holy Spirit
0: this morning
1: refresh my thirsty soul,
0: refresh my thirsty soul,
1: in the name of Jesus,
0: in the name of Jesus.
1: Open your mouth and pray. Let every test be quenched this morning. Refresh my testy soul. Refresh my testy soul. Refresh my testy soul. Lepanda gada bosha da barada. Refresh my testy soul. Holy Spirit, I surrender my life. Holy Spirit, I surrender my will. Holy Spirit, I surrender my life. Fill me once again. Fill me once again. Fill me once again. Remaradados. You are all that I need. You are all that I need to fulfill my destiny. You are all that I need to fulfill my destiny. You are all that I need to fulfill my destiny. You are all that I need to fulfill my destiny. Therefore, Holy Spirit, have your way in my life. Fill me once again. Lekanadadia Shantarabara. Holy Spirit of God, have your way in my life. Have your way in my life. Rema karabada da sheda bada bada da da da. 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Open your mouth. Thank you, Holy Spirit. Lendora zotele bede shalabada. Open your mouth. Somebody shed a link right there. Touch somebody right now. Spirit of God. Spirit of God. Spirit of God. Spirit of God. Spirit of God. Spirit of God. Spirit of God. Have your way. Spirit of God. Have your way. Spirit of God. Have your way. Spirit of God. Have your way. Spirit of God. Have your way. Is anybody praying? Lift up your voice. Give him glory. Give him honor. Bless his holy name. For he alone deserves it. He deserves the praise. Kandorabosh kapalabadaba. Lemaradados. Somebody rise up this morning. In the name of Jesus. From the NCV, Isaiah 40 verse 31. When you look at the verse number 31, is it about the people who trust the Lord will become strong again? One hour do one who try this in the Bible, so one who besan ye din bim. Oh, bomb pie, sir, yame on concron. Mami hunya din bim.
0: Amen.
1: He had to be strong in order to rise. This morning, may you be strong again.
0: Amen.
1: You say that the day will become strong again.
0: Amen.
1: You want to say, Holy Spirit.
0: Holy Spirit.
1: Strengthen me again.
0: Strengthen me again.
1: It's another day.
0: It's another day.
1: Strengthen me again.
0: Strengthen me again.
1: Let me be strong again.
0: Let me be strong again.
1: And again.
0: And again.
1: In the name of Jesus.
0: In the name of Jesus.
1: Strength to rise.
0: Strength to rise.
1: Again.
0: Again.
1: In the name of Jesus.
0: In the name of Jesus.
1: Spirit of the living God.
0: Spirit of the living God.
1: Give us the strength.
0: Give us the strength.
1: To rise again.
0: To rise again.
1: It's a new day.
0: It's a new day.
1: Do something new.
0: Do something new.
1: In my life.
0: In my life.
1: Yesterday is gone.
0: Yesterday is gone.
1: Another day has come.
0: Another day has come.
1: Oh God, my Father.
0: Oh God, my Father.
1: Do something new.
0: Do something new.
1: Let me have an experience.
0: Let me have an experience.
1: An encounter with Jesus.
0: An encounter with Jesus.
1: Let not my life.
0: Let not my life.
1: Be the same again.
0: Be the same again.
1: Oh God.
0: Oh God.
1: Those that trust in you. Shall be strong again.
0: Shall be strong again.
1: Oh God, my Father.
0: Oh God, my Father.
1: My trust is in you.
0: My trust is in you.
1: Therefore, let me be strong again.
0: Therefore, let me be strong again.
1: Open your mouth and pray. Open your mouth and pray. Let me be strong again. Let me be strong again. Let me be strong again. Let me be strong again. Come on, drop your comments. It is a beautiful day. You are saying, Father, let me be strong again. Every weakness, every laid back, every setback, let me be strong again. Open your mouth in prayer. Open your mouth in prayer. Open your mouth in prayer. They will rise up as an eagle in the sky. They will run and not need rest. They will walk and not become tired. Let me rise again. Let me rise again. Let me rise again. Let me rise on the wings of faith. Let me rise on the wings of your spirit. Let me rise on the wings of your of the truth of your word. Somebody drop the comment right there. Open your mouth and pray. Let me rise on the wings of faith. Let me ride on the wings of your spirit. Let me rise. Let me rise on the wings of your grace. Let me rise. Let my family rise. Let my home rise. Open your mouth and begin to pray. Let me rise on the wings of your faith. Open your mouth. Razora katara dabaha. Open your mouth. Somebody drop your comment. Can I feel you? Can I see you right here on this exalted altar? Somebody open your mouth. I want to see everybody online. I want to see everybody online. Father, let me rise again. Drop your comment, everyone. Drop it everywhere. Share it everywhere. Tag it everywhere. Let me rise again. The people who trust the Lord will become strong again. The people who trust in the Lord, in the name of Jesus. You know, the Bible says that those who trust in the Lord. This morning you want to pray for everyone that bears your surname. Everyone that is in your demography, anyone that is in your family, you know, they had to rise in order to be, they had to be strong in order to rise. Your family must begin to rise from this morning.
0: Amen.
1: In the name of Jesus Christ.
0: Amen.
1: May the strength to rise come upon you.
0: Amen.
1: May the strength to rise to the higher place where God has destined for you. Let it come upon you this morning.
0: Amen.
1: May the Holy Spirit empower somebody to rise.
0: Amen.
1: Upon your household, upon your brothers, you will rise.
0: Amen.
1: I said they will rise.
0: Amen.
1: You want to say Holy Spirit of God.
0: Holy Spirit of God.
1: The grace to rise.
0: The grace to rise.
1: Come upon me.
0: Come upon me.
1: The grace to rise.
0: The grace to rise.
1: As a family.
0: As a family.
1: Come upon us.
0: Come upon us.
1: This morning.
0: This morning.
1: The grace to rise.
0: The grace to rise.
1: To the place you have destined for us.
0: To the place you have destined for us.
1: In the name of Jesus.
0: In the name of Jesus.
1: Somebody drop your comment and pray. I receive the grace to rise. I receive the grace to rise. I receive the grace to rise. I receive the grace to rise. Ne kobada da shada. 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Rebanda Gadia Shanda Rabaka Repando Rabade Shetekara Dada. 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Adoma Emani Papeja Emra Osunano Pay. 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And Shani Osunano Pay. 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Come on, drop your comment. Grace to rise. The grace to rise. The grace to rise. The grace to rise. The grace to rise. Le marakapa. Le matora badesh. Alentali gabosh. Somebody, your life will never be the same. Somebody, your life will never be the same. You want to declare in the name of Jesus that my life will never be the same. I receive the grace to rise in the name of Jesus. It's all over me. It's all around me. In the name of Jesus, the grace to rise, the grace to rise, the grace to rise, the grace to rise. Open your mouth and pray. In the name of Jesus, I see you rising this morning.
0: Amen.
1: You need to be strong in order to rise. Therefore, let the strength of the Holy Spirit come upon you.
0: Amen.
1: Come upon your household.
0: Amen.
1: Whatever is keeping you down, whatever is hindering your progress, whatever is causing you not to rise up again, we terminate it in the name of Jesus.
0: Amen.
1: We come against anything that resists your advancement.
0: Amen.
1: Whatever wind against you, in the name of Jesus Christ, may you receive the strength to rise.
0: Amen.
1: Those who are dropping their comment, I see it happening right there.
0: Amen.
1: In Isaiah chapter 60, the verse number 1, it says, "Arise, shine, for the light has come." The light has come.
0: Amen.
1: "And the glory of the Lord is risen upon thee."
0: Amen.
1: Arise, shine. It is our time to arise.
0: Amen.
1: It is our time to rise.
0: Amen.
1: In the family, it is our time to rise.
0: Amen.
1: In the name of Jesus, you want to say, "My family will rise again."
0: My family will rise again.
1: In the name of Jesus.
0: In the name of
1: Listen,
0: Jesus.
1: As many that are making this declaration, you are confessing the things that you want to see. And if only you declare what I declare, then you are going to see what I'm declaring. Say yes, the Lord. As you speak the things that the word of God is declaring over your life, you are surely going to become what the word of God says. In the mighty name of Jesus, he said, "Arise, shine, for thy light has come." I want you to declare this morning that
0: my light has come.
1: The light of the word of God.
0: The light of the word of God.
1: The light of revelation.
0: The light of revelation.
1: The light of understanding.
0: The light of understanding.
1: The light of illumination.
0: The light of illumination.
1: The light of health.
0: The light of health.
1: The light of strength.
0: The light of strength.
1: Has come to me.
0: Has come to me.
1: And my family.
0: And my family.
1: I declare in the name of Jesus.
0: I declare in the name of Jesus.
1: That on this day.
0: That on this day.
1: This week.
0: This week.
1: This month.
0: This month.
1: This year,
0: my light
1: has come.
0: Our light
1: has come.
0: In the name of
1: Jesus, open your mouth and declare right now. Declare it wherever you are. My light has come. My light has come. My light has come. Open your mouth in prayer. Open your mouth in prayer. Open your mouth in prayer. Lift up your voice. Raise your voice and declare it. My light has come. My light has come. My light has come. Open your mouth. Raise it. Everybody drop the comment right there. Drop the comment right there. Drop the comment right there. Drop the comment right there. Open your mouth with me. Drop the comment right there. Le kobara dadosh, rasan kalabala,
0: My light has come. My light has come. My light has come. And I'm rising again. Somebody open your mouth. In the mighty name of Jesus. My light has come. Lemaradados. Rapanda Gadias. Lerabados. I rise up early to declare your lordship. In the name of Jesus, I get under the covering and the anointing of the early riser. I come in agreement with the heavens and I declare your glory. I declare your glory. I declare your glory. I declare your glory. I declare your glory. Open your mouth. My appointed times are set by God in the heavens. And I declare spermatic words that makes contact with the womb of the morning and make her pregnant. In the name of Jesus. My light has come to the glory of the Lord. For arise, shine. Arise, shine. Arise, shine. Arise, shine. I speak over my family. I speak over my wife. I speak over my children that our light has come. Somebody declare it. We rise up under the power of the Holy Spirit. In the name of Jesus, say, I rise up.
2: I rise up
0: early to declare,
2: early to declare
0: your glory.
2: Your glory.
0: In the name of Jesus.
2: In the name of Jesus.
0: And we declare,
2: and we declare
0: in the name of Jesus,
2: in the name of Jesus,
0: that our light,
2: that our light
0: has come.
2: Has come.
0: In the name of Jesus.
2: In the name of Jesus.
0: We declare,
2: we declare
0: the Lordship of Jesus.
2: The Lordship of Jesus.
0: In the name of Jesus.
2: In the name of
0: this
2: Jesus.
0: Morning,
2: this morning
0: I get under,
2: I get under
0: the covering,
2: the covering
0: and the anointing.
2: And the anointing
0: of the early riser.
2: Of the early riser.
0: I come in agreement,
2: I come in agreement
0: with the heavens,
2: with the heavens,
0: to declare your glory,
2: to declare your glory
0: and your light,
2: and your light
0: in my life,
2: in my life,
0: in the name of Jesus,
2: in the name of Jesus.
0: Oh God, my Father,
2: oh God, my Father,
0: release,
2: release
0: your angels,
2: your angels
0: in, on my behalf,
2: on my behalf.
0: Let the stars begins to battle on my behalf,
2: begins to battle on my behalf
0: ahead of time.
2: Ahead of time.
0: My appointed times
2: are set by the Lord.
0: In the heavens.
2: In the heavens.
0: And I declare.
2: And I declare.
0: Spermatic words. That makes contact. With the womb of the morning.
2: With the womb of the morning.
0: And make her pregnant.
2: And make her pregnant.
0: At sunrise. The dawn.
2: Gives birth.
0: To the will of God.
2: To the will of God.
0: And light.
2: Shine.
0: On wickedness.
2: Wickedness.
0: To shake it
2: from the heavens,
0: and at twilight,
2: my enemies flee.
0: A newly found spoil
2: awaits me
0: at my destination.
2: In the name of Jesus,
0: my destiny
2: is inevitable.
0: In the name of Jesus,
2: I declare
0: my light
2: shines.
0: Our light
2: shines.
0: My family.
2: Our light
0: shine.
2: In the name of Jesus,
0: open your mouth and pray. Open your mouth and pray. Open your mouth and pray. Open your mouth and pray. He said, arise, shine, for the light has come. I see shackles breaking right now. I see chains losing right now. I see sicknesses leaving your life. Your light shine. Open your mouth in prayer. Open your mouth in prayer. Open your mouth in prayer. Lift up your voice. Na na na na na na.
2: Rapanda Gadashada. Come on, declare it. Drop the comments right there. My light shines. My light shines. I arise up to declare your glory. I speak light over my family. I speak light over my family. I speak light. We are in the name of Jesus. I see shackles breaking.
3: Amen.
2: See, no one keeps you on the ground. When a man is determined to rise, I see your light has come.
3: Amen.
2: I see your family rising again.
3: Amen.
2: You know, chains are breaking from your feet.
3: Amen.
2: Chains are breaking from your hands.
3: Amen.
2: Chains are breaking from your neck.
3: Amen.
2: Because your light has come.
3: Amen.
2: He said, arise, shine, for my light has come. You want to raise your voice and say, oh God,
3: oh God,
2: my prayers meet you this morning.
3: Meet you this morning.
2: And I command the morning.
3: And I command the morning
2: to open its ears.
3: To open its ears
2: to me.
3: To me.
2: And hear my cry.
3: And hear my cry.
2: Conception
3: takes place.
2: So that prayer rains down.
3: So that prayer rains down.
2: And is dispatched upon the earth.
3: And dispatched upon the earth.
2: To do your will.
3: To do your will.
2: I command the earth.
3: I command the earth.
2: Get in place.
3: Get in place.
2: And receive heavenly instruction.
3: And receive heavenly instruction.
2: On my behalf.
3: On my behalf.
2: My lands are subdued.
3: My lands are subdued.
2: I command. All the elements of creation.
3: All the elements of creation.
2: Take heed and obey.
3: Take heed and obey.
2: In the name of Jesus.
3: In the name of Jesus.
2: As my praise.
3: As my praise.
2: Resound.
3: Resound.
2: And the Lord breaks.
3: And the Lord
2: sorry,
3: breaks.
2: And the day breaks.
3: And the day breaks.
2: The earth yield her increase.
3: The earth yield her increase.
2: Unto me.
3: As the day breaks,
2: the earth yield her increase.
3: The earth yield her increase.
2: Unto me.
3: I declare
2: that my light has come.
3: That my light has come.
2: Therefore I rise.
3: Therefore I rise.
2: I rise again.
3: I rise again.
2: Open your mouth and declare one more time. In the name of Jesus. In the name of Jesus. In the name of Jesus, open your mouth. I arise again. My light has come. My light has come. My light has come. Razora na na na na na na na na na na na. Rapa kona kada bada shana. Leba leba leba leba dios kema na na na. Tony Kapa Ragora Nabada Lende Kadosh Malabada. My light has come. Somebody rise up. Yes sir. As my prayers resound and the dead breaths, death yield her increase. May the earth yield her increase unto me. May the earth yield her increase unto me. Drop the comment right there. You are saying, let the earth yield her increase. Let the earth yield her increase. As the day breaks, I declare the first light has come. I command the earth to get in place and receive heavenly instructions on my behalf. The lands are subdued, my God. In the name of Jesus, drop it, my light has come.
3: My light has come.
2: And therefore I'm rising again.
3: Therefore I'm rising again.
2: He said, arise, shine, for the light has come. And the glory of the Lord is revealed.
3: Hallelujah.
2: I pray in the name of Jesus that the earth will yield her increase unto you today.
3: Amen.
2: In the name of Jesus Christ. Amen. As the day breaks, let the earth yield her increase unto you.
3: Amen.
2: In the mighty name of Jesus.
3: Amen.
2: Let me tell you, no one keeps you on the ground again.
3: Amen.
2: No one keeps you down again.
3: Amen.
2: In the name of Jesus Christ.
3: Amen.
2: As you use your mouth this morning, you are arising from every shackles of your life.
3: Amen.
2: As you engage the Lord this morning, you are rising from poverty in the name of Jesus Christ.
3: Amen.
2: You are rising from misery, from sicknesses, from pain, and from every trouble.
3: Amen.
2: He says that the Arabadeya shine. Arise, shine, for that light is coming. The glory of the Lord is revealed. I want you to understand that the day the prodigal son said, I will arise and go back to my father, that day the darkness over him came to an end. Hallelujah.
3: Hallelujah.
2: When you read the next verse, it says that for darkness covers the people, even gross darkness the people. You want to say, Father,
3: Father,
2: in the name of Jesus Christ,
3: in the name of Jesus,
2: by reason of your light,
3: by reason of your light,
2: every season of darkness,
3: every season of darkness
2: comes to an end,
3: comes to an end
2: now in the name of Jesus.
3: Now in the name of Jesus,
2: every season of darkness,
3: every season of darkness
2: loses its hold in my life,
3: loses its hold in my life,
2: in the name of Jesus,
3: in the name of Jesus,
2: I arise,
3: I arise.
2: As soon you may be arise,
3: as soon you may be arise,
2: I bury you, yeah.
3: I bury you, yeah.
2: Oh,
3: yes,
2: if we say,
3: Mehai,
2: Abba, Mehai,
3: Abba,
2: Eradene Mehai, Na Mehai,
3: Abba,
2: I arise,
3: I arise,
2: I arise,
3: I arise,
2: open your mouth and pray. Rush your fall. Rush your fall. Arise. Arise. Arise. Open your mouth and pray. Rush your fall. Rush your fall. Rush your fall. You are rising from every darkness. The darkness is ceasing. The darkness is ending right now. He said, Arise. Arise. Arise. Arise. Open your mouth. Open your mouth. Open your mouth. Open your mouth. Rise your voice. Let the darkness cease. Let the darkness cease. Let the darkness cease. Let the darkness cease. Open your mouth and pray. Open your mouth. I arise from every darkness. I arise from every darkness. I arise from every darkness. Open your mouth and pray. Open your mouth and pray. Open your mouth and pray. Open your mouth and pray. Open your mouth and pray. Rise your phone. Rise your phone. Let the darkness cease right now. Let the darkness cease right now. Let the darkness cease right now. The darkness is coming to an end in the name of Jesus. In the name of Jesus, declare that the darkness is over.
4: The darkness is over.
2: My light has come.
4: My light has come.
2: Sickness is over.
4: Sickness is over.
2: My light has come.
4: My light has come.
2: Poverty is over.
4: Poverty is over.
2: My light has come.
4: My light has come.
2: Prayerlessness is over.
4: Prayerlessness is over.
2: My light has come.
4: My light has come.
2: Pain is over.
4: Pain is over.
2: My light has come.
4: My light has come.
2: Depression is over.
4: Depression is over.
2: My light has come.
4: My light has come.
2: Laziness is over.
4: Laziness is over.
2: My light has come.
4: My light has come.
2: In the name of Jesus.
4: In the name of Jesus.
2: No power.
4: No power.
2: Can keep us down.
4: Can keep us down.
2: In the name of Jesus.
4: In the name of Jesus.
2: I'm rising again.
4: I'm rising again.
2: My family is rising again.
4: My family is rising again.
2: In the name of Jesus.
4: In the name of
2: Open your mouth and pray. Open your mouth and pray. My light has come. The laziness is over. My light has come. The darkness is over. My light has come. Declare it. The sickness is over. My light has come. The poverty is over. My light has come. The pain is over. My light has come. The setback is over. My light has come. Raise your voice. Raise your voice. Raise your voice. Come on.

0: Rise your voice. 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Come on, as you declare, so shall it be. As you declare, so shall it be. As you declare, so shall it be. My light has come. The pain is over. The weaknesses are over. The troubles are over. Leonardos, Kepanda Kadakada. Can you drop your comment right there? Le palaba de baros kapana, la zonda gandiana bas, la na na na na na na na na na na. 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My light has come. My light has come. Is somebody dropping it? Share the link right there. Paranoia is over. My light has come. In the name of Jesus, you want to say, my light has come.
1: My light has come.
0: Therefore, every cycle.
1: Therefore, every cycle
0: of rise and fall.
1: Of rise and fall
0: in my life.
1: In my life
0: breaks now.
1: Breaks now.
0: In the name of Jesus.
1: In the name of Jesus.
0: I stand by reason of the word of God.
1: By reason of the word of God
0: and the Spirit of God.
1: The Spirit of God
0: that is within me.
1: That is within me.
0: That every cycle of rise and fall.
1: That every cycle of rise and fall
0: in my life.
1: In my life
0: breaks now.
1: Breaks now.
0: My light has come.
1: My light has come.
0: My light has come.
1: My light has come.
0: In the name of Jesus.
1: In the name of Jesus.
0: To me biara.
1: To me biara.
0: Semi kosra.
1: Semi kosra.
0: Echimi bafom.
1: Echimi bafom.
0: And let there were yes to them.
1: And let there were yes to them.
0: I bury ye. Yeah.
1: I bury ye. Yeah.
0: If it's a mehain abba.
1: If it's a mehain abba.
0: Mehain abba.
1: Mehain abba.
0: Also sorry na shrine.
1: If
0: it's a wine abba,
1: and
0: there were yes to them,
1: and there were yes to them,
0: Erade High, and Thomas,
1: and Thomas,
0: and Tommy Busia,
1: and Tommy Busia,
0: Erade High,
1: and
0: Tommy Sika Samson, Erade High,
1: and
0: Tommy Jumaso,
1: and Tommy
0: Erade High,
1: and
0: Tommy Maso,
1: and Tommy
0: Erade High,
1: and
0: Tommy Yamijumaiso,
1: Erade High,
0: and Toby Bibiara,
1: and
0: I'm on tour, Biara.
1: Me too.
0: Ewo Christo Mo.
1: Erade Hine.
0: And Tosso.
1: And Tosso.
0: And Tosso.
1: And Tosso.
0: Nabibi Biara.
1: And
0: Mammy,
1: sorry.
0: Nami Sashias.
1: In
0: Frima Prabo.
1: Sai
0: Sumno. A Berry, yeah. Ewo Yasudemo. Biawan on a Bopa. Drop your comment, people of God. Share the link wherever you are. Share the link and drop your comment. The power of rise and fall in my life breaks now in the name of Jesus. The cycle of rise and fall. The cycle of rise and fall. The cycle of rise and fall. I arise in the name of Jesus. My light has come. The light has come. The light has come. Mananaros kaprasanda katoya. Every cycle of rise and fall breaks in the name of Jesus. If you open your mouth and confess, if only you would declare and confess, if only you open your mouth and confess, let it come to pass. Every power of rise and fall, let it break in the name of Jesus. Let it break perpetually in your life.
2: Amen.
0: The power, the cycle of rise and fall. Amen. Breaks now in the name of Jesus.
2: Amen.
0: Say, my light has come.
2: My light has come.
0: You will not suffer the rise and fall again.
2: Amen.
0: I said, you will not suffer the rise and fall again.
2: Amen.
0: Say, my light has come.
2: My light has come.
0: He said, arise, shine. Whatever drags you, my God, the power dragging you back, anytime you rise, let that power lose its hold.
2: Amen.
0: Somebody's getting delivered.
2: Amen.
0: Amen.
2: To me,
0: be a trim bitch. They be a die, so we'll call any more. Sorry, Jinano. Say to me, no. And the unjai woman.
2: Amen.
0: Unfail her.
2: Amen.
0: Say to me, no. Unpull.
2: Amen.
0: To me, no. Unpull.
2: Amen.
0: To me, now, what's so, no. And the unpull.
2: Amen.
0: Which means unjai.
2: Yes, sir.
0: It was yesterday, man.
2: Amen.
0: You want to say, Father,
2: Father,
0: by the power of your word,
2: by the power of your word,
0: I declare that any power dragging me back,
2: that any power dragging me back,
0: anytime I rise,
2: let that power
0: lose its hold.
2: Lose its hold.
0: In the name of Jesus.
2: In the name of
0: Jesus. As I open my mouth, whatever drags me back, lose your hold.
2: In life.
0: In the name of Jesus.
2: In the name of Jesus.
0: Anything that drags my life.
2: That drags my life.
0: My destiny.
2: My destiny.
0: Lose your hold.
2: Lose your hold.
0: Lose your hold.
2: Lose your hold.
0: Lose your hold.
2: Lose your hold.
0: Open your mouth and pray. Open your mouth and pray. Open your mouth and pray. Laya na na na na no shkata. Psalm number 18 verse 29. Psalm number 18 verse 29. He said that on God I arise. Psalm 18 verse number 29. The power dragging me back. Lose your hold now. Lose your heart now. Somebody shout a link and tell somebody now. Drop your comment and let it work for you. 1829. Russia, Left up your bar. In the name of Jesus, he said, for by thee I have run through the truth. Which means with him, with Jesus, you will make advances.
2: Amen.
0: And by me, God, and by my God, have I leaped over the wall.
2: Hallelujah.
0: Therefore, by reason of the power of his word, anything that drags you, anything that pulls you back, let that power lose its hold right now.
2: Amen.
0: In the name of Jesus.
2: Amen.
0: Let that power lose its hold right now.
2: Amen.
0: In the name of Jesus.
2: Amen.
0: Let that power lose its hold now.
2: Amen.
0: Rakata yabasho.
2: Ronda
0: rabakayasa. In the name of Jesus.
2: Amen.
0: You will no more be dragged.
2: Amen.
0: The power that makes you drag your feet, let it lose its hold.
2: Amen.
0: In the name of Jesus.
2: Amen.
0: From Colossians chapter 2 verse 14, we are raising our voice in prayer. Any covenant of backwardness working against my destiny, let it be destroyed today.
2: Amen.
0: The power of backwardness.
2: Amen.
0: This morning, The subject says that you will rise again.
2: Amen.
0: Because your light has come.
2: Amen.
0: Therefore, any power of backwardness, tumia, you see, tumia a trini pasan kwenechi. A man ko baby or shasi free. Amra fasubia mana brabo so. Said to me, and a jaw,
2: amen.
0: A jaw, Musa,
2: amen.
0: A jaw, Musa,
2: amen.
0: The all shall link in a radio pigeon,
2: amen.
0: The all drop a comment, a radio,
2: amen.
0: You want to say, Father, in the name of Jesus,
2: Father, in the name of
0: any spiritual evil covenant,
2: any spiritual evil covenant
0: of backwardness, working against my life,
2: my destiny,
0: in the mighty name of Jesus.
2: Be destroyed now.
0: Be blotted now.
2: Be cancelled now.
0: In the name of Jesus.
2: Up
0: in fire right now. Pray with authority. Pray with all power. Pray with all the energy within you. The power of backwardness. Lose your hold now. The covenant of backwardness. Every satanic covenant of backwardness. Lose your hold in my life. Lose your hold in my life. Lose your hold in my life. Lose your hold in my life. Lose your hold in my life. Is anybody praying? The power of backwardness. Yadabadia.

0: kaya labade ya rosete pakaya rabanda kadia shanda kato I break every power of in the name of Jesus. That evil covenant of backwardness breaks permanently in Jesus' name.
1: Amen.
0: Ayabasha.
1: Jesus.
0: That power of backwardness breaks over your destiny permanently in the name of Jesus Christ.
1: Amen.
0: You will not go back to where you started from.
1: Amen.
0: You will not go back to where you started from.
1: Amen.
0: You will not go back to relegation.
1: Amen.
0: You will not go back to relegation.
1: Amen.
0: You will not go back to where you started from.
1: Amen.
0: I wish I have the right people on this mountain. Everyone share the link and drop your comment. You want to say that you will not go back to where you came from.
1: Amen.
0: You will not go back to where you started from.
1: Amen.
0: In the mighty name of Jesus.
1: Amen.
0: The power of backwardness breaks permanently.
1: Amen.
0: I feel the anointing right now. I feel the power of the Holy Spirit.
1: Amen.
0: Right now, see my light has come.
1: My light has come.
0: Therefore, I'm rising again.
1: Therefore, I'm rising again.
0: This morning, you want to lift up your voice. That may God give you a lasting testimony.
1: Amen.
0: That no power can reverse.
1: Amen.
0: Lasting testimony that no power can reverse.
1: Amen.
0: Lasting testimony. Today, this week, let God give you a lasting testimony.
1: Amen.
0: That no power can reverse.
1: Amen.
0: Let it come upon you.
1: Amen.
0: Let it come upon you.
1: Amen.
0: Ecclesiastes chapter 3, verse 14. You want to say, Father,
1: Father,
0: in the name of your son Jesus.
1: In the name of your son
0: this
1: Jesus.
0: This morning I declare.
1: This morning I declare.
0: My light has come.
1: My light has come.
0: And therefore I'm rising again.
1: And therefore I'm rising again.
0: Oh God, my Father.
1: Oh God, my Father.
0: Give me a lasting testimony.
1: Give me a lasting testimony.
0: That no power can reverse.
1: That no power can reverse.
0: In the name of Jesus.
1: In the name of Jesus.
0: Open your mouth and pray. Open your mouth and pray. Open your mouth and pray. Open your mouth and pray. Open your mouth and lift up your voice, drop your comments, share the link right there. I want to see everybody online, drop your comments right there. That kind of testimony that cannot be reversed. The testimony that cannot be reversed. The testimony that cannot be reversed. The testimony, come on, drop your comment. I'm praying for Rhoda. I'm praying for Jessica. I'm praying right now. Drop it. I want to mention your name for Thomas. I'm praying right now for Akofa. Lift up your voice in prayer. Lift up your voice. Raise your voice. I want to mention your name before God. Drop your comment and drop your messages right there. Open your mouth in prayer. Raise your voice. Lift up your voice. In the name of Jesus. Now look at the scripture. He said that, and also that every man should eat and drink and enjoy the good of all his labor. This is the gift of God.
1: Hallelujah.
0: This is the gift of God.
1: Amen.
0: That every man should eat and drink.
1: Amen.
0: May you never lack what to eat and what to drink.
1: Amen.
0: May you never lack what brings joy to your life.
1: Amen.
0: I said, may you never lack what brings joy to your life.
1: Amen.
0: He said, every man will enjoy the good of all his labor. You will enjoy the fruit of your labor.
1: Amen.
0: He said, this is the gift of God. This is the gift of God.
1: Yes,
0: receive it today.
1: Receive it today. Receive it this week.
0: May you enjoy the fruit of your labor.
1: Amen.
0: I said, may you enjoy the fruit of your labor.
1: Amen.
0: May you enjoy your day.
1: Amen.
0: May you enjoy what God has made available.
1: Amen.
0: In the name of Jesus.
1: Amen.
0: My God. Lasting miracle.
1: Amen.
0: Lasting testimony.
1: Amen.
0: That cannot be reversed.
1: Amen.
0: You want to say, Father,
1: Father,
0: in the name of Jesus.
1: In the name of Jesus.
0: From Job 22:28.
1: Oh
0: God, my Father.
1: Oh God, my Father.
0: My glory shall not fade again.
1: Shall not fade again.
0: He said that arise, shine, for the light is come. And the glory of the Lord is revealed upon you. You want to say, Father, my glory will not fail again. The glory of my home,
1: of my family,
0: will not fade. In the name of Jesus,
1: let our glory
0: begin to shine.
1: Oh God, our Father.
0: In the name of Jesus. For we shall decree a turn,
1: and it shall be established unto us.
0: And light will shine on our way.
1: My glory
0: shall not fade.
1: Our glory
0: shall not fade.
1: Open your mind.
0: Pray for yourself. Pray for your family. Drop your family names as you pray. Your glory will not fail. Your family's glory will not fail. Open your mouth and pray. Your family's glory will not fail. Open your mouth. I want to see everybody dropping their comments right there. Your family's glory will not fail. It will not fail. As you declare, so shall it be. My glory will not fail. Drop it right there. Just drop it then. And on live streaming right now, my glory will not fail. In the name of say
1: my destiny
0: shall no longer experience emotion. In the name of Jesus.
1: My destiny shall no longer experience emotion.
0: My light has come.
1: And the glory of the Lord
0: is risen upon me. My destiny shall no longer experience devotion. In the name of Jesus. Open your mouth and pray. Lift up your voice. I speak over my destiny that it shall no longer experience a devotion. For promotion coming not from the east, not from the west. Promotion coming from above. My destiny shall no longer be demoted. Open your mouth. Raise your voice. Open your mouth. In the name of Jesus, say, Father.
1: This morning,
0: I receive the anointing
1: for continuous lifting
0: and advancement
1: in the name of Jesus
0: on this mountain of prayer
1: I receive the anointing
0: for continuous lifting
1: and advancement
0: in all areas of my life
1: in the name of Jesus
0: Open your mouth and drop it. Open your mouth and drop it. Open your mouth and drop it. I receive continuous anointing. Anointing for continuous left hand. Anointing for continuous left hand. And advancement. Open your mouth. Open your mouth. Drop your comment as you pray. Let it come upon me right now. The anointing for continuous lifting. An advancement. Open

0: has come.
1: My light has come.
0: Let the anointing.
1: Let the anointing.
0: No, I'm making a declaration. Let the anointing for continuous lifting and advancement come upon you.
1: Amen.
0: Let it come upon you.
1: Amen.
0: In the name of Jesus.
1: Amen.
0: You will not lack what it takes to rise up.
1: Amen.
0: This is what Psalm 92 verse 10 says. Psalm 92 verse 10. A quick one. Psalm 92 verse 10. Thank you, Jesus Christ. Let me use that as I declare this. Oh, thank you, Holy Spirit of God. I just want to get it right. Psalm number 92, the verse number 10. Love this word. Thank you, Jesus. Now, this is what it says. But my horn, you shall exalt like that of the unicorn. And I'll be anointed with oil, fresh oil. I'll be anointed with oil.
1: Fresh oil.
0: This morning, may the Lord exalt your horn like that of the unicorn.
1: Amen.
0: The anointing to make you rise.
1: Amen.
0: Abba. And advance. Did you hear what I said?
1: Yes, sir.
0: You don't just rise. You see, trying to rise on your own will amount to nothing. Trying to get to the place of destiny will amount to nothing. But let the power of the Holy Spirit come upon you.
1: Amen.
0: And cause you to rise.
1: Amen.
0: He said, for my horn, but my horn shall thou exalt like the unicorn, I am about Shaddai, and I shall be anointed with fresh oil. This morning on this exalted altar, may your horn be exalted because of the anointing that is coming upon you.
1: Amen.
0: Receive the anointing to rise.
1: I receive it.
0: The anointing for lifting.
1: I receive it.
0: Continuous lifting.
1: Amen.
0: The anointing for advancement.
1: Amen.
0: Let it come upon you right now.
1: Amen.
0: In the name of Jesus Christ.
1: Amen.
0: You are not missing it.
1: Amen.
0: You want to say, Father.
1: Father.
0: Let the light.
1: Let the light.
0: Of your word.
1: Of your word.
0: Shine permanently.
1: Shine permanently.
0: On my path.
1: On my path.
0: Psalm 119 verse number 105. Said that word is a lamp unto my feet. Light unto my path. Today as you step out. Today as you step out. Today as you go. Out of your home. Today as you step in the office. As you step out the marketplace. Today, as you step out the courtroom, as you step out the consulting room of the doctors, as you step anywhere, the Bible said we want to declare that let your light shine permanently.
1: Amen.
0: You want to say, oh God, my Father.
1: Oh God, my Father.
0: Let the word, the light of your word.
1: Let the light of your word.
0: Shine permanently.
1: Shine permanently.
0: On my path.
1: On my path.
0: Wherever I find myself.
1: Wherever I find myself.
0: Let your light shine.
1: Let your light shine.
0: Open your mouth in prayer. Open your mouth in prayer. Open your mouth in prayer. Open your mouth. Open your mouth. Open your mouth. Open your mouth. Open your mouth. In the name of Jesus. This morning I came to tell you and to tell everyone that is around you that you are rising again.
1: Amen.
0: You are rising again.
1: Amen.
0: The reason why you are rising again is that your light has come.
1: Amen.
0: There's a glory of God's light shining upon every aspect of your life today.
1: Amen.
0: And no demon can bring you down.
1: Amen.
0: This morning I want to tell your fears that you will rise again.
1: Amen.
0: I want to tell the confusion around you that you will rise again.
1: Amen.
0: No matter the obstacle, I see you rising.
1: Amen.
0: And no altar will be able to stop you.
1: Amen.
0: No powers of darkness, no juju can be able to stop you.
1: Amen.
0: In the mighty name of Jesus.
1: Amen.
0: I speak over your career.
1: Amen.
0: Let your career rise.
1: Amen.
0: In the name of Jesus Christ.
1: Amen.
0: I speak to that

0: that man, I speak to that woman, I speak to that young child, I speak to that person, that may you rise in that family.
1: Amen.
0: In the name of Jesus Christ. Amen. The man at the beautiful gate, the Bible says, who had never walked before, at the voice of the word of God, at the hearing of the word of God, he arose, and the Bible says, he began to walk, leaping and jumping. Hallelujah.
1: Hallelujah.
0: In the same vein, I speak over your life. May you rise from your dungeon.
1: Amen.
0: May you rise from your confusion.
1: Amen.
0: May you rise from your from your depression.
1: Amen.
0: May you rise from that sickness.
1: Amen.
0: In the name of Jesus Christ.
1: Amen.
0: Receive the power to rise.
1: I receive it.
0: Dropping every one of you. This is my season to rise.
1: This is my season to rise.
0: Come on, everybody. This is my season to rise.
1: This is my season to rise.
0: In the name of Jesus.
1: In the name of Jesus.
0: Let the power to rise come upon you.
1: Amen.
0: For your light has come. Get to the place where God wants you to be.
1: Amen.
0: In the name of Jesus.
1: Amen.
0: Today may the Lord bless his word over our lives.
1: Amen.
0: May every prayer receive audience from heaven.
1: Amen.
0: May there be an answer to your prayer.
1: Amen.
0: You want to say, oh God my Father.
1: Oh God my Father.
0: I thank you.
1: I thank you.
0: For hearing me.
1: For hearing me.
0: And for answering my prayer.
1: And for answering my prayer.
0: In Jesus' name.
1: In Jesus' name.
0: I want you to quickly seal your prayer with your seed right now. Just seed, seal your prayer with your seed of any amount, but let it be that which glorifies God. You want to give God your best this morning, this Thursday morning. You want to give God your best. You say, Father, I seal my prayer with this seed of mine. And I'm blessing your seed this morning. Father, bless everyone giving this morning. Bless every seed and bless everyone. I pray that let the power to rise. Let the power of continuous lifting come upon your people. And I pray that in the name of Jesus, let there be expression of your word in their life. As many whose heart are moved, cause them to see your mighty move in their lives. We thank you. We give you praise for what you have done and what you are going to do. In Jesus' name, let the people of God shout a big amen.
1: Amen.
0: Child of God, your seed has been blessed. I want you to go ahead and send it now to 0244991294. Go ahead and send your seed to seal every prayer. Remember, we are commanded to give in the morning, and by the evening time, goodness is coming to you. May you never lose whatever is yours today.
1: Amen.
0: May God take you to the right place of your life.
1: Amen.
0: May what is yours run after you.
1: Amen.
0: In the name of Jesus Christ.
1: Amen.
0: Your season to rise has come.
1: Amen.
0: Your light has come. This is prayer line on LUV 9.5. Go ahead and send your seed as you support the work of God. Your life is never the same again. God bless you for joining us. My name is the Pastor Robert Joy Obin. Live on radio, Facebook, and also on TikTok. God bless you for joining us. Remember, Saturday is our CTG. Catch the glory. Live in this month. Come and experience the power of God. Your life will never be the same. Tomorrow I'll tell you more about CTG on Saturday. And there's going to be a great move of God that you cannot miss. In Jesus' name. Stay blessed.
2: Katie Watson is in Sydney.
3: This is the largest legal claim ever brought by the Australian government, which argues that foam containing chemicals that don't naturally break down was used in 28 defence bases across the country. According to the Attorney General, Michelle Rowland, 3M failed to disclose environmental risks that it knew about. The government seeking to recover what it called significant costs of investigating, managing, and fixing the contamination. 3M has said that the company would defend itself against the claims, adding that the Department of Defence kept using the firefighting foam in question for 2 decades after it stopped selling the product in Australia.
2: World News from the BBC. Reports in the United States say the Justice Department has opened a criminal investigation into the writer E. Jean Carroll, who accused Donald Trump of sexual assault. 3 years ago, a New York jury in a civil trial found he'd sexually abused her in 1996 and later defamed her. The investigation against Ms. Carroll reportedly focused on whether she committed perjury over how she was funded. Her legal team has declined to comment. 11 people are now feared dead after a large chemical tank ruptured at a papermaking mill in the US state of Washington. The body of one worker has been found, another succumbed to injuries in hospital. With 9 people still missing, officials say there's no hope of finding more survivors. A verdict is expected in the trial of an Austrian man who's admitted plotting a jihadist attack on a Taylor Swift concert in Vienna in August 2024. The man, named only as Baran A, also admitted to being part of a terrorist organisation, although he denied other charges. Bethany Bell has this report from Wiener Neustadt.
4: Baran A was arrested after a tip-off from the CIA just before the first of 3 Taylor Swift concerts that were supposed to take place in Vienna in the summer of 2024. Prosecutors say Baran A became radicalized and swore allegiance to the jihadist group Islamic State. They said he tried to make a bomb and buy weapons illegally. Baran A's lawyer said her client had caused a lot of fear and panic, but she asked the jury to look beyond the headlines.
2: As Bolivia continues to be rocked by anti-government protests, the veteran former president Evo Morales has said people are rebelling against a government that's utterly submissive to the United States. A weeks-long anti-austerity movement featuring widespread blockades has created crippling shortages. The current centre-right president, Rodrigo Paz, has warned Bolivia is at breaking point. BBC News.
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6: In the programme today, the US and Iran exchange blows. What might that mean for the peace talks? 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And we're also going to head to Lebanon as Israel orders people to leave a large part of the south of the country. 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
5: Or perhaps you'd like to comment on one of the other stories, a political crisis in Bolivia, or the arrest of a Google employee alleged insider trading.
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9: In the book of Psalm, chapter 63, verse 1, David said, "Early will I seek thee." Abraham was an early riser. Joshua was an early riser. Moses was an early riser. Jesus prayed early in the morning. David also prayed early in the morning. What about you? 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
2: The thing about life is that a whole lot of things will want to surround you. You can be surrounded by trouble. You can be surrounded by defeat. You can have a whole lot of challenges besetting you in life. There are people that wake up every morning to some kind of issue, some kind of a peril in their lives. There are people that just wonder, why can't I also just come out of my troubles? Satan seeks to surround your life with all manner of issues. Life is filled with issues. Life is filled with perils. But God also wants to surround you so that he will stop the enemy, hallelujah, from having his way in your life, hallelujah. So in Psalm 125, he talks about, as the mountains surround Jerusalem, God surrounds his people. He doesn't want the enemy to surround you. God doesn't want all forms of demonic activity to be going on around in your life. He does not want you to be pinned on the wall by the challenges of today. Some go to sleep and they just do not want to get up. Others get up in the morning and they are just dreading how their day is going to end. I pray in the mighty name of Jesus that the Lord God himself surround your life, amen. That instead of tears and gnashing of teeth, instead of depression, the power of the Lord will be in absolute control in your life in the name of Jesus. He does not say, according to Psalm 125, that he wants to, or he will try to surround you, or there's going to be a time that he's going to surround you. God says that he surrounds his people. So whether you feel him or you don't feel him, God is there in the name of Jesus. Whether you see him or you don't see him, God is there. Whether you believe it or you don't believe it, his interest is to surround you, hallelujah. And if God has said it, you better believe that you are not alone and God is with you, hallelujah. The Bible says that, I believe it, therefore I say it, amen. Wake up every morning declaring to yourself that I'm not alone. God is with me, amen, and I'm going to make it in the name of Jesus. Refuse to be surrounded by odds and problems and trouble. Let God take his place in your life in the mighty name of Jesus. Let God reign in your life in Jesus' name. We have seen that one of the reasons why God surrounds us, according to the word of the Lord in Zechariah chapter 2, the verse number 5, is that he surrounds us in order to glorify our lives. So nobody is called into God to be disgraced. Nobody is called by God to be punished. You know, sometimes because of the way human thinks, we think that God is a God with some big stick ready to punish people and make life difficult for them, destroy the things that they are doing by reason of their error or whatever. We have always thought that God is like our natural fathers who a lot of the times are on us. God is not like that. He calls us into him. He surrounds us because he wants you to be glorified in life. The glory of the Lord be revealed in your life in the name of Jesus. The glory of the Lord be revealed in your business in the name of Jesus. At this moment, as I preach, the glory of the Lord is being revealed upon you. The word of the Lord says that in the last days, darkness shall cover the earth and gross darkness the people, but the glory of the Lord will arise. Are we in the last days? Are we in the last days? He said, it doesn't matter what you see. It doesn't matter what makes you afraid. God said that there will be gross darkness. We wake up every morning to some kind of announcement of war, some kind of accident, some kind of murder. We wake up every morning to news of robbery and all manner of things that puts people in fear. Those are acts of darkness. Those are works of the enemy. But the Bible says that when gross darkness comes upon the earth, the glory of the Lord will arise. Amen. I see God's glory coming upon you. It's time for you to be filled with faith and live your life to the full and stop being afraid of fear. God will let his glory cover the earth. That's why I know that it doesn't matter what happens. Hallelujah. The glory of the Lord shall cover the earth. I know the glory of the Lord shall cover your family. Is your business in trouble? The glory of the Lord shall cover your business. Is your marriage in trouble? The glory of the Lord shall cover your marriage. Is your finances in decline? The glory of the Lord is coming upon your finances. My God, is your body broken? Is your body sick? Are you tired of life? The glory of the Lord is coming upon you in the name of Jesus in a powerful manner. That's what God said. So in my mind, it doesn't matter how much darkness comes, God's glory is going to be revealed. He's a God of glory. He gives grace and glory. Sister, receive the glory of God. Son, receive the glory of God. Family, receive the glory of God. Pastor, receive the glory of God. God is a God of glory. He's got lots of glory waiting for you. Hallelujah. That's why he called you. That's why he justified you. And that's why he's going to glorify your life. God surrounds to manifest his glory. I don't know what is in your life and what is going on that makes you sometimes just feel like you are completely defeated and there's nothing you can do. God's glory is being revealed. The glory of the Lord and the light of the Lord has come. One of the reasons why God surrounds us people. Come with me to the Bible. Psalms, the chapter number 32 and the verse number 7. He surrounds to ensure victory. The Lord encompasses around us because he wants to make sure that the victory is yours. Somebody is getting the victory today. In the mighty name of Jesus. Thou art my hiding place. Now, when you make him your hiding place, thou shalt preserve me from trouble. God is our hiding place. The name of the Lord is a strong tower. The Bible says that the righteous run into it and they are safe. There are times that you just want to run away. But God said that when you want to run away, when you want to bolt, when you want to leave, run to me. And then I'm going to preserve you. Thou shalt compass me about with songs of deliverance. Selah. Now Selah means stop or pause and think about these things. He wants you to think about it. He wants you to meditate upon it because he wants this to sink deep. God wants this to get into your spirit that I am your hiding place. I will preserve you. Hallelujah. And I will compass around you with songs of deliverance. This is one of the scriptures. He said, think about it. It's one of those scriptures. Hallelujah. That makes you understand that even before the battle, you have already been victorious. Even before you go into the battle, well, he leads us, he guides us. He is the captain of the host of Israel. God goes ahead of his people, amen? So whether it is fire, whether it is water, whether it is an army, whatever it is, the Lord goes ahead of you. And the Bible says that he surrounds us with songs of deliverance. It's amazing. Songs of deliverance means songs of joy. It means songs of rejoicing. God is telling you that the victory has already been established, and therefore, hallelujah, it's time for singing, it's time for praising his name. You come out of that kind of prison, come out of that kind of sorrow, come out of your trouble. Stop thinking too much. Stop expecting troubles because the victory has been won and the songs of deliverance is around you. I don't know whether you get me, hallelujah, but the songs of deliverance are being sung right now in the mighty name of Jesus. It means that the victory is won before even the battle started.
3: Wow, hallelujah. You were unsure when you were facing the battle. You did not know how the outcome was going to be, but God said, I know the outcome. I know what is going to happen. And so I surround you with songs of deliverance. May the Lord surround you, hallelujah, and release the spirit of joy. This is the reason why Paul is in prison and he's locked up there. And he writes a letter to the Philippian church and he said, I rejoice. And again, I say rejoice, because this one is going to end in victory. This one, God will prevail. This battle is the battle of the Lord. Is somebody with me? I see the victory of the Lord in your life. Listen to me carefully. You might not have gone to school. You might not have the good education others have. You might not have parents that have money to set you up. You might not have some kind of cushion to rely on. There was no kind of cushion for you to relax in life. But here is what the Lord is saying, that the victory in life is yours because he has gone ahead of you. I see him compassing around you with songs of deliverance. Can you imagine singing into battle, praising into battle, rejoicing into battle? Somebody say, are you crazy? You don't have sense. You're not serious. But you know that this is possible because the Lord has done it. You remember on the walls of Jericho, the Bible said that all they had to do was to shout while they were walking. Amen. Hello. Maybe you are used to conventional war. You're looking for weapons. You're looking for arsenals. You're looking for bombs. You're looking for annihilating weapons that would just destroy the enemy. All they had to do was to walk and shout. And the Bible said that the walls came down. Your walls are coming down in the mighty name of Jesus. He surrounds them with songs of deliverance. Come with me. Look at this. Zephaniah speaks into this in the chapter number 3 and the verse number 17. You have won it because God surrounds you with songs of deliverance, with songs of rejoicing. They went through the Red Sea, and the Bible said that Miriam picked the tambourine and she began to just play, and they were singing and blessing God. And you know what they were singing? They were saying that God is good and his mercies endure it forever. He will see you through in the mighty name of Jesus. Oh, somebody's bills are being paid. Somebody's rent is being paid. Somebody's land is being purchased in the name of Jesus. That time has come for you to have a car, and God is providing it. In the name, is somebody sick and tired of this truck road drivers and taxi drivers and bold? Is somebody tired of them? That time has come in the name of Jesus. Receive that car you've been praying for. That victory is ours. And so before you enter into the battle, God is still already singing around you. Amen. Look at this scripture. The Lord thy God in the midst of thee is mighty. He will save. He will rejoice over thee with joy. He will rest in his love. He will joy over thee with singing. Now let me tell you this, you know, that's why I find it amazing when singing is going on, praise is going on, worship is going on, and somebody is just standing there, not singing, not praising, not clapping, doing nothing. Who doesn't want to join God's jama? God himself sings, hallelujah. Can I hear an amen in this place? Something about your life is going to let heaven sing. This month, August, in the name of Jesus. Oh, I see the heavenly choir. I hear the heavenly chorus. I hear angels singing about your life. He said he will deliver you. He will save you in the name of Jesus. You're going to rest in his love, and he will joy over thee with singing. It will be wonderful to hear God's baritone voice. He sings. And can you imagine God is singing and you are standing there? God, nyame or shijama. Hallelujah. Mumbo Yesu Oseye. And God is singing and you are standing there like a tree. Come on, son. You got to understand that either he surrounds you or other things surround you. But I prophesy August, September, October, November, December, chaos will not surround you. Defeat will not surround you. In the mighty name of Jesus, troubles will not surround you in the name of Jesus. Debts will not swallow you up in the mighty name of Jesus. Anguish and agony, dismay and despair, these are not the things that are coming into your life. The Lord himself shall surround you in the name of Jesus, rejoicing over you with singing. Who doesn't want to sing with God? Who doesn't want to sing with God? And so you got to wake up in the morning and remind yourself, by this time God is singing. He's already singing. Under this economy, under this no job, no home, no place to sleep place, God is singing around you with songs of deliverance. He said, fear not, I will save you. What I find intriguing is that this scripture is divided into two. The Bible says that the Lord thy God is in the midst of thee. That one, so many Christians agree. God is with them. God is in our midst. Okay? But the Bible never said that God is in the midst of thee alone. The Bible said he is mighty. Amen. He's mighty. He's powerful. The God you're serving is a powerful God. The God you're following after is a mighty God. He's a mighty God. The first time I saw God introducing that about his name was when Pharaoh was trying to stop the Israelites from moving out of Egypt. And God had spoken to him. God has revealed himself to Moses. God has sent him to Pharaoh. And Pharaoh still doesn't want them to go. He's done so many things. And they are still unprepared to release the Jews. And the Bible said something. God spoke unto Moses and said that now will I reveal my name unto them. Amen. And when God revealed that name, it was God Almighty. And it was when God released that name that the 10 plagues hit Egypt. Some plague is about to hit your enemy. In the mighty name of Jesus. The plagues were never released until that name was introduced. So what it means is that God will do anything possible in the name of Jesus for you to have the victory. Hallelujah. God will move. Heaven is moving. God is moving. The Holy Ghost is moving. Things are changing. Things are moving. Barriers are breaking. Mountains are being moved. He will do anything possible. So he began to hit them with bubonic plagues. He began to hit them with locusts. He hit them with frogs. Frogs. I mean, you wake up in the morning and there are frogs all on your bed. You go to your kitchen to have some tea and your cup is filled with toads and frogs and tadpoles. Can you imagine that? You want to drink from your pitcher and it is full of tadpoles. That's God. May he go to every extent to silence your enemy. Something doesn't want to let you go. Something doesn't want you to advance in life. By the name of God Almighty, in the mighty name of Jesus, let that which will not move be moved in the name of Jesus. Every mountain move in Jesus' name. Every hill skip in the mighty name of Jesus. May the Lord hit them hard. Because he had to prove to Pharaoh that you are nothing. You don't have what I have. You don't match up. You're not my equal. He hit them with that name and began to tear the whole of Egypt apart. And then finally, Pharaoh just had to let the Israelites go. The Lord, the God in the midst of thee, he is mighty. So your God is mighty. Why are you giving up? If this God is so powerful and you know him, why are you running away from him? John said in 1, the verse number 12, as many as received him, he gave them power to become sons of God. As soon as you receive him, he gives you power. As soon as you own up and say, the Lord, take this life and glorify your name, he gives you power. So why are you so full of fear? Why have you given up on life? Why are you running away from your dreams and visions, aspirations? Why are you running from responsibility? This God is mighty, and he does not use the power for himself. Hallelujah. He is mighty on your behalf in the name of Jesus. Oh, you're going to see God's power. You will see it real. Hello. You're going to see the power of God in the month of August in the name of Jesus. In a manner you have never seen. In the mighty name of Jesus. He said that he is in your midst and he is mighty. The mighty God overcomes diseases in the name of Jesus. The mighty God calms troubled waters in the mighty name of Jesus. That mighty God walks over the sea in the mighty name of Jesus. I see him walking over your trouble in Jesus' name. I see God calming every trouble in your life. That's the God you serve. So he is in our midst, beautiful, but he's there mightily powerful to do everything that he has to do in order for you to be trouble-free in life. Oh, he will save you. God will save you. He will save you from going to court almost every month. What are you doing at the court? The Lord save you. The Lord vindicate you in the name of Jesus. The Lord rule on your behalf in the matchless name of Jesus. I declare that that court case is canceled in the name of Jesus. The prolonged attendance to court comes to an end this month in the mighty name of Jesus. Oh, I declare that over your life. This God will save you. You don't know how he's going to come in and save you from that landlord or save you from land guards. This God will save you in the name of Jesus. The Lord deliver you from the land guard activities. Indeed, that land is yours. And you're going to build that home. And God's name shall be glorified. God said, I'm going to save you. Why are you even so afraid to enter into a lift? Why are you so afraid of flying in an aeroplane? Why are you so afraid of sitting in the front of a car? Get that fear out of your spirit. Why are you afraid of marriage? Why are you afraid of going to the lab? Why are you afraid of knowing what exactly is going on in your body? This God is mighty and he's going to save. He's saving you from that disease. Hallelujah. All you need to know is to get to the hospital. Get to the doctor. Let them know what is going on and fix it. You don't have to be afraid, hallelujah, because your God is mighty. He is able to heal every disease, every disease, every disease. Bless the Lord, oh my soul. And let all that is within me bless his holy name. The psalmist said, bless the Lord, oh my.
4: He has finished us with such great word so that our lives will be directed and we will be able to live the life that he wants us to live and get to the destinations that he has ordained for us. And so we want to thank you so much for being part of this broadcast. 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
4: Any one of these services on Sunday will go a long way to bless your life and lift you to the level where the week that follows, you'll be able to live it to the full and enjoy life. 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I want to repeat it, 0595-823-723. And I know that the Lord will bless you for helping us to send his word across the nation and across the continents of this world. 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
7: Hallelujah.

It's a Thursday morning. Today's the 28th of May, the year 2026. That's Perez music in the background with Hewa Lelala. Simply put, song of strength. You know, the moment you believe you know everything, you stop growing. An open mind is the door to wisdom, greatness, and new opportunities. Sometimes the people you disagree with may teach you the greatest lessons. Sometimes the change you fear may be the change that saves your life. Don't let pride blind you. Don't let ego stop you from learning, and don't let yesterday's thinking destroy tomorrow's possibilities. A strong person is not the one who talks the most. It is the one who listens, learns, adapts, and grows. Keep your heart humble, your mind open, and your spirit ready for greater things, because life rewards those who are willing to learn, to change, and to evolve. An open mind can take you to places a closed mind will never reach. Those are a few words of motivation for you today. All I'm asking you to do is to have an open mind. Keep an open mind. 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
1: 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So Kumasi was hit hard by Tuesday's rains, and with the downpour came a different kind of flood. A flood of traffic. Now I'm told from Kedietia to Anyan Kwanta, Santasi to Swami, an airport runabout, many motorists spent hours stuck in gridlock, while, you know, commuters struggle to get to work, to school, to their business on time, or even home on time. Now, the weather forecast says more heavy rains are expected in the coming days. So the big question is this morning, are we ready? The big question this morning is, are we ready? What does this mean for drivers who must battle poor visibility, flooded roads, and broken down vehicles? What does this mean, you know, for commuters who depend on trotros and taxis every single day? This is not just about, you know, delays. It is about safety, productivity, stress, accidents, and even the economic cost of hours lost in traffic. So live in the morning this morning, we are asking, how can Kumasi survive the rains without coming to a standstill? How can we survive the rains without coming to a standstill? By the way, have you witnessed any of the traffic situations during the downpours, during the rains? Have you witnessed any of the heavy traffics? How long were you in the traffic for? Where was this? Please share this with us this morning on our WhatsApp number 0551111995. It's a Thursday morning.

0: have sports for you. Steve Zahn over here later this morning to tell us about something happening in the Black Stars camp. It has to do with Matizigi and Benjamin Asare. You wouldn't want to miss out on it for anything, so stay tuned for the Love Sports Center. It comes your way around 7. We've got more conversation to come your way later this morning on the Super Morning Show with Team Joy. Well, coming up your way shortly is the news at 6. It comes your way courtesy Tropical Cables. 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
4: Tension continues to mount in the Takwa in Swaye municipality as pre-tertiary teacher unions refuse to engage the military. That's why.
5: The military people cannot come and beat us and we go to them. We are not weak people.
6: In business, Tema Oil Refinery signals strong comeback as 1 million barrels of bonga crude arrives. We've got details on the Joy Business Report.
4: And in our series titled My Ma, My World, we'll tell you how motherhood and career ambition can coexist, challenging the idea that childcare must always come at the expense of professional growth.
7: Women are trying to play both roles simultaneously, and it affects their psychosocial well-being, their mental health. So you need to have me time. What do you seek to gain if you are not alive to enjoy the fruits of your labor?
4: We put a spotlight on a senior lecturer and gender expert, Dr. Umu Makwe. In our first story, it was a moment of relief for relatives as the first group of 300 Ghanaians evacuated from South Africa arrived home after weeks of anxiety and uncertainty. The evacuees were part of more than 800 Ghanaians who registered for government's voluntary evacuation program amid rising tensions and fears of violence against foreign nationals. Michelle Latte was at the airport and reports.
8: I see one lady here. She is literally in tears. This is quite an emotional moment for her, returning to her country.
9: It was an emotional return for some of these compatriots who had spent years away from home. For many, however, it comes as a sign of relief after weeks of protest and uncertainty over their stay in a foreign country. The evacuees were received by a high-powered government delegation led by the Chief of Staff and Foreign Affairs Minister. Relatives were also present with emotional scenes as families reunited after long separation.
10: Myself, I'm happy 100% because my family member, the one, the elder one, stayed in South Africa for 25 years now. And he never come back home. So I'm so happy. And the family, our parents, everybody's happy to see them.
3: Oh, my dear, my sister. Oh, many age.
9: I am excited to receive my sister back home. Foreign Affairs Minister Samuel Kujeto Ablakwa reaffirmed government's commitment to ensuring the safe reintegration of the returnees into society.
11: Ghanaians have a caring government. Ghanaians are valued. Ghanaians are loved. Ghanaians are cherished. And if you mess around with Ghanaians anywhere in the world, thinking that they are orphaned or nobody cares about them, you are mistaken.
9: He further disclosed that 26 Ghanaian nationals detained by South African authorities over visa violations form part of the first batch of evacuees.
11: Welcome the 26 Ghanaians who we negotiated. They were in prison. They had been detained for visa violations.
4: The Ghana National Association of Teachers, NAT, say they are frustrated over what they describe as the military's deafening silence regarding the alleged assault on some of its members in connection with illegal mining activities. The General Secretary of NAT, Thomas Musa, says the association is unwilling to engage the military under the current circumstances.
5: We will not go there. Any attempt to go there will amount to showing disrespect to the teaching profession. The military is a profession, so are teachers. We have all been provided under Article 190. Nobody is important than the other. The military people cannot come and beat us and we go to them. We are not weak people. The Constitution provides for us ways of venting out our rights. And one of them is the strike, demonstration, and all those things. We'll get them done. We will not allow ourselves. We will not go there. If the military people feel that they are right and they will not even extend the olive branch and they are expecting not teachers to go there, it will not happen.
4: Moving on, the majority in parliament have fired back at the minority's allegation that government is sneaking in an e-levy through the suspended 0.75% wallet to back transfer fees. The charges was announced by MTN as a service charge for all MTN mobile money transfer to bank accounts, but the directive has since been suspended by the Bank of Ghana. The minority, however, believes government has a hand in the attempt by the network operator. Let's listen to Minority Leader Alexander Fenyomakin.
12: NDC is using the Bank of Ghana and a private sector company to enforce this levy. We have a question for the finance minister. He must immediately come to parliament on Thursday to explain the circumstances leading to the imposition of this 0.75% charges on mobile money transactions.
4: The allegation has received a backlash from the majority. Majority Chief Whip Roxanne Nelson-Gafiamako says the action from the minority is a spin of the fact aimed at cheap political gain.
13: Only Parliament has the mandate under law to impose a tax. Only Parliament or a levy. Now, the announcement came from a private company. A private company announced that for my service, if you are transferring money from your bank into your Momo wallet or whatever it is, I will levy a charge of 0.75 Ghana cedis. And the minority is saying that this is an e-levy. You know the history of e-levy. E-levy came to parliament through a bill properly sponsored by government, defended by members of government at the time. We fought against it in parliament. It was passed by parliament in character, not in nature at all. It has no relationship with e-levy.
4: Now, mothers mostly prioritize childcare above their career advancements, and most often they feel proud about the outcome. In a series titled My Mother, My World, senior lecturer and gender expert Dr. Imumakwe tells me of how motherhood and professional ambition can move together. Forgoing a dream of pursuing law so her parents can cater for her other siblings did not stop Dr. Imumakwe from attaining academic excellence, which propelled her to achieve goals she set for herself.
14: We grew up knowing that education was everything, because my dad used to tell us that I could be anything on this earth if I learned.
15: That's great.
14: So I was very serious with my academics.
4: Today, she's duplicated same in her home.
14: So maybe the next 5 years, you want to spend time with my kids. It's a decision. It doesn't mean you shouldn't work. You work, you prioritize your time. Mm-hmm. It's very important. So it's not every program that I'm able to attend.
4: Motherhood, however, came with a big price, turning down career and scholarly offers so she could be close to her children.
14: It's a lot of opportunities. Maybe a fellowship for 2 years without your family. There are a lot of things that I get. But at that time, what is important?
15: Your children.
4: The former head of department at UPSC is grateful for the support system she enjoyed, which she says aided her motherhood journey.
14: When you investigate to find out, how those women are doing in terms of balancing, you realize there's always a support system. Others have their mothers helping them. Others have their sisters. Others have in-laws who come in almost every weekend to help. But if you don't have it that way, you have to plan your time.
4: As a sociologist, Dr. Umu advises mothers against taking on tasks and chores without adequate resting periods.
14: Women are trying to play both roles simultaneously,
15: and it affects a lot of things. It affects their psychosocial well-being, their mental health. So you need to have me times. Because we've had women that have died out of high blood pressure. They ignore themselves, they don't even go to the hospitals, no checkups, nothing. So while we try to be perfect mothers, we should not forget about ourselves. What do you seek to gain if you are not alive to enjoy the fruits of your labor?
16: For Joy News, I am Hannah Odami. 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All you'll have to do is get ready for an unforgettable experience filled with music, fun, energy, and pure football passion as fans proudly represent their favorite clubs and teams in style. 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Just come around, rep your jersey. It's on Saturday the 30th of May 2026. With that, we end the news at 6. I am Hannah Odami. You find all these stories and more on myjoyonline.com. The business news comes up next.
17: 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Ah, mami money adwuma. 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
26: Okay, okay, I'll see you soon. Why, baby? Hey, my ye. Me say, enra, my boyfriend, I could see a boss star 959 hash. I want your phone, so. And I will win.
27: Ah, Anita, I don't want doggy park.
26: Oh, bonsoir. I could see a sans swabber number one. Yeah, my dream now. Hey, and that was so yummy show, papa. Now, me toss out my short, sexy dress, no. Uh-huh. Now, Mrs. Sammy tea. Now, me yummy nails, no. So, come on.
27: Oh, no.
26: Me fa uba. Make a do some small 1-2-1-2 rounds behind some dream. No, we tria. Hey, Nana, so he for order some Chinese and wine, Papa B. And they mean this, I check, no.
27: Hey, Anita.
26: Nasani mia when you hear TV, Bino. 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No top prepaid. Now meet me chili, Esimo. I don't go feel sweat like that. See, fine girl.
28: Hey, Anita.
26: Jesus.
28: Baby, I want to know. Mr. Remember, dial star 959 hash. 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

0: Hello, welcome to the Joy Business Report. Welcome back from the holiday. Our top stories this morning. Tema Oil Refinery signals strong comeback as 1 million barrels of Bonga crude arrives. 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Plus, Ghana Investment Promotion Center reveals foreign direct investment inflows in 2025 hit $2.61 billion. Details coming up. Daughters, dollars. My name is Daryl Clark. Thanks for being with us this morning. Hello to our friends listening from Kofo Radio on KT Radio. This morning, the Tema Oil Refinery has marked a major operational comeback with the arrival of approximately 1 million barrels of Bonga crude oil to support renewed refining activities, signaling efforts to strengthen Ghana's energy security and reduce dependence on imported petroleum products. There's more in this report.
1: The crude cargo which arrived aboard MT Cap Felix was purchased from Shell and supplied through Tull's tolling partner, Fujairah, or Triangle Commodities Trading, under an arrangement to support the refinery's operational recovery. Management of Tull says the latest shipment marks another major step in reviving stable refining activities and reducing Ghana's dependence on imported refined petroleum products. The refinery explained that the Bonga crude, known for its low sulfur quality and high refining yields, is expected to produce significant volumes of LPG, gasoline, diesel, kerosene, aviation turbine fuel, and fuel oil for both domestic and regional markets. Management reaffirmed its commitment to operational excellence, transparency, and transforming the refinery into a competitive energy hub for Ghana and the West African sub-region.
0: Moving on to other news, Cats International, a leading public policy think tank on consumer protection and competition policy advocacy, has commended the Bank of Ghana for its prompt intervention in suspending the proposed 0.75% wallet-to-bank transfer fee announced by Mobile Money Fintech Limited. There's more in the following report.
2: The fee, which was scheduled to take effect on 1st June 2026, has been placed on hold pending further consultation. CAT International Accra applauded the Bank of Ghana for acting swiftly to protect consumers. It said the move by the Bank of Ghana is exactly the kind of proactive regulatory oversight that builds public trust in our financial system, adding that the regulator has sent a clear signal that changes to charges in the mobile money ecosystem must be introduced fairly, transparently, and in a manner consistent with the law. CAT made it clear that it does not in principle oppose the intention of Mobile Money Fintech Limited to review and adjust its fees. It argued that even though businesses operating in a competitive marketplace have a legitimate interest in pricing their services in a manner that ensures sustainability, however, such adjustment must be made in strict consistency with the applicable regulatory framework and in a manner that is fair to consumers.
0: Now, founder and chairman of Ishmael Yamson and Associates, Ishmael Yamson, says Ghana and Africa have what it takes to be global players in the world economy. According to him, it has become imperative for African leaders to collaborate and find crucial ways to grow their economies. He spoke to Joy Business ahead of the Ishmael Yamson and Associates Business Roundtable happening today at Mavenpick Ambassador Hotel at 9 a.m.
3: We believe that it is important now that we reflect on what we didn't do and think of what we must do in this quarter century to unlock the power of Africa and unlock the power of Ghana. Because both Ghana and Africa have what it takes to be global players. So far, we missed out in the first industrial revolution. We missed out in the second industrial revolution. We missed out in the third industrial revolution, and we appear to be losing out again in the fourth revolution. And we believe that it's time for us to draw attention and sit back and be more purposeful.
0: You heard founder and chairman of Ishmael Yamsen and associates Dr. Ishmael Yamsen. Now, the chief executive of the Ghana Investment Promotion Center, Simon Maji, has announced that provisional figures indicate that foreign direct investments or inflows into Ghana hit some $2.61 billion in value for the year 2025. According to him, the development is a positive signal which shows that investors are receiving the call that Ghana is open for business, as mentioned by President John Mahama. Mr. Maji disclosed this at a retreat by the board of the GIPC to review strategies for the remaining year and find solutions to some challenges facing investment attractions into the country.
4: I'm sure in a month or two we'll release the full FDI, investment data for 2025. But so far we've seen in excess of 2.6 billion, FDI coming during the year 2025. And so that is an indication that indeed something is happening in the country. And we've also seen many of the companies that have made announcements. I believe, as we said, the announcements by businesses to invest well over $5 billion over the next couple of years in our country is also known to all of you. We've heard the Jubilee Partners, we've heard of the AI, we've seen what ENI has also said. So this is an indication that, yes, the country is open. There are a lot also coming through the manufacturing sector.
0: You heard Simon Maji, chief executive of the Ghana Investment Promotion Center. Now, government says it will not shut out foreign investors from Ghana's extractive sector as it pushes for more local participation in mining. Mineral economist at the Minerals Commission, Wisdom Populampo, says the country is adopting a hybrid financing model that combines local funding, regulatory reforms, and foreign investment to grow the sector and increase benefits for Ghanaians. He spoke at the Joy Business Roundtable discussion held on Tuesday.
5: Government is doing a general reform that the lessons we've learned, the government is trying to use the legal framework to block the revenue leakages. The stock exchange alone cannot give us the required capital we need to operate. So we need a hybrid approach. The banks coming in with their debts. We raise equity from the stock exchange. National Pension Regulatory Authority trying to relax the rules. We still need to attract foreign investment so that we have meaningful partnership from both the local participant and also the foreign investors.
0: At the same dialogue, partner and resource industry expert at Deloitte Africa, Gideon Ayoo, called for a policy framework to peg the prices of gold and other natural resources to ensure the country derives greater value from its mineral wealth.
6: Gold prices are high, it's very lucrative, and that's why when we are making these policy decisions, we have to look at it as a whole. Right now it's very high, and these sort of discussions come up when prices go very high. We had these royalty talks, and when prices are high, but when they go down, everything just vanishes, and then we are back to it. So we need certain policies which will be enduring. Whether prices are high, prices are low, will still have a good benefit for the nations. Government revenue should not suffer at its stage. Whatever decision we are making, it's not about the ownership, but it's about the value that government is going to get.
0: You heard partner and resource industry expert at Deloitte Africa, Gideon Ayoo. Now, Data Protection Agency is cautioning against unlawful spread of data that could have future implications in the face of rising global data threats. According to Executive Director Dr. Arnold Kavapur, sharing personal information could expose individuals to security, identity, and fraud risks. That's our Investor Eye episode.
7: Channels such as social media and also even some of the digital, our digital footprint we leave behind. It's become even more important for us to protect our personal data. We have to be cautious about what we put out there. We have to be cautious about who we put out, because basically anything you put out today, once it goes out, it becomes very difficult for you to be able to get it out. And so it's really important for us to be guided. But also calling especially for data controllers, because it's a two-way street. There is the data subjects who sometimes don't know what their rights are and what their responsibilities are, may not have adequate information, but it's also a responsibility of those that collect this information to make sure that the Data Protection Act requires that the register with the Data Protection Commission to be able to process personal data, to be able to collect and process personal information.
0: All right. right, and before we go, let's look at the markets for you this morning. On the commodity market, crude oil opened trading at $97 a barrel. Gold lost more than $80, is selling this morning at $4,372 an ounce. Cocoa trading at $4,140 a ton after losing $29. On the currency market, the dollar going for 11 cedis 77 pesos. That's what major commercial banks are offering their clients. The euro going for 13 cedis 87 pesos. The British pound 15 cedis 83 pesos. The Forex Bureau is quoting the dollar at 12 cedis 50 pesos. More news on our website, myjoyline.com/business. My name is Darrell Kwal. Thanks for listening. The Super Morning Show continues. Yes, Winston.
8: Yes, Darrell. Do you know that Fifi Folsom has a song?
0: Oh, yeah. I heard this morning. It's a collab, right?
8: Yeah, a collab between Laudable Home and Fifi Folsom.
0: Great music. Great music. Somebody texted and said it should win a collab of the year.
8: Okay.
0: The next
8: so that's our inspirational song for today. Grace.
0: Grace.
8: Okay. Darrell, stay with me. I'll take your verdict after this. Let's listen.
9: This song will surely bless you. The rhythm will...

0: Okay, so that's Grace, Laudable Home, and Fifi Folsom.
1: That's what's up.
2: Real classic.
1: Thank you.
0: But Fifi's here. Fifi's here. So I just got him here because, oh, Fifi.
1: Uncle.
0: Okay. I know your, that's your outro. May God's grace see us
1: through every life's race with an extra pace no enemy can chase.
2: That's right.
0: Okay, and that's what started us off. Hold on a minute.
1: Exactly.
0: I'm just interested in this. Okay, hold on.

0: Yes, we know that you've been speaking to musicians, but and we always hear you trying to do something when there's a, you know, live worship.
1: I know, right?
0: Little did we know that you were in the studio recording something.
1: Well,
0: this feels like a live, you know, recording.
1: Yeah, I was recorded live. Lodebo had an event, and then he just sprung a surprise on me. But even to he has spoken to me about it, that he wanted to honor me by putting the lyrics in the song.
2: Wow.
1: And pretty much that's what happened. And so
0: the feedback is that this is not you and your wife having a
1: So I was saying that Lodebo Home had an event somewhere last year. He had spoken to me about putting the lyrics of my sign out, you know, in melody and harmony, and so he wanted to feature me. I said, why not? I mean, I used to be in the choir many years ago. I haven't sung in a long while, but he got me, and that's what we have come out with. And so, yeah, thank you.
2: That's good music.
0: That's
2: very
0: good
2: anointed.
0: Yeah. You were rapping at some point.
1: Yeah. So now you give me the trumpet.
2: Oh, the drum is already ready.
0: Don't worry. Maybe tomorrow. I know.
1: So this is my gift to the body of Christ, man. After 20 years. Why not? Yeah. And it's a blessing, you know, talking about the grace of God. We all need it. So every day, it should be your song for the morning, yeah?
2: Mm.
1: Thank you for the honor.
0: Thank you, Christocentric.
2: Yes, sir.
0: Christocentric.
1: Thank you.
0: Thank you very much for this one. Grace.

0: Yeah, and that's Laudable Home featuring Phoebe Folsom on Grace here on the Super Morning Show. It means we can bring you a Drive Safe campaign. But first of all, let me say good morning.
1: Papa Winston. Winston.
0: How was the
1: Edo Ada?
0: Yes.
1: You know, Edo Ada has changed. I remember those days in Nankese, Edo Ada, I'll just be moving house to house after morning prayers. But now, I mean, yesterday I went to pray it and I came to work. I didn't eat food. I've not eaten it. Okay, well, Aisha brought us eat food yesterday in the show. Apart from that,
0: which Aisha?
1: Aisha Ibrahim.
0: Why Aisha Ibrahim?
1: Yes.
0: Oh, okay.
1: Apart from that, Charlie, it has changed though. I need to go back to my village. This is Accra life. It's not for me.
0: You see.
1: Oh, I should marry.
0: you've answered the question. Let's continue. Yeah, maybe if you had a wife,
1: yeah,
0: you would have been assured of.
1: We'll be in the kitchen together, prepare some Eid meal.
0: But as for this job,
1: how can you ask a Muslim man to come to work on Eid day?
0: But it means you've not put your negotiation skills to good
1: use. I need to do that.
0: You could have done something.
1: Because I'm a sponsor.
0: 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Avoid distractions. Keep both eyes on the road and hands on the steering wheel. Be visible. Drive with your lights on at night and that's how to ensure your safe arrival. Now, a fuel tip for today says never leave your gas stove unattended while cooking. One distraction can lead to fire. Stay present, stay safe with Comac. Okay, which means we can learn how to say it right. Brought to us by Kingdom Books at Kingdom. Quality and affordability are their hallmarks. And Societe Generale Bank Ghana, the future is you.
2: Something must be done.
3: You say either, I say either.
0: All right, so quick question. Today's word, S-O-N-G. Song.
1: Song.
0: You don't hear the G.
1: So oh, it's not song.
0: That be.
1: What?
0: Don't say song.
1: It's like the Cameroonian player who used to be at Arsenal.
0: Rigobert
1: Song.
0: Alexander Song.
1: Mm.
0: Yes.
1: Song.
0: The T is not, the G is not pronounced.
1: Yeah.
0: Okay? So just go ahead and say song, and you are good to go. Please don't let us hear you saying, you know, song. So, Phoebe Folsom and Laudable Home have a song out.
1: Mm.
0: Okay. Okay, let's say good morning to our partners. That's Societe Generale and Kingdom Books and Stationery Limited.
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1: I have a daily graphic with me, and before I get into that, Emmanuel and Carmen, they are getting married and they are already in the car. They are holding hands, locking hands, and Carmen, C-E-R-M-E-N. Uh-huh. And they are in the car, and as soon as I thought about marriage, I opened my phone, that's what I see, they vlog hands. They are just trying to torment me this morning. But anyway.
0: But quick question.
1: Yes, Winston.
0: Quick question.
1: Yes.
0: What's preventing you?
1: No, but I'm a young man. I have, like, let me, at least 15 years to look at what's happening in the world.
0: You want to get to 40 years?
1: Right? I'm a young man. Oh, but 15 years. Are you saying I'm 25 years now? That you saying 15, I'll be 40. I'll be past that. But the way they are tormenting, they are pushing young ones like us
0: yesterday
1: into
0: I said
1: doing
0: something.
1: It.
0: If marriage is for you, marry.
1: Marry.
0: If marriage isn't for you, don't marry.
1: Media marriage is for people. I just have to find out.
0: If marriage is not for you, don't go and disturb your partner.
1: Yeah.
0: Some people, they are not meant to marry.
1: Yeah.
0: And they'll go and marry and go and be disturbing
1: other people.
0: So don't do that.
1: Don't do that. Well, let's get into the papers. Let peace prevail. Daily Graphic. President urges Ghanaians in Eid message. And then 300 Ghanaians arrive home from South Africa. Government begins 800-acre reclamation project at Nkrofu. Illegal structures face demolition. Minister warns occupants evacuate, and Chief Imam lost interfaith harmony at Eid prayers. The back page, Ajiman Bedu's World Cup warning. Semenyo can inspire black stars, but cannot carry the team alone.
0: Well, the Daily Guide for this morning, Adamus denies link to Mali claims. Government back tracks on new e-levy. Okay. Minister leads 800-acre land reclamation at Nkrofu, and RNAQ's ex-wife rejects 2 million, demands 40 million. 300 Ghanaians arrive from South Africa, all on the front page of the day.
1: Well, the Hawk newspaper has a very disturbing story. Colonel Bua is said to be actually been booted out in the Galamsey war. Wow, this Galamsey fight. And then Ademus rejects Mali mining link claims. Lawyer calls report false and misleading. Government backs down on 0.75 Momo fee. Consultation first as wallet to bank charge put on hold. Your 10 sins are coming, Afenyo warned. What you do today will haunt you tomorrow. All on the front page of the Hawk newspaper.
0: Well, the news center for this morning, 300 evacuated from South Africa arrive home. Bamia urges unity sacrifice at Eid al-Adha. Government to restore 800 acres of River Subri Galamsey ravaged land, Amaku Fibua. Damang producing gold before ratification lawful, Dr. Manteo. And President highlights unity, faith, national progress, Eid al-Adha prayers.
1: The inside newspaper, ECG privatization, SMG demands end to private sector takeover. Xenophobic attacks, government receives first batch of Ghanaian evacuees from South Africa. And syndicated newspaper publications linking Miko SA in Mali to sister company in Ghana, reckless and misleading. And two remanded over alleged possession of narcotics in Kaswa.
0: And the Business and Financial Times, GCB Bank joins strategic push to strengthen Africa's cross-border payment system. Reserves up, city down on fisheries. Government warns against premix price manipulation and diversion. Community banks face profit reset as government shifts borrowing strategy. And POF appoints George Bruno Akanlu as new country director. And BOG pushes African payment integration to boost regional trade.
1: Well, the overseer, credibility and fairness, tour advances comeback with 1 million barrels of Bonga crude delivery. Kumasi to host funeral of Sami Jemfi's father-in-law this weekend. Government receives first batch of Ghanaian evacuees from South Africa. That is all on the overseer. And then the Spider newspaper. Why the president should hold Exim Bank accountable for production and job capacity losses from 2017 to 2016, and then 13 killed in horror Akumadan highway crash after risky overtaking attempt. Ghana's transparency drive needs cash, political will. That is a minister speaking. And then that court grills Ghanaian MP Hohene Kwame Frimpong over fraud allegations as bail application goes before judges.
0: The New Republic says Bahama gets $2.6 billion vote of confidence. A bail plea lodged for MP in Dutch fraud case. Ex-minister received two others to refund 579 million Cedis as forensic audit exposes shocking rot. Hotel rooms billed at $50, 468 million stolen from construction contracts. Black Stars coach fed from games kitty. Mahaman dangles 100 million Cedis for technical universities, but budget reality looms. Ghana evacuates citizens from South Africa as xenophobia rages. Bahama pressured to punish gold fields, it adds here. And Ghanaian hairdresser severely injured in South Africa as violent manhunt escalates. You see, this thing, I just don't understand. You know, our brothers and sisters in South Africa.
1: Yeah.
0: No country is an island, though.
1: No.
0: Even the United States needs others.
1: Regardless of how you think your economy is booming. And I think they are completely misdiagnosing their problem. Their problem is not some Ghanaian Nigerian doing some hairdressing somewhere. The economic problems in Nigeria, they know where it is. I mean, if your economy is controlled by, according to quote, the whites in your country, who did the apartheid and who are still there controlling the dominant heights of the economy, and you are putting your anger on a hairdresser, what job is that lady taking from you? That you have to go and beat her up like that?
0: It's sad. Let's go online. The online news.
4: All right, so this is where we come in, and we say a big thank you to our team in Accra. This is Love 99.5, and it's exactly 10 minutes to 7, at least per the clock in the cities of Love 99.5. Leo, good morning to you.
5: Good morning.
4: Leo, which color of roofing do you prefer the most?
5: Anything that matches the building.
4: No, man, you know, there are people who put out some building, you realize that the color doesn't match it. I know, but which one do you say, like, this one, Charlie, is on point?
5: I think it will be the blue one.
4: Blue,
5: Yeah.
4: The sky blue. Oh, okay.
5: The lighter blue. Yeah.
4: So yesterday, because it was a holiday and our Muslim brothers and sisters observed the day as such, you know, I had an invitation to be somewhere to enjoy some small rice. I got to the person's house and the person had this brownish roofing.
5: Yeah.
4: And the terracotta. That's what it's called.
5: Yeah.
4: And then it matches his wall and his, you know, pillars. It was beautiful indeed. And I asked him where he got it from. You know the answer already. It came from Donima Steel Complex Limited. 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

0: 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So yesterday was Sanla Day, and that was a big one. So there was a lot of slaughtering of cattle and sheep and goats and stuff like that. 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
1: David, talking about easy rice, if there's any Muslim, David, I know my mom is still not a cracker. I plead with the person to microwave it and bring it around. David, because I don't know the food Leo brought this morning, but the aroma at the MCR, David, this, Joe and I were just talking about it. So this appeal is from Joe and myself. David, any moon is still normal, moon is still there, be and the Zongo still no. David, that Zongo still no more Italian. If anybody have some stock left in the fridge, please put it in the micro. Come to the front desk.
2: Yeah, I want the fresh meat. Yeah. Some fresh cuts be.
1: Masa, you dilute my request.
2: You have requested yours. Why can't I also request mine?
1: Charlie, fresh meat can come later. I'm talking about today, David. You know, sometimes you wake up and you're in the mood for a certain kind of food. That's the mood I'm in now.

0: mommy too, mama day, I mean, I want Zongo rice and stew. So if anybody is listening, please make that happen for me this morning.
1: All right, so Leo, what's wrong online this morning?
0: No, man, come. Why have you your facial? I don't like your facial expression.
1: You don't have to like my facial expression, do you?
2: So police is doing their work still. They've arrested a robbery syndicate which is linked to attacks across 5 cities.
1: Hey, Charlie, mm-hmm. Are you talking about the one that happened at Insawam? Or which one?
2: Everyone.
1: 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Sunday morning, when people are at church worshiping God, some individuals, including a woman or a girl, decided to go to a girl filling station, their mat, to go and rob. Come and check out the video on social media. Mm. And this is how it happened. If you're watching us, it means you can hear what they were saying, their utterances.
0: They can only hear us, the radio
1: sound. Oh, for YouTube and
0: yes,
1: Facebook.
0: They can only hear the radio sound. Yeah.
1: Oh, okay. Oh, unfortunate. I see.
2: Mm. So the Ghana Police Service has arrested several suspects linked to a robbery syndicate believed to be behind a series of attacks across Accra, Tema, Anyinem, Kumasi, and Takoradi. Involving, robbery of cash, gold, and mercury. The arrests were carried out through operations led by the Office of the Special Operations Assistant to the Inspector General of Police. According to the police, investigations began after an Ivorian investor, Musa Bamba, reported that he had been lured to Jowolu under the pretext of purchasing 6 kilograms of gold valued at $450,000. Police said the suspects allegedly posed as Criminal Investigations Department officers and military personnel before robbing the investor at gunpoint and fleeing the scene. Initial investigations led to the arrest of Mohammed Umaru, also known as Alhaji, and Gabriel Sewonu, alias Dangote. Further investigations subsequently implicated 2 military officers, Lance Corporal Eugene Akurugu and Lance Corporal Emmanuel Akon, also known as Bullet, as well as 3 police officers, Inspector Richmond Osei, Corporal Gideon Ano, and then Lance Corporal Felix Deku Teteja. Or Tetega, I don't know how to pronounce Tetega. It.
0: So the main criminals were 2, and the accomplices were 5 servicemen.
2: Yeah. The police service said the officers involved have been interdicted to allow for investigations. Police further disclosed that the intelligence-led operations conducted on May 23rd and 24th, 2026, resulted in the arrest of additional suspects, including Justin Odro, also known as Don King or Mafia, and Clement Jesse, and Farouk Zakari. All the suspects are currently in police custody assisting with investigations, while efforts are underway to apprehend other accomplices believed to be connected to this syndicate.
1: And I just will say again that if you join us on our YouTube channel on social media, we're live there. If you join us also on Facebook, we're there. And you can see the trauma.
0: Yeah, David, this is the trauma.
1: So when I saw this yesterday, around 7 yesterday morning, I asked myself one simple question. How are these girls doing? These 2 girls, those attendants, how are they feeling right now?
2: I understand they took 18,000 cedis and provisions.
1: No, you forget that it's a girl filling station and it's mat. So whilst you're selling fuel, you'll be making money on the day.
0: Oh, okay.
1: You understand?
0: So they didn't just attack the mat. They attacked the entire fuel station.
1: They went robbing the people. And you see that door that the guy is trying to shoot open? That door? I think the guy was not working.
0: Yeah. So the girl told them that's what they are looking for is there. So it seems.
1: So he tried the gun. It didn't fire. The bullet fell out of the gun. He took the bullet, put it back in the gun. It didn't fire. So he started using his leg, his foot, to try to break the door. That's what they're trying to break. Because And look at the trauma the girls are in. Look at the plea that how they're begging, sitting on the bare floor.
0: David, the thing happened at 7, so it's not 8. Look at the CCTV. So it's not like, David, it's even 9 to 7 p.m. 1907 is 7 p.m. This is, and David, they have about 3-2 guns on them. And I'm tempted to believe the accomplices, the service personnel, give the guns to them. Did you see the conversation you're having? Was it on Tuesday?
2: When Dr. Jones came here.
0: And he said, what's today's date? Today is what?
1: 28th.
0: The thing happened on 24th. Mm. So 24th is when.
2: And when you look at their pictures,
0: 24th for Sunday.
1: Sunday, I'm not going to robbery.
2: You know, the days when we used to suspect, you know, young guys with piercings and
1: Rasta,
2: you know,
1: yeah.
2: It's gone. Oh, these are clean shaved men looking like responsible looking guys. They are the ones who
0: Same as the guys who did the gold robbery
2: In Accra.
0: Yeah.
2: Who want that about for
1: But what will be in that room where the door is locked or closed and they're trying to break in? Because they tried to fire the door and the gun didn't work.
0: It seems maybe the way the ladies were posted. Yeah, that's what maybe they are safest or something. But even the provisions for door cockroach bar. I mean, these guys too, don't you think they are on certain drugs? Because David, what they are doing there in the video it's just unbelievable. It's like they want to pick everything they lay their hands on. So look at what they do. Since they couldn't enter the room, they came back with rubber bags to pick some product off the shelf.
1: They picked some groceries, some biscuits, and some other items.
2: Jimmy, But
1: filling stations, I'm believing they should have security.
0: Oh, David.
1: A watchman in quotes. I say security.
0: David.
2: That was the difference.
1: Security should have some short time. I know of some filling stations where they have a security on standby with a shotgun. If there are many people, they can overpower him or something. But at least
0: he can wear them.
1: I don't want to mention the place, but there's a filling station I know where there's a man, a short guy.
0: It's at the DB area, right?
2: I read a story. This one happened in America. The guy was running a store like this with his father.
1: Mm.
2: He's a special forces, ex-special forces guy. Mm. And then a bunch of people, about seven of them, came to rob the place. He got hold of a shotgun and killed all the seven.
1: Mm.
2: But he was able to do that because he's
1: trained.
2: Skilled.
1: He's trained.
2: Yeah.
1: Look at the two girls. Look at them. Look.
0: They will need support.
1: Right. They need psychological help.
0: Hey.
2: And then it comes back to the our security service. I think it's time for them to do a comb through
1: the service itself.
2: The
1: personnel.
2: Yeah.
0: Do proper criminal background
2: checks and comb through because
0: David, this the is last dangerous time I did one, David, honestly, I don't know whether it's changed. You know when Kamala was coming to Ghana?
2: Yeah.
0: And they said that I was part of the a youth session to meet the husband, dog, Elmoff, right, David?
1: Yeah.
0: So David directed me to the regional command to do, they had to do a police background check. My father's information. When I went there, I thought they would do some profiling, they'll put some cables on you. You know what I did? There's this black stone. So I just put my fingers on the black stone. Then they put it on a certain document. They told me to go, 70 CDs. It's about three, four years ago. So when I came back, I called them that, David, do you think they did this background check?
1: But they did a lot of checks.
2: Yeah.
0: Then they give me oral. Give me some documents. Mm. I called my dad. Nobody called him. My grandfather was alive. I called him. No, because I was curious to know what they say, sick background checks. What does it mean? Because, David, see.
2: They'll run your check through the system.
1: But they have people, they will not go to your father or your mother directly. Yeah. They have people around that they do. I don't have the disclosure of these things, okay.
0: But maybe tomorrow on the Friday, if Leo and I are to sit down and give you the last 6 months, security officers picked for various offenses.
1: Just one crime.
0: Mm. We identify seven police officers. Oh. Yeah. And David, what is interesting that like the bullion band robberies that we always forget about, and I always remind us to keep questioning the Ghana Police Service to give us answers. David, if you remember that incident,
1: the service personnel killed their own.
0: They killed their own officer. They were recruited at the same time, in the same unit training.
2: Yeah.
0: So, David, is it that there are some people recruiting criminals into the service to get their uniform to do activities?
1: Mutaka is telling us that they failed drug tests. They failed mental, whatever tests. Yeah. It tells you that, Charlie, we have a lot of rot in there.
2: Now, at least, what the story said, they are adding all those, categories to the way, how they
1: the
2: select.
1: Screening, yeah.
2: Yeah, because you do a drug test, a mental, and all of that. I hope that in the future, this is going in.
0: But you see, the last time I listened to the lawyer Chumbere Magara, the deputy Nakoko, and he made a very fantastic point. You see, even in American movies, you know that some of the military people, because of what they see, the experiences and all that,
2: PSG's,
0: Ghana, we don't go to war and all that, but the police, because of maybe pressures, external pressures, family pressures, they may be hooked on drugs whilst they are in the cell, but when they are going in, they were clean.
2: They were clean, yeah.
0: Uh-huh. So I think that every year, the Ghana police will at least run one of these tests.
2: Yeah, also it has to be routine. Also get something social to, the things to keep them in
1: Dr.
2: check.
1: Dr. Jones mentioned during the conversation was, and I mentioned it, random screening of people.
2: Yeah.
1: Not necessarily targeted. Randomly, you just pick some people, 100 or 200 of them, and do some screening. I'm sure that when you do that periodically, they'll sit up and know that, Charlie, at random, I could be picked as well. So they'll find help. Let's move on to a second online story, and then the sports center will come your way. That one has to do with some brothers and sisters of ours who have returned from South Africa. And I saw this guy remove his clothing at the airport yesterday. Shinichi, look at this guy's back. Look at this guy. Just go to your country. Go back home. But if you want me to go back to my country, do you have to go put me through beatings, assault?
2: Yeah, yesterday, I'll say 2 days ago, I saw a video of that lady. What's his name? Jacinta Zuma. You say people should leave your country if they are undocumented. I found a bag in one of the as well. I say, I didn't know more. Yes,
0: yeah, like embarrassing the country.
2: Country.
0: But David, you see, in all this, I think that we need to really applaud the Foreign Affairs Minister.
2: Oh, yeah.
0: David, you know why? You see, often, David, we think that the job they do, you know, the guy who used to work with City, his PA, he posted something about his shadow. And then when I saw the shadow, I tell Okuya today, President Mahama should give him some days off. Let me give you what the guy wrote about the shadow. Like the last 1 week, how he had to go to certain places to ensure that if these things work. Let me just get the information for you. And yes, so David, this is the information I was looking for. He talked about Okudzeto going to Czech Republic. Aha, David, you see. The Foreign Affairs Minister was in Switzerland with the President for the Global Health Summit. He proceeded directly to Morocco for a ministerial meeting. He was expected to travel from Morocco to Prague, which is in Czech Republic. However, President Mama recalled him to Ghana and assigned him to assess the situation with their compatriots in South Africa. Then after South Africa, he flew back to Prague, had to come back to Ghana to receive them. You know, last week they planned to bring them in, but because of the logistical issue, because there were some of them, there was one guy, he had a barber shop. He couldn't pick anything. Some of them also had shops, ABA provisions.
1: Medicare, pedicure shops, salons, and all
0: so
1: that.
0: So you have to sell a lot of. If the thing is, say, 100,000, Charlie, can you give me some 5 CDs to 10,000 and they take and come? Yeah. So they had to give them a lot of buses. In fact, if you should go to Okudzeto's page, the two videos there, the first one, I think was yesterday, you see the number of buses. It's a fleet that they had to carry them to Joburg, which is Oliver Tambo, and connect them to Ghana. But David, I want to applaud the gentleman. David, don't mind the pan. Girl, be say David, now we see no.
1: And a lot of families are excited and happy that they are. According to the chief, we are in song now.
0: The true kunya swaswa.
1: Is that just so a bugger? But so government is giving them some bit of support, financial support.
0: There's a video there. Some of them had easy rides. There were oil, financial support, and also 5,000 cedis.
1: Yeah.
0: And yesterday someone sent me.
1: But according to Nabotun Kakra, Jewel.
2: Oh,
1: and
2: the infamo.
1: I don't know.
2: And
0: this like the Kitre kind of vibe.
1: No, but let me ask you one simple question. This is not the first time there's been this xenophobic attacks in South Africa.
2: Yeah.
1: What have we done about it in earlier, editions? So, we didn't talk about it. AU didn't sit down to talk about it. Didn't find solutions.
0: Maybe should you go there? Because David, yesterday, I don't know whether I should say this on radio, but even MPP's MP for was my friend. He was on Asempa, and David, some of the suggestions they are making, they are saying that if you close their mission in Ghana, we should also take, in fact, the Empresso MP, you know, he has started this thing long ago that if government should renew the mining lease for them in Takwa, the demonstration that they hold in this country, some are also saying that the other companies, I don't want to mention because some of them advertise here, I don't have clearance to say that. But David, I think that in as much as we are paying by what they've done, I think we should eat things slowly. because David, you know, Ghana has a certain image that when your brother is misbehaving, we should also be careful.
1: You know what is happening in Nigeria? Nigeria have started misbehaving.
0: Yeah.
1: Nigeria have also started asking them to leave Nigeria.
0: Yeah.
1: Nigerians have started.
2: But all these things too, if you trace it properly, the main cause is our these brothers.
1: Nigerians.
2: Yes. You know, this is not, like you said, this is not the first time that xenophobic attacks has happened there. And let's look at, you see, we were phones and one here, dear. And I will too. It started by South Africans saying their youth are destroying their lives. They are all hooked on drugs. You see, the devil finds work for idle hands. In this case, who is the devil that is finding the work for those idle hands? People say the Zulu guys, they are lazy, and it may be true.
1: It is
2: they
1: true. Like they are lazy.
2: Government owes them money. Nobody is disputing that. But then somebody is taking advantage of that situation. And when you trace it, it could do in Myanmar a lot of ways. So all the drug peddling that is happening in South Africa are being done by them. All the fraud that is happening there is a whole syndicate.
1: Wherever I go to, I have
2: read a little bit extensively on this and have seen
0: in
2: reports.
0: Fact, the data support you when recently the Cybersecurity Authority did the swoop in Accra, David, the nationals, foreign nationals, especially from that side of the country.
2: When you go to America, they're
1: talking about these misconducts, misbehaviors, and all that. Yeah. It's Jamaicans and Nigerians.
2: And Nigerians. So it's because of the behavior of some Nigerians in South Africa. That has trickled down to other Africans. So it's like, okay, if they are doing this to our people and I cannot tell who is who, and the man we're foreigners in Munkumufie. And I quite affect you.
0: The guy who got the rise, that was him.
1: Yeah.
0: When he was in Joburg. And David, look at the fleet of buses. That's something that the government has done a lot. Mm-hmm. And in fact, I'm reliably told that David, there are almost 800 of them. So this is only the first batch. We are told that the next batch will come. But David, as they are coming there, I'm very happy with the government, the packages they are getting. David, at least we'll be at 5,000 easy rice, another blanket, and all that.
2: This is where
0: David, the Women's Development Bank, the NEIP, the last and the conversation have, we have too many of these things. Let's have an abridged version of a sort. David, be a pedicure for.
1: You know what Ibrahim Ahmed did for the guy who says he's tiling.
0: Yeah. And the guy, you know that when he went to, you know, Ibrahim Ahmed told him that he should go and relax for 2 weeks. Mm. 2 days he was back to work.
1: David tells you
0: that there are some who are
1: eager to
2: work. They are now experienced.
1: This is where I would also come in. It's not any shit, but it's a plea. Ibrahim Muhammad is doing some of these things to support and to help people. I mean, when the girl was shot in the eye, he took the guy outside the country for help. We have some big men in this country who say they are also millionaires.
0: The East Lagos executive.
1: I don't want to mention it. I said they are big.
0: Who
1: said they are also millionaires? Why can't you also help
0: the
1: your own
0: people?
1: Listen, that is one thing I like about Americans and the Europeans. When they make money, they even help their country people and even Africans.
0: But they
2: on that score, millionaires should help. But since you mentioned East Legon, I know that they do a lot of philanthropic work.
0: Yeah.
2: It's just that doesn't come into the media.
0: For me, I think that the government should even do a proposal for that. Because David, some of them are highly skilled. Some of them are David Uti Akwebi saying in common Uti in the year, oh hi, I'm on one, I'll call you, I'm fat. But David, that also tells you, David, the conversation you had, if you remember one holiday, be about the societal pressures on people. Because David, the gentleman, if you listen to him, it's because things have not picked up. He doesn't know how to come back.
2: Yeah.
0: In fact, David, we are told.
1: America, there are lots of Ghanaians in America.
0: Oh, but then let's encourage them to come.
1: Who have not made, come to what?
0: But David,
1: if you are not being attacked, let me tell you something. If online xenophobic attacks in South Africa, if you're not being attacked, if you're not being chased out, a bit me far along the line.
2: The societal pressures. I mean, if you are living in somebody's country, that's a far. Why would you destroy your life there for what?
1: If you're not careful, tomorrow, find time and delve into this.
2: Yeah.
1: Because Charlie, hold no match. Sometimes ebefa o. I know ebefa na check. Hold between for simple.
0: David,
2: I better be a BNC.
3: I'll be in my castle golden, but until the day
1: So 18 minutes past 7 is what time it is from the studios of Love Nights and Up and 5. Do you have your telephone with you?
0: Davido!
1: Do you have your phone with you?
0: Oh, what's up?
1: I want you to call us on 03220-83596. 03220-83597.
0: Oh,
1: and 03220-83598. Call us now. You know what?
0: What is happening?
1: We told you that come Saturday, there's going to be the Champions League, you know, finals. PSG Arsenal. Now, we've told you that you need to meet us at the SG Mall.
0: Yeah.
1: Not just come and enjoy the game on the day, but we're going to give you television sets. We're going to give you tablets, mobile phones, so many electrical appliances, all right? But just to prove to you that we mean what we are saying, we want you to call us right now. Three of you will call us right now. When you call us, we'll ask you simple questions. If you get the answers to the question correctly, you win either a television, a mobile phone, a tablet. You win something from us right here, right now. Zando.
0: Davido.
1: Good morning.
0: Good morning, my boss.
1: What I just said, true or false?
0: Oh, it is true. It is true. But I wanted you to gist me. I didn't know we were going to do it on this segment, you know.
1: Okay, so let's go to the phone lines right now and engage with our listeners.
0: We've got interesting questions.
1: Interesting
0: questions. But first off, ask them if they are ready.
1: Ready for the question?
0: Yes, yes.
1: Or ready to be at the
0: ready for the questions.
1: But first of all, they need to be ready for the SG Mall.
0: Of course, of course.
1: They have to come there with their jersey. Hi, good morning.
3: Good morning, sir.
1: Yeah, what's your name?
3: I'm Marcus, talking from Isenye.
1: Marcus from Isenye?
3: Yes, please.
1: All right, so Marcus, you can hear him, can you?
0: Yes, I can hear him.
1: So speak to him.
0: So, Marcus, what club do you support?
3: Barcelona, sir.
0: So now, okay, first question. Which team did Arsenal eliminate in the quarterfinals of the Champions League this season?
3: The team that has not united in the proper championship.
0: Marcus, Marcus, come again, come again. Marcus doesn't know how to
1: Marcus, so who do you have on the line next? Who's next on the line? Yeah. Hi, good morning. Hello, good morning. Hello.
4: Morning.
1: Hi, all right, good morning. Yeah, what's your name?
4: Manuel.
1: Manuel, okay, so what's your full name, Manuel?
4: Manuel.
1: Manuel, right. Manuel, what?
4: Yeah, bro,
1: I'm Amoku Ejari.
0: Oh,
1: okay, Manuel, Amoku Ejari. Yes, Amoku Ejari. That's what he says.
0: Okay.
1: All right. So, what is his question?
0: Okay. So, Manuel, which team did PSG eliminate in the quarterfinals of the Champions League this season?
1: But Arsenal is in the finals.
0: Thank you, thank you.
1: That's it, man. Hi, good morning.
5: Yeah, good morning.
1: Yes, sir, what's your name?
5: This is Andy speaking.
1: Andy?
5: Yeah.
1: Okay, Andy, what's your full name?
5: Veron Andy.
1: Veron Andy, we're asking your full name because we want to identify you. You bring your ID card first. So what is Andy's question? Andy, Veron Andy. What is his question?
0: Andy, you know, PSG eliminated Bayern Munich in the semi-finals of the Champions League, right?
5: Yes, please.
0: So in the second leg, it ended 1-1. Who was the captain of the PSG team?
5: That captain, I can't tell.
1: You say you can't tell?
0: The question is not the end, is Anna.
1: All right, so thank you very much. we're picking one more. If we don't get a winner, we'll push it to tomorrow.
0: Mm-hmm.
1: So we're picking one more for this very moment, for right now. Good morning.
6: Good morning.
1: You love football?
6: Yes, please.
1: Which team do you support?
6: Excuse me, I love football, but this particular one, my son wants to take over.
1: Your son?
6: Being allowed.
1: How old is your son?
6: He's 14.
1: Oh, he's allowed. Why is it not that? It's allowed.
6: Okay, so because he's taking over.
1: I hear you. So what's his name?
6: His name is Ethan Asante.
1: Ethan Asante. Ethan, good morning.
7: Good morning.
1: Ethan, you're supposed to be in school, Anna.
7: On my way.
0: he wants to win a fridge for his mom, you know.
1: Is it a fridge he's winning?
0: No, but I mean, it can be anything, you know.
1: But you said a fridge.
0: No, you got fridges, you got television.
1: No, but you said a fridge. He wants to win a fridge.
0: So he wants to win something for his mom.
1: Ethan, this is your question.
0: Ethan, you know, Arsenal beat Atletico Madrid in the semi-finals of the Champions League. The second leg ended 1-0 in favor of Arsenal. Who was the captain of the Arsenal team in that game?
7: Bukayo Saka.
1: Saka, 40-year-old wins it. 40-year-old wins it. All right, so, mommy, I know you're listening. When you drop him off, so let's do this. We're going to take your number.
0: Mm-hmm.
1: Joel, take her number,
0: mm-hmm.
1: and then we'll get in touch with her, and then we make sure that they get their prize.
0: But don't forget to tell them to meet us at SG Mall.
1: Oh, yeah, they're definitely going to meet us at the SG Mall.
0: Of course, yeah.
1: But Ethan, tell me, which team do you support? Hello, Ethan. Which team do you support?
7: Yeah. Chelsea.
1: Oh, you're a blue fan, huh? So we'll see you on Saturday at the SG Mall. In fact,
8: as part of the PSG fans.
1: In fact, we'll call you, but you'd have to come to the SG Mall to pick up your press from the SG Mall.
8: Of course, of course.
1: You come to SG Mall and pick up your press. You get that with your mom. So thank you very much, Ethan, and congratulations to you. Hey, but Charlie, Ethan is a 14-year-old. He got it right.
8: The interesting thing is that he supports Chelsea, right?
1: Yeah.
8: Chelsea is not playing the Champions League final.
1: No,
8: so he tells you that he's been following his opponents, and Arsenal especially.
1: I hear you.
8: Did Francois send a message? I met him last night. Honorable Francois, good morning.
1: Francois, good morning to you. He says he's going to defeat the first 20.
8: 10,
1: first,
8: 10. First 10. 10. Hey, please, 10.
1: First 10.
8: Hey, Maza.
1: Who come to...
8: 20, oh, say.
1: My friend, first, I'll say 5. I know Arsenal send a message.
8: Ten.
1: I heard no Arsenal.
8: Because we asked for it at 10. Oh, 10 is okay.
1: I heard no Arsenal.
8: David wants an Adrian. Last night when I met him, he was fired up, poised for action.
1: He's gunning for the Shanti Regional Secretary
8: of the MPP.
1: MPP.
8: Oh, okay. Okay. Oh, Francois, I wish you well, eh?
1: He sent a message. Now.
8: Let me
1: get the message. Let me get the message. So, okay. So, the last message says what?
8: Okay. I will add drinks, energy drink. Okay. Champion Francois.
1: Dr. Francis.
8: Yes, Adomako. Yes.
1: All right.
8: Yes.
1: Doc, he says he's going to add energy
8: drinks.
1: Aspiring
8: MPP General Secretary of the Ashanti Region.
1: No, General Regional Secretary.
8: Ashanti Regional Secretary.
1: What's the general?
8: Ashanti Regional Secretary.
1: Regional Secretary.
8: Okay.
1: The general will be for national.
8: Okay. So he wants to take over from Lawyer Adomapia.
1: Uh-huh.
8: Okay, we look forward to it. Uh-huh.
1: So wish you all the best. Uh-huh. And that's Dr. Francis Adomako. He's meeting you at the SG Mall on Saturday. That is 2 days away from today. He says, listen, the first 10 people come there, he's going to give them some lunch, all right? Now he says he's going to add drinks to it as well. See you there on Saturday. And to you, Ethan, congratulations.

0: All right, you're still live on your superstation Love 99.5 FM. It's 27 minutes past 7. Time for me to bring you the very latest Pulse news across the globe. This morning, our focus obviously will be on the senior national team, the Black Stars, because they are in Cardiff preparing for the Wales friendly. Next week, we'll hear from GFA President Kerr Okrioku, not forgetting Mike Ellis, and former Black Stars midfielder. 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All right, let's get into the stories now. And President of the Ghana Football Association, Kerr Okrioku, says it hurts to see players with African lineage choosing to represent European countries. Okrioku voices concerned over African representation in international football ahead of the 2026 FIFA World Cup to be played in the USA, Mexico, and Canada. Mainu could come up against Ghana at the tournament, with both nations drawn in the same group set to face off on June 23 at the Gillette Stadium in a highly anticipated encounter. For Kerr Okrioku, players like Manchester United Kobbie Mainoo should be representing their original countries like Ghana and not England, of course. He says the Black Stars will be determined to meet the three lions of England on June 23.
1: Full-blooded Ghanaians should be representing their countries. Okay, yeah, that's my clear opinion on representation when it comes to national teams in football. But having said that...
2: You're talking about Mainoo?
1: Yes, Kobbie Mainoo, yes. But having said that, I think that England has a good team. It's important we respect the manager and the experience that he brings on board. But what's also true is that they will meet a very, very competitive and determined Ghanaian side.
2: How much does it hurt you then, seeing Mainoo in an England shirt?
1: Well, it's most unfortunate, to be honest. I wish I never comment on it. I never comment on such situations because, for example, when I watched the French national team win the World Cup, and the team is made up of 11 African players, I mean, it always tells me that there's a subject that has to be discussed.
0: You heard the voice of GFA President Kerr Okrioku speaking on Kobbie Mainoo choosing to represent England instead of Ghana. Speaking of that England versus Ghana game, though, and former Ghana midfielder Mike Olesen says he hopes the Black Stars defeat England when the two sides meet in the group stage of the FIFA World Cup. Speaking to Sky Sports in an interview ahead of the tournament, Essien admitted that the fixture will be difficult, but backed Ghana to rise to the occasion against the Three Lions.
3: Hot, I don't know, but I mean, this is I think it's going to be a great game. It's a great match that everyone is looking forward to see, and hopefully it will be a good one, and the best team should win.
2: What do you make of England, the squad, and what are England's chances at this World Cup?
3: I hope Ghana beat them. No, I mean, on a serious note, I think they've assembled the best player they could, the best players they could to represent the country. So yeah, it's going to be exciting one. So yeah, we just have to sit back and enjoy the show.
0: That was former Black Stars midfielder Mike Ellison speaking to Sky Sports. Now, Ghana left back Gideon Mensah is part of the team in Cardiff preparing for the Rose friendly next week. Gideon feels good to be going to a second World Cup tournament.
4: I mean, going for the second World Cup in my career, being with the national team for 8 years, which is very good for me. I feel so good. I feel like an experienced player. And then I feel like I have responsibility also for the new boys that are coming in. So, which gives me a lot of excitement to be here. I think it was a bit like 50-50. I was expecting it and I was a bit still surprised because obviously there's a new coach. I mean, the whole qualifier was played under another coach, which was not the coach who is here now. I mean, I kept working in my club. I mean, training, playing every game, week in, week out. And then hoping that the call-up will come. I mean, I would say that I was expecting to be in the squad. At the same time, I was also expecting, I mean, to make sure that my work that I've been working in the club side will also speak for myself. So
0: now, Gideon Mensah added that training under new coach Carlos Correa has been good so far.
4: I mean, I think it's going very good. Everybody's looking sharp. I mean, we have a new coach who comes with a new form of training and everything. I think something that we are not used to. And then I think we are adapting very good. I mean, today we had twice section. Yesterday was the same. And then I think we are building up very good. Every coach has his own way of working. So, I mean, he has his own unique way of working, which comes with the training sessions. And then, I mean, how we behave when we're in the hotels and stuff. I mean, the training session, like I said, which is very intensive. I mean, we're not really used to this. I mean, but then we are going to the World Cup, so that's what we need as well. So, I mean, we are hoping that everything goes well and then we continue like this. Yep, very well. I mean, we are going to a World Cup where we'll be playing in the summer. So why not? We are here. I mean, it's very hot, but then this is what we need before we go to the tournament. So it's good for our preparation, going through the heat, going through the sun, and then making sure that we are ready for the World Cup. I mean, the expectation is very clear.
0: You hear the voice of Black Stars left back Gideon Mensah in there. Now, speaking of the World Cup tournament, though, and the Democratic Republic of Congo have asked FIFA to refund the cost of 2026 World Cup tickets bought by fans who are unable to enter the USA due to Ebola-related travel restrictions. The Leopards are returning to the World Cup for the first time since 1974, but a public health emergency declared by the WHO on May 16 has led the USA to bar entry to non-Americans who have been in DR Congo, Uganda, or South Sudan in the previous 21 days. The U.S. Embassy in Kinshasa has also suspended visa services. Let me quote what their FA president said. We asked FIFA if it is possible to take this into consideration because the tickets are a little bit expensive. They are punished because they cannot get to see the World Cup to support the team, said Veron Mosengo Omba, president of DR Congo's Football Federation. Now, Medeama Sporting Club were officially crowned champions of the Ghana Premier League yesterday, and that's how it happened.

0: side travel. Money magu.
1: One side. So it was so fun yesterday at TNS Stadium as Media Mass Sporting Club were officially crowned champions of the 2025-26 Ghana Premier League following a spirited 2-1 comeback victory over Bashek Holy Stars in a colourful coronation ceremony at the TNS Stadium in front of a packed and jubilant home crowd where musicians like Medical performed. The newly crowned champions marked their historic achievement in style as Ghost from Prince Owusu and subdued Derek Fojo secured victory to cap an unforgettable season for the Mauve and Yellow. Head coach of Media Mass Sporting Club Ibrahim Tengo admitted it was really tough winning the Ghana Premier League this season.
2: No, I think in winning a league feels good in any country, and especially this season's league was really tough, and we have a very good teams, we have a very good coaches. So I think, and like I say, we play a very good season from day one till the end, so I think we deserve to win it. No, I think as a coach is my biggest achievement as a coach, winning the league here. So I think it's a very good motivation for me and to continue, and I think and I'm going to do that. I always say this, and we started very, very tough. We went to Abidjan for training camp, and we have a very good training and matches with the big clubs over there. And then coming back to play Century Cup, which helped us also a lot because we were not in the top four. So I think it's hard work, and then and the quality that the players also bring on board. And I think that's what makes the magic.
1: All right, Media Mass Sporting Club head coach Ibrahim Tanko speaking. Then our president of Uganda's Football Federation, Honorable Magogo Moses Hassim, has praised Ghanaian coach Lai Kingston for the quality football displayed by the under-17 team. Kingston led Uganda's clubs to the FIFA Under-17 World Cup at the expense of Ghana, but after beating Ghana on penalties in the playoff of the Africa Under-17 Cup of Nations. Following their return to Kampala after their historic feat, Kingston and the group were given a warm welcome before meeting the country's top football officials. In an address to the team, FUFA boss commended Kingston for improving the under-17 team. Now to the camp of Accra Hatifolk, and the Phobians are reportedly in advanced negotiations with Dr. Prosper Ogumnati to become the club's new head coach ahead of the 2026-27 season. Ogum, who currently handles Ghana's under-17 team, is being considered as the man to lead the Phobians after the departure of Masudi Dramani following an underwhelming campaign. The former Santi Kotoko coach recently guided the Black Stars to the under-17 AFCON, but Ghana failed to progress from the group stage and missed out on the qualification for the under-17 FIFA World Cup. Despite the setback at youth level, Hatifolk understood to view Ogum as coach capable of rebuilding the team and restoring competitiveness after a disappointing season that ended without silverware. Now to news around the world, and Crystal Palace are champions of the UEFA Conference League.
3: The City. Wharton goes on. Oh, Mateta is there! And the moment Palace craved has come. Wharton's strike, far too fierce for Mateta. Ah, Mateta, right place, right time. Mateta's there again! Oh, that is amazing! Well, if ever a team were hanging on by a thread, it's Rayo Vallecano at the moment. Crystal Palace have beaten Rayo Vallecano by a Jean-Philippe Mateta goal to nil.
1: Yeah, Crystal Palace defeated Real Vallecano by a goal to nil in the UEFA Conference League final in Leipzig, with Gianfilippo Matita scoring the winner to give Oliver Glasner the perfect farewell. Here's the Crystal Palace departing boss, Oliver Glasner, speaking after winning the trophy.
4: Honestly, I was a little bit worried because very often, I don't know if you say the same in English, is when the goals you don't score, you concede. And we could have decided it. And then, of course, it's just 1-0. They went all in, all the tall players up front kicking the balls long. But yeah, we defended then so well as a team. And so at the end, I think we deserved the win.
1: Crystal Palace and boss Oliver Glasner speaking. What it means is that 9 Premier League clubs will play in Europe next season. That's a record. Can you imagine? Away from that story, Manchester City officially confirmed the departure of 5 key backroom staff members following the conclusion of the 2025-26 season. This major reshuffle comes alongside manager Pep Guardiola stepping down after a historic decade at Etihad. These are Pep's Lindes, and of course, Kolo Touré is in the list. Lorenzo Bonaventura, as well as Manuel Estriete, and of course, Zabi Mancisido. Lastly, Arsenal are Premier League champions and the Gunners are preparing for the Champions League final this weekend. And former Arsenal midfielder Patrick Vieira has been hailing the Arsenal team for winning the Premier League.
5: I think all the Arsenal fans are quite really happy and really proud. It's been a long journey since lifting the trophy, so Mikael and the teams managed to do it, and all the Arsenal fans are quite really happy. I think it was a journey, you know, finishing second wasn't easy when you are that close, but I think the experience that he had and the team had in the last couple of years helped them to learn from it and to be successful this year. It was a process that it put in place. I think the positive side is that you can see the teams every year making a progress.
1: All right, so you hear the voice of former Arsenal midfielder Patrick Vieira in there. There will be more later today at 3:05 p.m. on the Last Pulse Blitz Extra. 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Bigo Energy Drink is on board. Live a life without limit. And there's new Techno Spark 50 on the market. David Akwet, Eugene Osetutu, and Leo Stanley should continue with Love in the Morning. But David, what's up this morning?
6: Okay, so before I even tell you what's up this morning, we just want to reiterate and say that on Saturday, at 11 a.m. in the morning, at the SG Mall, we're inviting all football fans, all football lovers to come in their replica jerseys, to come and watch that game between PSG and, of course, Arsenal. It's the Champions League final.
1: Yeah.
6: Many people are believing that this is Arsenal's year and that they will have a double, where they're going to, they have won the, you know, EPL, and that they're going to win the Champions
1: League. Others also believe otherwise.
6: Others also do, including myself.
1: And myself as
6: I believe otherwise. So as to whether it to come to fruition or to come to pass or not, it's all on Saturday.
1: Yes.
6: But you're not just coming there on Saturday to come and enjoy a beautiful game, you know. We've got the game starts at 4. We are meeting from 11. But you come there, you know, so you go home with wonderful prizes. So we have refrigerators, we've got television sets, we've got microwaves, we've got, you know, blenders, we've got so much more, including mobile phones. This morning, for example, what we did was that randomly we asked that you call us, answer trivia questions. Ethan, a 14-year-old, has won something special for his home. And so that's what it is. Tomorrow, we'll have that trivia question coming up your way again.
1: Tomorrow, you're sharing items.
6: Oh, yeah, yeah.
1: Oh, okay, okay.
6: But today, we wanted to give three.
1: Okay.
6: And we had only one winner. So tomorrow, we're going to do the two remaining today.
1: Plus maybe three.
6: So tomorrow, we won't tell you what time it is. All you need to do is just listen to Love.
1: Of course.
6: In the morning.
1: It can be, it can be
6: any time
1: exactly,
6: of the day or during the show. But today, you're asking what we intend to do. So yesterday, a concern came up about the fact that with the rains that have come down, is creating traffic situations in town. So the rains come, both trot, that's, you know, commercial vehicles, private vehicles are on the road such that there's heavy traffic. And one of our bosses was in traffic for 3 hours, three solid hours due to the rains. And question is, as more rains are expected, what should we do to ensure that we have free flow of traffic? Elsewhere, they have digitalized everything, and so it's free flow of traffic for them. Elsewhere, they have, you know, access routes that people can use. What is our situation in Ghana? How do we ensure that with the rains coming down, we still have free flow of traffic on the day? Well, that's a conversation. You can share your story with us as well, but listen, we've got some messages for you.
7: Ladies and gentlemen, welcome to the Game of Choices. Listen with rapt attention. Round one, question one. Elevator or stairs?
8: Stairs.
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11: Yes, my dear.
12: And how crowd no dreany bill? Minu Nabaka Kudidi. I want a smart kitchen restaurant. Yeah, what must have?
11: Nasa Womokra won't pub on this red yanny.
12: My dear, I know cray. 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
11: And yeah, it's my kitchen restaurant or my special pa.
12: Utu Hon Mua, or Maymun Yanya Horu, Continental, any Chinese dishes, pastries, and Yakuko Muapaya Wagril, me say. Said the host is so by tremor from me papa Biabafaho. Who you need? What look high hawk cry at the party, wedding, engagement, and the conference in Omosano. My form, we have order and some of the Bia. Want to take
11: it's my kitchen restaurant.
12: One must have fast foods. Yes, Kakatubia Biano. Ubedi Diamme, Nakosha special pizza bia ewa hono. Me rubber restaurant bia sada. Okosham potato chips ya. Oh, one more so dear. I'll be dead the bill. Natural fruit drinks. A bureau ho. It's my kitchen. And if I bear us posted with a dish anymore. Traffic and asa. One phone numbers. A 0248-865046. And a 0265-707070.
13: Mo fakojo me hu kakra nsa no wa kwa djuma wa e ko na o ka so be fix no me bo njo so
14: why
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16: Hey!
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16: 60% still. How?
17: 6,700 mAh. Chale, from Monday morning to Tuesday evening, I still dey move. But wait, that one be small. Make I show you the real magic. Later that day, Kofi laboro my Spark 50 say it dey go trial.
16: Yes, Mr. Johnson. The proposal is ready. I will send it by 4 p.m. Yes, sir. Absolutely, no problem. So, as I was saying, the figures are looking very strong this quarter.
18: 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You there inside Trotro, they make that call? 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

0: Well, call her JJ, call her Janet Jackson, because that's her name, and that's music from this beautiful lady's music titled Doesn't Really Matter. It doesn't really matter. But for today, it matters, because, you know, the traffic in town when the rains come down really matters. And Kumasi was hit hard by Tuesday's rains, and with the downpour came a different kind of flood, a flood of traffic. Now, I'm told from KGTR, you know, to Anyakwanta, Santasi, to Swami and Airport Runabout, many motorists spent hours stuck in gridlock while commuters struggled to get to work, to school, to their businesses, and even to their homes. Now, the weather forecast has, you know, says that more heavy rains are expected in the coming days. So the big question this morning is, are we ready? Are we really ready? What does this mean, you know, for drivers who must battle poor visibility, flooded roads and broken down vehicles? Because when, you know, the rains come, some of them who do not have air conditioners in their vehicles, some of them who have bad wipers, you see them using their dusters to be cleaning their windscreens and all that. It's quite bad. And also, if you drive through the floods, it goes into your engine area, you have a broken down vehicle and all that. So what does it mean also for commuters who depend on trotros and taxis every single day? Well, this is not just about delays. It is also about safety, productivity, stress, accidents, and even the economic cost of hours lost in traffic. Because when you're in traffic, you're losing so much hours. You could have been more productive doing some other things than to be in the traffic. So on Love in the Morning today, we're asking, how can Kumasi survive the rains without coming to a standstill? So have you witnessed any of the rains and heavy traffic? Have you witnessed it already? What do you have to share with us if you have? And what are your expectations from those in authority? Now, joining us for this very conversation this morning is Professor Engineer Aka, William Aka. Now, he is with the CSIR of the BRRI, and he's a road expert. He knows all these things. We also invited the Metro Engineer, that's Atapoku. He says he is engaged elsewhere, but he'll try and pass through on the show. So we're hoping, with our fingers crossed, that he'll be able to pass through on the show. Prof, good morning to you.
1: Good morning, David, and good morning to your listeners.
0: And if you join us also on our, you know, channels like, you know, YouTube and of course on Facebook, we've got some videos that we're sharing with you there as well. Go check them out. But Leo, when this message came to us, you said on radio yesterday that you're caught up in heavy traffic. Was it on Tuesday?
2: Yeah.
0: That same Tuesday?
2: Yeah, that same Tuesday.
0: Around the Kurufu Market area.
2: Yeah. It was still from here, right from here. I was doing some work at one of the sites. We closed around 5:40 in the evening, and when we came out, it was drizzling.
0: Mm.
2: So when I go to Alonga Junction, the whole place was choked. A lot of people were standing by the roadside looking for a car. And I was like, let me take the Grove Room route instead of the usual Asokwa interchange. When I got to Grove Room, it was even worse. So I had to stop, go sit somewhere and relax for a couple of hours to make sure that it goes down.
0: When you say it was worse, what was worse?
2: From the crew from traffic light heading towards Swami Runabout, it was traffic right from there straight to Swami Runabout. Mm. Nothing was moving.
0: How long did it take for the traffic to, you know, to go down, if you have any idea?
2: I don't know, but as at the time I was going home, around 8:30, I left here at 5:40. By the time I was ready to go home, it was around 8:30 in the evening. It still was there, but it was a little bit easier. Mm. Like it was going a little bit in as slowly. Mm. But before, it was just stagnant.
0: How was the feeling like for you being in traffic for that long?
2: It's frustrating, of course. I mean, this day, nobody wants to find themselves in such situations, no matter what.
0: And there were no, you know, adjoining routes that you can use to beat the traffic?
2: The adjoining routes, when you take them, Omekwene was pumpy.
0: So, Prof, good morning once again.
1: Good
0: thanks,
1: morning.
0: Thanks very much for joining us. I mean, the rainy season comes every year. We know this. Yet, Ghanaians seem to be caught by surprise every single time. What would you say the problem is? Is it lack of, you know, planning, lack of enforcement, or lack of political will? What exactly is the problem?
1: So, David, we don't have a proper transportation and plan. No, we've developed several transport plans for Kumasi, for instance. Mm.

0: a transportation master plan for the city of Kumasi. Mm.
1: So we have had these plans, three of them at least that you know of.
0: Yes.
1: And we have not been able to execute or roll them out.
0: Yes.
1: If we have, or if we had, how would it have, you know, solved the problem for us?
0: It would have helped reduce the level of congestion in the country. You know, what I remember, for instance, under the transportation master plan, that's where the inner ring road, for instance, we need to develop that. The outer ring road, we need to develop that. There is the need for us to get a public, an efficient public transport system. Currently, we have a lot of low occupancy vehicles on our roads. And looking at what is happening, we cannot develop with that. In fact, you cannot get a city with the population of around 3 million, 4 million without an efficient public transportation system. It doesn't happen anywhere in the world. Everywhere they have a public transportation system, a mass one, which will be able to carry people en masse, not just the
1: trotters
0: and the taxis which we are having now. No,
1: from your experience and the knowledge from where you sit, what do you think is the challenge? Why have you not been able to roll this out?
0: I think it's the politics, because the plans, when they come, they define what is supposed to be done, right? But we don't do it. So under the Sustainable Urban Mobility Plan, for instance, we're supposed to have a BRT system from Ejusu to Abuakwa, and then also along the Swami Road, right? So these are major routes which carry a lot of people, and we're supposed to have them, but either the political will is not done, and we don't plan. You see, we are supposed to have this system, BRT system, from Ejusu to Kumasi. And then the next time we realized that we are building pylons very close to the road, which means that even if you are building the system, you have to remove the pylons and all those
1: because things. Because of expansion needs. So.
0: Yes. Okay. Yes. You need to build an exclusive lane for the buses. Mm. But people are still building very close to the road, which means that when you need to do the construction, the cost of resettlement alone can be as much or even more than the cost of the reconstruction.
1: What would you say is also compounding the problem? We don't have the mass bus transport system like you're talking about, but I'm sure that there are other things that are compounding the problem. For example, poor drainage, poor, you know, road design, indiscipline on our roads, and all that. Would you say that that's also compounding the problem, making the situation worse?
0: Yes. So you get to Tech Junction, for instance, two-lane road. Drivers decide to use one lane of the road as loading and then offloading passengers. Mm. Obviously, it blocks one of the road and then it creates that congestion, which is not helping. So indiscipline is part. Yes, our level of design, I mean, you were talking about during the raining season, you sometimes get the road flooded, the drains not well constructed or silted, we don't maintain it, we don't desil them, and it creates a lot of this problem.
1: So from your experience, because that's your expertise, how much would you give to human challenges and how much would you give to planning?
0: Yes, so when it comes to a point, so the causes of the congestion, you can group it into two. They're bottlenecks. Mm. Just like people turning one of the road into a station. Mm-hmm. I mean, that's a bottleneck. You can easily remove it. But when you get to a point where you have more vehicles than the road can accommodate, then you need to do engineering. Mm. So here, you either expand, which is not very sustainable, or you get some of the vehicles off the road. Mm. And how do you get some of the vehicles off the road? It means that you have an efficient public transport system, which is safe, comfortable for everybody to use, right, and affordable, so that I can park my vehicle and then go into the public transportation system, which means that I will take my vehicle off the road, join the public transport system, and then it frees some space for us to move efficiently. Mm. And that is what we are lacking as a country.
1: And so if we want to fix this problem, and I'll come back to that, because if we want to fix this problem, if we deal with this bottleneck you're talking about, when the rains even come down and come down heavy, we'll still be able to have free flow of traffic, because the trotter or the taxi is not in the middle of the road,

0: up passengers or dropping off passengers.
1: So, David, when it comes to the rainy season, for instance, you know, when the rains gather, and when it starts, people hesitate to move. So they stay waiting for the rain to subside before they travel. Yes. So in doing so, when the rain subsides, drivers who have parked, passengers who are waiting for, they all get out. And so there is a spike in the traffic, and so it creates congestion everywhere. Yes. And when that happens, when the congestion sets in, it becomes very difficult to dissolve because the capacity of the road will drop. There's something we call capacity drop. The capacity of the road will drop, and so it becomes very difficult for the congestion to dissolve. But when it rains, there are several other factors. Drivers perceive some level of risk.
0: Yeah.
1: And so they take certain actions to compensate for the risk.
0: Such as?
1: Such as there are potholes under the road, but it's covered by the rain. And so they have to slow down. Right. So they don't see clearly. Yeah. So that's why during raining, especially at night time, you see drivers running into ditches. Our roads are also not marked. So there is no clearly defined lines for drivers to follow. And so they find, if you don't take care, you run into a drain, yes. And there is what we call the skidding resistance. The grip between the tire and then the road surface is also reduces. And so every driver will naturally slow down. And then in slowing down, it creates sort of what we call the shock wave. And then the congestion builds up. Yes, so there are some other factors which we can do anyway to make sure that we reduce this.
0: We'll talk about those, all those factors, because this conversation is supposed to help us understand what the challenges are and then be able to profess the right solutions to them.
1: Exactly.
0: And we need to ensure that the solutions that we profess are solutions that are doable and that will compel those in authority to also ensure that they do what they have to do.
1: Yes.
0: Yeah, Leo.
2: Yeah, Prof, in talking about a solution, you said one is to reduce the number of cars on our roads. How does that affect private people who use their vehicles to cut public people? Would that also be considered as public transport? And then also how would that affect people who have invested in that area? And how is it going to change? Will it change anything if we still have a spike of demand for cars during rainy seasons like this?
1: Okay, so people using their private vehicles to carry, there's something we call carpooling. So for instance, if all of us we are living in the same area, but we work in the same area, today I can say that let me go with my car. So here you leave your car home, we go with my car, and then we come. The next day we go with your car. So I mean, it helps reduce, because if you don't go with your vehicle, it means we have one vehicle less off the road. Yes. So obviously it reduces, but still, if it's a saloon car with a capacity of 5 people, it's still not efficient. We're talking
2: about the trotros, because it's some people's business as well. So if you say you are going to reduce it, that's investment lost.
1: Yes. So we have to take a major decision. And you know, one of the reasons why we've not been able to implement this bus rapid transit is with the trotros, the GPRTU and those transport groups, because they've been fighting. So the second transportation master plan for Kumasi came up with this idea. Government will develop the roads, and then the vehicles will be owned by the private sector. Right, so government will have nothing to do with the vehicles. So if you're a business person, we come up with a prescription, we need this capacity of bus with the specifications. So if you come up and then you buy the bus, it will be under the BRT system, which is owned by individuals. There will be a company to manage. Yes, so it sort of be like the VIP system, several people having buses, and then it's under the management.
2: So, for example, if I have to buy 4 trotros, that'll be working for me and giving me sales every day, then I can invest in that one, company and exactly. buy one bus with yes, other people.
1: Exactly. Exactly. So this was to manage the anxiety of people trying to lose their jobs. And then, so here, the BRT system was to run on a certain corridors and then leave the trotters to run on what we call the feeders, the minor roads. So they will feed the major roads so that at least you have the arterial roads being free, and then it will improve the congestion in our city.
0: Do we know the areas where traffic becomes heavier when the rains come down? Have we been able to identify these places?
1: So let me say, in terms of data, no, but driving around, you see these areas. Areas we tend to flood, for instance, you see them. I think last 2 weeks I was coming from I was driving on the Bekwa Road. I got to Bekwa Runabout. The congestion has built down up to the Sofo line. So we tried to use South Interest. So we passed through, realized it wasn't. I mean, you see tracks also trying to maneuver their way around. We got to Santase Runabout. The whole place was also to Ahonjo. I mean, so it's like all the major junctions within the city tend to have this.
0: So which means, unfortunately, we don't have a data like you're saying.
1: Yes.
0: You haven't seen any data?
1: Yes, okay. Saying that during, but we know all the major.
0: Fine. Now, unfortunately for us, we have not really rolled out our mass transport systems well enough. We don't have big roads or roads that can, you know, carry more vehicles.
1: Yeah.
0: So let's look at the solutions to the challenge we have right now.
1: Okay.
0: First of all, what do you think we need to do? Because the rains are coming, they're going to come down heavy. What do we need to do in terms of strategy, in terms of planning, that can enable us have free flow of traffic? First of all, what comes to mind is, when, for example, it rains, traffic lights often fail, they don't work.
1: Mm.
0: Vehicles break down and congestion becomes worse.
1: Mm.
0: Do we have any emergency rainy day, you know, traffic management plan? Let's look at it. So traffic lights, what do we need to do about it? If vehicles are breaking down in the middle of the roads, we have vehicles that are on standby to tow the vehicles on time to ensure that there's free flow. Because if somebody's driving in a flood prone area, water gets into the engine compartment, chances are that the engine will not work, the vehicle will not move. Exactly. So what do you think we need to be doing, from the traffic light to towing of vehicles to the potholes? Because we can easily do filling of potholes.
1: Exactly.
0: So you runners, you are the experts. What do you think we need to be doing between and after the race?
1: One of the major problems of having this congestion when it rains is that because the alternative routes are not very good, when it's raining, I may not want to risk going on those minor roads, which will ease the congestion on the arterial roads. So what I would do is that instead of maybe using what people call shortcuts, yes, to maneuver around, I have to be on the arterial road, yes, because the conditions are somehow better as compared to those. We don't have many alternative roads which are in good condition, and David, we have to work that. And it seemed to me that it takes too long for us to fix simple potholes, right? And just a simple portal can create congestion because every driver will have to slow down, and then it creates these shocks and then results in congestion. So we need to do that. We also need to desert areas where it gets flooded, because if you have a section, maybe one lane or part of, every driver who gets there will have to slow down. So we also need to do that and make sure that it doesn't get flooded. And traffic lights is very difficult to believe why most of our traffic lights doesn't work. And you know, when it's raining too, it's very difficult for the police to be there and then manage the congestion. So
0: forgive me, but I've seen a police officer somewhere in Accra who was in the middle of the rain directing traffic. I'm not saying it is right,
1: yeah,
0: but at least it was sacrificing to ensure that there was free flow,
1: yeah,
0: and sanity on the road.
1: Yeah.
0: So unfortunately, most of our traffic lights are not working. I don't know what it takes or it would take for us to fix our traffic lights, so at least we don't have a chaos on the roads. But aside from that, can the police still do something about the situation?
1: Which means they have to be in the rain. That's it. We should get our traffic lights working. And David, you know, one other thing, when it rains too, mostly our lives goes off.
0: Yes, it does.
1: Yes, and it's also an issue we need to look at. But apart from the police being there to direct the traffic, if there is no lights, it becomes very difficult, because usually the drivers don't follow the rules of the road, and so they try to do everything, and everybody knows the law, and then it creates this issue. So we should try and face other alternative routes to make sure. And then when it's raining, it's dangerous. When there is no street lights, that's also another problem, because you can't see. And as you mentioned, you know, because of hot air in the vehicles, it condenses, and then
0: the windscreen
1: becomes foggy, and then drivers don't see. The fact is, they don't see, and so if you are not very careful, that's why some drivers, the careful ones, will just park somewhere. But our truck drivers would want to exactly, and that is very dangerous. This creates issues, but to compensate for that, they slow down naturally, and then it creates.
2: But prof, what would you say about cars? You know, I know there is a mechanism in the car that takes care of the fog,
1: yes,
2: right? But majority of the cars do not have that function anymore, because it's broken down.
1: Yes.
2: So it comes back to the question of regulating what type of cars that we use on our road.
1: Yeah.
2: I didn't hear her sign your money.
1: I haven't seen a church with an air conditioning system. I've never seen.
0: Or even a heating system.
1: Yes.
0: Yeah, they said they are roadworthy.
1: Yeah. Well, I also, I'm not aware of that. Whether if you don't have an air conditioning system, you'll not be allowed to use the
0: road. But they're all safety measures in a vehicle that makes driving better for people.
1: Yes.
0: You understand?
1: Yes.
0: Unfortunately, we haven't had Atapoku join us yet. I don't know whether we can have him on the phone lines, but even if we don't have him today, we're going to still get him to the studio to tell us what the plans are, you know, from their side. But I hope that they're listening. I know the regional minister listens. Mm-hmm. I know the mayor listens to us every morning. What do you think they ought to do? Practical things that they ought to do between now and when we enter June, when the rains will come down heavier than they have been so far. What are the practical things you expect them to do? Is it working on the traffic lights? Is it working on vehicles to ensure that they tow our vehicles? What are the practical things they ought to be doing?
1: So, David, when it comes to the rules that they certain and all those, it comes under the road agencies. Okay, so the traffic lights become somehow complicated. Sometimes you hear is that the state assemblies, which is the street lights, is that the state assemblies which are supposed to make sure that they work. The traffic lights are under the Department of Urban Roads. Yes. But sometimes we talk to them, and then there are issues with payments to the contractors who manage these traffic lights. Yes. But we need to get them work.
0: That's what beats our mind, that we have a lot of sunshine. And yet we're not making use of the sunshine.
1: Sometimes we talk to them, and then there are issues with payments to the contractors who manage these traffic lights. Yes, but we need to get them work.
0: That's what beats our mind, that we have a lot of sunshine, and yet we're not making use of the sunshine.

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1: Yes. A one lane road, it becomes very, very difficult.
2: You know, our authorities are failing us in all spheres. Have they quantified the losses, the productive hours that we lose? I mean, somebody's supposed to go to work. There's heavy traffic on the road because of rainfall.
1: Yeah.
2: The person is in a traffic for like 3 hours or 4 hours. Yeah. Before you get to the office, you've lost so much.
1: Yes, yes.
2: You know, people are going to school. Yes, please go ahead.
1: Aside that, the stress alone of being in congestion. You have a meeting at 8 or you have an interview at 8, 7:30, 7:45. You are in congestion. The stress alone, I mean, that's a huge drain on us. But we're still not taking any action. David, it's not just Kumasi, the city of Kumasi, traveling from Kumasi to Accra, 250-kilometer road is you spend like 7 hours. That's doing around 40 kilometers per hour on our major highway, which is highly unacceptable, and we need to work towards that.
2: So, what advice would you give to commuters? Because yesterday, for example, Leo shared a video where, you know, in the CBD, people were stranded because the weather changed. It looked as if it was going to rain. And per the narrative in the video, and I'm hoping that Joel will show it shortly, in the narrative that was in the video, the person was saying, for example, that the drivers themselves have decided to go home because the rains are about to come down. And there were several people on there. Lou, I don't know where you got the video from, but paint a picture for us. People who were in town hoping to get vehicles to the various destinations.
3: I think the person was saying we've not even entered June proper, and already at 5 p.m. There are already lines, long lines of people looking for cars to go home. And from the place that got burnt, the blue light area, coming towards
2: Unicorn House
3: going into KJTR proper. You know, there are a lot of stations around that area. Every single one of the stations had long lines. Right.
2: So what advice would you give to drivers? What advice would you give to commuters now? Because we need to get to our destinations.
1: Yeah.
2: We need to get to our destinations on time. The rains, we cannot do much about. They will come down anyway. So for drivers, for commuters, what would you want to say to them? How do we get by? How do you manage?
1: So David, for commuters, for instance, what I would say is that we should take advantage of other satellite markets around. You are at a dress, so you still want to get to KJTR to buy something. Meanwhile, you can get it at a dress. So
2: when people decide not to get to town, all of us are not going to town.
1: Yes.
2: We make use of, let's say, satellite markets where we are.
1: Exactly.
2: We don't come to compound the problem.
1: Exactly. So it will reduce, sort of. It won't. Because the drivers themselves, the truck drivers who don't have air conditioners, and it's not safe for them to be traveling when it's raining and their windscreen gets foggy and all those.
3: Some of them drip like water fountains.
1: Yes, yes. You know, the vehicle itself sometimes.
2: I showed a video to Leo yesterday where in the video some people have bought a trotro.
1: Yeah,
2: and the trotro itself, it was raining, and there was some serious leakage on the vehicle. People were sitting in the trotro, the water was seeping through the roof of the trotro into the vehicle itself.
1: So we can limit the travel if it's not very, very necessary. But you know, most people who go to KJTR, I mean, they go there for their daily bread, it also becomes very difficult telling them not to go, because if they don't go, they also don't get their daily bread. So it's a difficult situation. The country would need to build an efficient public transportation system, which I believe will solve.
2: Listeners, you can call us now on 03220835 96, 03220835 97, and 03220835 98. You can share your experiences with us. Maybe you were caught in the rain, you were in traffic for how long, you were in the traffic for. You can share all that with us.

0: What are your expectations of those in authority? You can call us and share that with us, because it looks as if our authorities are failing us. They're disappointing us, they're failing us. And it's so bad, because if you have to sit in traffic for 2 hours, for 3 hours, you've lost so much. Because even if you're in traffic and you're not moving, your engine is still on, you are still burning fuel.
1: Hello.
0: All right, so let me ask you this other question then. And listen, our phone lines are now activated. You can share your experiences with us if you're witness being in traffic for so long because of the rains that, you know, have come down so far. What about some of the buses that we have had around? You know, some, we have a few Metro buses around. We have some NCC buses around. And during Christmas, we often hear people, for example, say that, why don't we make use of these buses? Is this something that is far-fetched for us to say, okay, fine, rains have come down, there are more people in town, communities want to get to their homes, let's put buses on the road?
2: Yes, I think recently that's what the government did when there were issues of congestion in Accra. They said they were bringing in some buses to help. But David, in the long term, it will not help solve the problem. Because if you have the bus, and the bus is in this same congestion, the same roads, in terms of travel time, you don't gain anything. Right. So yes, the buses will carry the people, but they will still stay in traffic. They will still stay in the congestion.
1: Hello,
2: that's
1: good
2: why
1: morning.
2: I mentioned that we need these exclusive lanes for these buses to run. Yes.
1: Hello, good morning.
3: Stan, good morning.
1: Nana Kwame, let's hear you.
3: David spoke about productive hours. I wanted to find out in Ghana here, do you know what productive hours is? No, we don't know.
0: Nakwame, do you know what productive hours is?
3: Myself and you, we don't know.
0: You don't know what productive hours are?
3: Because our leaders that we don't know what productive hours is. So how do we also know? Because productive hours, David, look at certain things, some bottlenecks that they are creating. The last time I sent you a video of some speed ramps they've done somewhere at the Sokoban Road. Traffic. Just take your cameras there this morning. Look at the one they did at Mango Down. They are going to remove it. The one heading to the Sofala Interchange. Hey, David, all over, it's the same people, these same our leaders, who have allowed people to build on waterways, build on containers close to the roads. David, and there's one thing that is happening. They have seen it, but they don't even take an hour to look at it. Use the Asquani Road, coming to the Asquani Interchange, and also Kasi. See this Aboboya that has been going around picking rubbish. David, they break down in the middle of the road. They pour the rubbish in the middle of the road, causing heavy traffic. So have our leaders not seen this? Don't they know that they are wasting it's causing traffic and also wasting productive hours? How many more? They don't know. So we also don't know.
1: Thank you very much, Ona Kwame. Hello, good morning.
4: Yeah, good morning.
1: Please, your name?
4: Yeah, Kofi Mensah.
1: Kofi Mensah, let's hear you.
4: Yes, you see, some of these little things, I'll bring you to a worker. There is a small patch. I've talked about it on radio. I was saying that radio gives results, so you can help us, I think twice on David. It's a small patch in the middle of the city. And you are talking about traffic. I spend about 40 to 1 hour between Tadoso and Ebuakwa. Just because that small patch, they will come there today. It's less than 100 meters. They will come there today. They won't finish. They're following. It's still there. I think they are doing it right now. You don't even understand. It's a small patch. Very small. And it's causing that huge traffic. So these are the little things causing the traffic. And you sometimes wonder whether we have highway authority in that city. Whether they'll drive through those places and see what is causing and alert the government. I don't think Ghana, we have to pray for the country. Thank you.
0: But from what I have heard from you, okay, so engage with the caller.
1: Yeah, hello, good morning.
5: Yeah, Leo.
1: Kofi?
5: Yes, I hope you are fine.
1: Oh, I'm doing good, by God's grace.
5: I sometimes wonder why always we want to blame authorities for our own, negligence or naiveness or our own idleness. We want to blame authorities. Look, Leo, I was in Accra in the 90s. I was staying at Odoko Buzia Junction. And we used to go to work at Newtown, Malata Market. Because of the traffic, we wake up early in the morning. By 4 o'clock, we set off. By 6 o'clock, we are at Malata Market. And we used to do that every time. And in Accra, some people do that as we speak. So why don't we in Kumasi here try to do that? Now, if you want to go to a place and you know you'll be late, why don't you wake up early in the morning and set off so that
0: Kofi,
5: by 6 o'clock,
0: forgive me for cutting in, but let me explain something to you. You are talking about the 90s. We're in the 2026. Let me tell you, I went to Accra not too long ago, a few months ago, and my parents live around Kwabena. So I was moving from Kwabena to a different place in town. Around 3 a.m., there was this woman who was in, what do you call it, a trotro with their child, combing the child's hair. But they need to get to school on time before she'll get to her work on time. So some people leave early. But if the situation is that we don't have bigger roads, we don't have alternative roads, we have problems with our roads, it's creating more problems. Yes, people are buying vehicles, but there are problems that our leaders need to fix. Yeah. I agree with you to some extent when you say that individually, we are creating problems for our own selves. Yes, because we later anyhow, when the rains are coming down, for example, as we have seen them, there are people who are dumping refuse into our drains.
1: Yeah, we are selling on the street.
0: It's getting onto our streets.
1: Yes,
0: leaders have a role to play. Citizens have their role to play. But the leaders, if they crack their whip on the citizens who are messing up, it will solve the problem.
1: Yeah, but I don't think the solution to that is just waking up early. Because a place like I used to visit a friend.
0: Let's be fair to Kofi. Let's say Kofi. Then we take
1: it. He's not on.
0: Kofi is gone. Okay.
1: Yeah, he's gone. Yeah. So this place at the Igbo town, right? I hated going to my friend's place to stay because Obinja no trace and sorry Kuku. Because if you don't, you'll be late. You know. Hello. Good morning.
6: Good morning.
1: Hello. Your name?
6: How are you doing?
1: Yeah, I'm doing good. Your name, please.
6: I'm Francis from Ekupo.
1: France for a coupon. Do you have any work coupon? Let's hear you.
6: Coupon, you had the new problems with regards to traffic. There was a guy who, about the second or third caller, who said something about that stretch. That is just about 20 meters at just before you reach Osis. It's the cause of the traffic. I agree with him. And I do, we have 3, 1, 8 years old, another time. Yeah, trust that part. You know, I don't know what is there. So I think it was in New Bears at 20 meters. Even in the individual in the town, and so about me, yeah, with the cause, can you be a book or say, oh, baby, yeah, money, yeah. And you see, that policy say that open drains, you know, it's a time bomb. Why should it be? There was a time there was a government official there in your studio who said that it's as for the open drain, it's a government policy. So until they change that policy, it's going to be like that. How should we have open drains in this day and age? That is a cause of much of these floods. So, problem is a government, NSSO, and if individuals, as the other caller was blaming some individuals. No, some of these things, it's capital intensive.
1: Less government. I agree with you on this one. Hello, good morning.
5: You agree with me. Because you said you don't think that waking up early will solve the problem. I am equally telling you that blaming authorities every now and then will not solve any problem. Because look, they are not ready to bring buses on the roads for people to patronize. And day in, day out, vehicles are becoming more. If you compare nowadays to in the 80s, 70s and the 80s, cars were not so much in the in town. But now, everywhere you pass, you see cars. So traffic will automatically come. And so if you want to reach your destination in time, you must practice waking up early, setting off early, and get there at the time you want. You can't sit down and blame the government, and you say that ye trimuye ye dewagana ha bibia ye de beta abain kwan enye bibia.
1: But Kofi, don't you think if the local authorities or government or whoever is in charge should remove people selling close to the streets, on the streets, and all of those things, it will ease traffic even if the cars increase?
5: Look, so what are we also as individuals doing?
1: That's why if you leave people to do what they want, they will do whatever they want. That's why we put these institutions in place to work.
5: You let them sit down and blame government every now and then. We will continue to be in traffic every day, and they will continue to complain. Wake up early, set off early, reach your destination early. That's all.
1: Thank you very much, Kofi, for your contributions. There is anybody else on the line? Okay, Prof. So you heard them. Do you agree with Kofi saying we should wake up early instead of?
2: I don't think we have to stress ourselves because we have congestion on our roads. In Accra, you hear of parents waking people around 3 a.m. just to get their children to school early, and I don't think that's the way to go. We can use those hours for other productive works, and so I disagree that you have to wake up early and do things for a journey you can just do in just 10-15 minutes.
1: Yeah.
2: Yes.
1: Sometimes it baffles me the amount of hours and minutes we waste in traffic. So if you're going to conduct a business, that can take you, say, an hour or two. You have to spend 5 hours, burn a lot of fuel, which also, you know, hinders productivity, like what Nana Kwame was saying.
2: Yeah.
1: And it looks like we don't pay too much attention to those little details.
2: Yeah, there's also this issue of pollution, because when you are idling in congestion, the vehicles burn more fuel.
1: Mm-hmm.
2: So in terms of our health,
1: so we are adding up to the greenhouse gases as well.
2: Yes, it's not very good for us.
0: Well, for me, what I would say in conclusion is this, that I believe that authorities, we've been told severally that they're trying to reset, you know, Ghana. Now, it's not just about the economy that we need to reset. We need to reset everything about our lives, everything that will make our lives better in terms of education, in terms of health, in terms of transportation, in terms of everything. So the bottlenecks that is creating problems for us, I hope and pray that we'll be able to identify them quickly and fix them quickly. Now, you've heard, for example, people talk, some of the callers were talking about the fact that we have had some people create speed humps themselves.
2: Yeah.
0: I mean, the occasion where some people even go for the anchor, the one that the ships use.
1: The rope for the anchor.
2: Fisherman's rope.
0: Fisherman's rope.
2: Yeah.
0: They are destroying their roads. And yet we have some people who just get up, they just fix them on our roads. And when you do this, it is creating problems on the road. It's also creating traffic on our roads. So for me, if we say we're going to reset Ghana, and we have, you know, DCEs, MCEs, and of course the political chief executive, we need to sit up and do the proper thing for us all to have a peace of mind. So Prof, thanks very much. That's Professor William, you know, Aka. He joined us this morning. He is with the CSIR, BRRI. He knows transport, he knows road issues. He joined us this morning for this conversation. To all of you who called us on the show, we say thank you very much. But don't go away yet. We have more coming up your way after these.
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0: All right, so thanks very much for staying with us. It's now some 22 minutes ahead, 9. I know that interview comes up your way shortly. You know, life doesn't stand still for you, and I always say that to you every morning. It doesn't wait for you to be prepared. It just moves on. You need to move along with it. And the best you can do for yourself is to prepare for life instead of you just waiting for life to come, you know, at you surprised, and then you're confused. Now, a flexible policy like the old mutual legacy transition plan to help build a legacy that offers you a cover of up to 300,000 with no underwriting is what I want to share with you this morning. So greater flexibility with no limits to the lives you can cover, and it's up to 80 years of age. Now, some people will say, Charlie, I can do only to 70 years. So this morning I have some very good friends of mine from Old Mutual. I have Cheeseman Ose and also Pamela Kujo with me. They are from Old Mutual Legacy Transition Plan, and they're here to have a beautiful conversation with us so we can know what we can do. Because listen, we ought to plan and plan properly for our future. So ladies and gentlemen, good morning to you. Thanks very much for joining us.
3: Good morning.
0: How's Old Mutual doing, by the way?
3: Oh, we are doing very well.
0: Okay. So, you, like I was saying a while ago, you know, life has a way of, you know, changing without any hints. It comes with new, you know, responsibilities, growing families, untimely death among, you know, others. And unfortunately, for a lot of us, you know, our financial plans don't quite keep up. So today, we want to talk about, you know, what we can do and how to stay protected as life evolves and when the unfortunate happens. So what can you share with us on that?
3: All right. Thank you very much. That is very true. A lot of us do not generally believe in insurance in Ghana. Some even start, and somewhere along the line, they drop out without any plan. But I can confidently tell you that having funeral policy or life insurance is the best decision one can make. This is because it gives us a peace of mind in that your loved ones will not struggle to raise money suddenly. You know, death is inevitable, and when it happens, we take certain decisions which might not go in our favor. Some even go to the extent of borrowing money or sell family properties for these funeral expenses. So having funeral policy or life insurance helps you avoid this pressure.
0: I agree with you, and to me it's of concern and worry that many people do not believe in insurance. I don't know whether they've gone through some bad experience with some insurance policies they engaged in and all. But the bottom line is there are good ones and there are bad ones. And like I was saying, for me, it sounds like a critical, you know, concern. So especially when families are involved, what's a plan to this solution? The fact that people do not believe in insurance. Old Mutual, I know that you have the credibility and all. What's a plan that you have for people?
3: Okay, thank you very much. That is why we at Old Mutual, we've introduced what we call the legacy transition plan. And with this legacy, it is designed to help customers plan more adequately for any eventualities. It goes a long way to even cover your extended family. You know, in this part of our world, we do show gratitude to our parents or our loved ones for their sacrifices. And because of this, people may judge families based on how they organize funeral for their loved ones. So if you want to be recognized, you have to, you know, get or organize well funeral for your loved one. So we've come out with this policy so that when you buy and you put your loved ones on it, in case of eventuality, you shift the onus on us, so we will come to your aid by giving you or providing you with the amount, any amount that you want for these expenses.
0: This really sounds good. I remember when my father passed 2 years ago, and I was organizing the funeral for him. I didn't know much about Old Mutual at the time, but I know the struggles that I had to go through. And fortunately for me, there were a lot of people who came, you know, to my aid. But after that, then I got to hear about Old Mutual, and I've done the right thing going forward. So I'll say that what you just shared with us is indeed good news. But what should that actually mean to the person listening to us right now, Pamela?
4: So what it means is that first off, you have the opportunity to put on unlimited number of family members. So it's not just you, your wife, your parents or your parents-in-law. Everyone within your family circle, both internal and external, can be on this policy. also you have the flexibility to allocate 5% of whatever amount that comes or cover that you've chosen for us to use to cover the funeral expenses for you. So meaning any thing that comes with organizing a funeral, aside you having that policy with us, Old Mutual comes in to make sure that we get those done for you. You also have the option to get 10% back after every 5 years of being on our policy. So every 5 years you get 10% cash back on whatever amount that you are paying. And then another thing too is there's the no lapse condition. So meaning the policy after 5 years you have the flexibility of about 10 months to get the policy reinstated. And then another thing too is that we don't need any medical certification, or we don't need to know the medical health of whoever that you're putting on the policy. So it's that flexible for you to be on.
0: I like the fact that it's that flexible, and I also like the fact that, you know, for when it comes to, like, you know, engaging with other policies from other companies, they usually give you caps. You know, I don't want somebody who's above 70 years old or above 75 years old. I don't know of any policy that would say, okay, we're giving you cash back after, let's say, 10 years or 5 years and all that. So this is really good. This is really interesting. Charlie, Chisman, tell us more. What more can you add to what Pamela has already said?
3: Okay. So you have a sum assured of 20,000, ranging from 20,000 to 300,000. And to keep your the value of your money, we have introduced an update or inflation protector of 10%. Okay. That means we're going to increase the sum assured, that's the money that you choose, every year by 10%. You know, when it comes to the value of money, 20,000 cedis today, the things that 20,000 cedis can do today cannot do the same things maybe the following year.
0: Sure.
3: So we will keep the value of your money by increasing your sum assured by 10%.
0: Beautiful.
3: You also have the opportunity to review your policy after 5 years.
4: Yes.
3: Those you've not brought on board, you can also
0: Add them. Pamela, let me come to you with this question, Pamela. I mean, I would like for you to tell us about who qualifies for this policy and how one can buy this policy.
4: Okay, so anybody at all within the ages of 20 to 60 qualifies to be a policy holder. And for the life cover, between age 0 to 80, age 0 means you can give birth to your child today and decide to enroll them on this legacy plan. So between 0 to 80 can be life covers on the policy. But to be a policy holder, you should be between the ages of 20 to 60. And then getting access to the policy is easy. You can just dial our short code, *378*#, and immediately you dial that, any of our agents or one of our agents will call you. It is that swift, very swift, to get an agent on call. They will take you through all the needed procedure, ask all the needed questions. For me, it's very important that you get to understand what you're signing on to, just so you know that whatever we promise, we've delivered. So *378*#, you get an agent to call. You can go onto our website as well, www.oldmutual.com.gh. Any information you want, you get it on there. And for a bonus, we recently organized a financial monitor just to know our financial status as an average Ghanaian, not just in terms of insurance. That also helps us make decisions on the type of insurance we can take on. So when you go onto our website, it's there free of charge for you to read.
0: But because you're here, Pamela, share with us, what are the documentation, what are some of, just a teaser, what are some of the information that you would be looking at?
4: Well, one thing that really surprised me on there was when we got to know about just 33% of Ghanaians are really, when it comes to finance and managing our finances, and even having an insurance and investment company. It's like investments, it's about just 33%.
0: You're taking it for Dr. Professor Smith's
4: And then most of us are just relying on other things like sporting bets, lotos, and those things to do like the papa money.
0: And do just buying data and working
4: exactly
0: on
4: this. And we lose sight of the long term, where we have parents, we have grandparents, we have aunties, because your grandmother cannot pass on today. You see, it's my mother's mom or my father's mom, so I don't care. At the end of the day, it will still come back to you.
0: In terms of the contribution, how much, what's the least I can contribute?
4: So
0: as low as what?
4: So with a cover of as low as 20,000 cedis, usually is dependent on of the ages involved.
0: Okay.
4: So the ages of the cover that you are taking and your age as well will determine. But I can assure you, our premiums are very low.
0: So people, you've heard it, and I'm sure that you're excited about this. And so if you are looking for a policy that is comprehensive enough, then you know what to do and where to go to, who to talk to. Anything else you'd like to, you know, to share with us going forward? And I'd like to, you know, Chizma, to take this or say.
3: Okay, so apart from the funeral policy, we do have an educator plan.
0: Tell me about it.
3: Educator plan. It is also designed to provide educational needs for our child or our children. And one good thing about this product is that your dream for the child will still come to pass whether you are alive
0: or not. Yeah.
3: That means with Old Mutual, when the unfortunate thing happened to you, that is maybe you have an accident and you can no longer work, the company will step in your shoes to pay the premium that you are paying to the term that you choose ends. And you also have a sum assured, that is a life cover. We multiply the amount that you pay every month by 120, meaning 10 years. So when you pass on, it is not the money that you pay to us, the premium that you pay to us, that you are going to give to your family, but rather the sum assured or based on the amount that you contribute.
0: And when you say children and education, is it children who have been born? Because somebody's pregnant right now, but the person wants to plan ahead for the child. So even a pregnant woman can come and sign up for their unborn child.
3: Of course, of course.
0: Okay, beautiful. I mean, let me come to you, Pamela. I would like for you to also tell us about other things that, you know, Old Mutual has in store, because I know that there are some retirement, you know, packages, there's some business or small business packages, some corporate packages.
4: Exactly.
0: Run us through those packages as well, from the retirement to the corporate and, of course, the businesses.
4: Thank you. So for retirement, we have the personal retirement plan that we call Invest.
0: Invest.
4: Yes, okay. It's a pure investment policy, more of a retirement package that you take for yourself. You can decide to pay a lump sum. You can decide to pay on monthly basis, and it accumulates interest for you. Redemption is flexible, very flexible. You just need to be on it for minimum 6 months. You can decide to make a total redemption, a partial redemption, whichever. We also have welfare for small businesses and then the corporate entities as well, with a very minimum and flexible package, but beautiful and juicy things that you can get. Yeah, very juicy. That is very important for me.
0: Says beautiful and juicy
4: packages for a minimum or little premium. We also have the personal investment plan, more like a tier 3 pension plan for the working force. So whilst you are working, we know there is net, there is tier 1, tier 2, but then you can also take on the personal pension, more of a tier 3 for yourself, where we run to retirement. After 24 months of payment, you're entitled to making partial withdrawal. So it can be more of a little savings for you that annually you can also claim from.
0: Beautiful. Where can I find Old Mutual? How do I engage with Old Mutual? I know earlier you mentioned that we can use a short code.
4: Yes.
0: You give us a short code and all that. And you said we should dial *378*#, and then we'll be sorted out. But Charlie, give us where we can find the office. Give us telephone numbers we can call.
4: Okay. So for our general phone line, it is 030-7600.
0: Take it again, but slower this line.
4: 030-7600-600.
0: Okay.
4: That is the general call line. We have a WhatsApp number, which is 050-388-3537. You can leave us a message there. In Kumasi, you can locate us at a room right opposite the Champagne Palace. We are just there. You see our banner as big as I am. So you can easily locate us. You walk in, you come to meet my beautiful self and another gentleman at the front desk. We have our colleagues there as well who will serve you. We are also across the country. So you can find us in Kumasi. You can find us in Sunyane, Tamale, Accra, Obuasi, Kufuridi, Atakrade, Ho, Tema. And for anywhere you find us, you can just enter, ask us of what you want to know, and we are ready to give you the needed information.
0: For somebody who's listening to us right now, I would say, I don't believe in insurance. I don't believe in insurance companies. Even when I need to do some claims, it take forever before they give me my claims. Old Mutual, I haven't heard about Old Mutual. Maybe I'm on by NCHE. What would you want to say about Old Mutual, sell Old Mutual right now?
4: Well, I can tell you that with Old Mutual, we do great things every day.
0: Yeah, that's your slogan.
4: Exactly.
0: Old Mutual, do great great things.
4: And we do great things in the sense that we understand where we are, the market we are in. And I can assure Old Mutual Worldwide has been in the existence for over 181 years. In Ghana, we are going, I think, about 13 now. That should tell you we are here to stay. We understand the Ghanaian people. We understand the Ghanaian meat. And we are ready and willing to make sure that whatever that you need, as a Ghanaian, being it insurance, even if it's other financial advice you need, you can walk in and we can assure you that we'll be there to make it possible for you. Mm. Yeah, so for Old Mutual, just as we say, we do great things.
0: Indeed, they do every great day. Things. Chizman, also, anything you want to add finally?
3: As my sister said, yes, Old Mutual, we've been in existence for over 181 years. And as the slogan says, we do great things every day.
0: Mm.
3: And I can confidently tell you that our product, that is the investment product, they are doing very well in the market.
0: Mm.
3: When you want to buy any investment product,

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Yeah.

0: those who've, you know, come returned from South Africa because of the xenophobic attacks. But before we do that,
1: another Ghanaians abroad matter.
0: Yes, just but you have some.
1: Oh yeah, good morning to Alhaji Baba Kasim.
2: Alhaji Baba Kasim.
1: Yeah, it's my uncle.
2: Yes.
1: Yes. So happy Eid Mubarak to you, Alhaji. Yes. May Allah continue to bless you.
2: Yes.
1: So that Wednesday, we can kill you, if you are free, I can take you to Alhaji's house at East Loko. I give you free meat. It's not a problem.
2: But me too,
1: you live towards that side.
2: Me too, I live that side. I live at Medina.
1: Bokwasante, you are also Muslim.
2: Yes, but I haven't killed a goat or a
1: Why?
2: Diet. No, but I'm a young man.
1: But you have time to donate 3 months' salary for me to hate on Ghana.
2: Oh, no.
1: But you don't have money to buy sheep to kill. You see your life.
0: Thank you. You know, what happened was that yesterday at Bedou's Fitness and Fan Club,
1: yes,
0: we had our own version of a Salah party.
1: Ah.
0: And as chairman of the club, I donate.
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0: Donated goods. And I took half home.
2: You donated goods and took half home?
0: Yes. You took half goat home? Yes.
1: Oh,
2: yes.
0: Is there anything wrong with that?
2: But no, please. How can you donate something that you took half of it in there?
0: Yeah, but my family too must eat some.
2: You donated to everybody. Brilliant.
0: My family too must eat some. Meat, yeah, I'm okay.
1: Okay.
0: But the one that I can eat there, that's okay. I'll take the one that is fried. You know, you people have a nice way of frying it.
1: Of course.
0: That one.
1: So I should take it to Alhaji's house.
0: Now you keep it in the fridge. The one you're coming to work, you take some. While you're when you get to work, I give Samuel Adame some. You chop.
1: No, I won't give him some. Do you know that one? Yeah, the noom tea.
0: Wait, let me say.
1: Why? You didn't grow up in a Zombo community, you don't know.
0: Let me say good morning to our friends at CBG. 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
1: 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Absa. Great. So look, this morning we've been joined via Zoom by Ghana's High Commissioner to South Africa, His Excellency Benjamin Kwashi. Let me say good morning to you, Your Excellency. I believe you're doing very well this morning.
2: Good morning to you, and good morning to our cherished listeners and viewers. Yes, I'm doing very well.
1: Great. So, thank you for the good work you're doing. The first batch of Ghanaians, 300 of them were in Ghana yesterday. When are we expecting the next batch?
2: Thank you very much. So, the next batch will be of 410 evacuees who have given us their name and want to go home voluntarily. It is going to be between Sunday, the coming Sunday, and Tuesday. We've not fixed the exact day yet, but it should be between these 3 days.
1: Hmm. I mean, you talk about the fact that the next batch, about 410, they've given your names. In total, how many Ghanaians have indicated that they want to return to Ghana?
2: As of this morning, I have been briefed that we have almost 1,000+. 1,000+, yes. Okay. That have fully registered and have indicated that they want to leave South Africa and go back home. This morning, I have been told also, but I got a call from a group of Ghanaians, senior citizens.
1: Hello, Benjamin Kwashi.
2: It's some of the big mining firms. Yes, can you hear me?
1: Yes, I think we lost you when you're talking about some senior citizens. If you could, go back and continue from there.
2: As a group of senior citizens and senior staffers of some of the mines in South Africa who are Ghanaians working there, have just been told by their executives that they also want to leave and go back to Ghana so that they can go and help in the mining sector. They are very senior citizens. They are holding very good positions here in most of the mines. And so they've also decided that they want to go home and rather go and ply their trade in Ghana.
1: Hmm. And these miners, are they leaving because they've been asked to, or they on their own have decided to leave?
2: Well, they on their own have decided to leave. They have indicated that they are giving their all to all these South African companies. But again, they feel that they've not been so protective enough, especially their bosses have told them that they shouldn't be coming to work on the 30th of June because they cannot guarantee their safety when they come to work. So they felt that they've not done anything. They are working here legally. So if you say such a statement to them that they shouldn't come to work and that you cannot guarantee their safety, then of course it's better they leave and go home.
1: Interesting.
0: His Excellency, there is this claim by the SABC, the official broadcaster in South Africa, that of all the people you are bringing in, the Ghanaians, just 10% are legal. Only 10 people are actually legal residents, and that is mind-boggling. I wonder if that is really true, and what you read into that, because this is the official government institution making out these claims.
2: Well, I've responded to this yesterday, but the moment he put out that statement, the BBC called me about 5 minutes into that statement. And I was very close by him, the one, the immigration officer who made those statements. In fact, the immigration officer, he's a head at the OR Tambo International Airport. He had been to the High Commission when we started the process. He's been fully part of it together with myself. And so I told him that you can't put out such falsehood. It is absolutely not true. Out of the 300 people that came to Ghana, 80%, and he's aware, I am aware, the records are there to show. So I've told him that it is either he

Talk enough about how stressful it can be to figure out what nourishing breakfast to give kids every morning. That's why Milo All-in-One is such a great option. It has creamy, delicious taste kids can't have enough of. But there's more to Milo All-in-One than the rich, milky, chocolatey taste. There is so much goodness in every part.

0: 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Your story matters, APSA. Great. So, look, this morning we've been joined via Zoom by Ghana's High Commissioner to South Africa, His Excellency Benjamin Kwashi. Let me say good morning to you, Your Excellency. I believe you're doing very well this morning.
1: Good morning to you, and good morning to our cherished listeners and viewers. Yes, I'm doing very well.
0: Great. So, thank you for the good work you're doing. The first batch of Ghanaians, 300 of them were in Ghana yesterday. When are we expecting the next batch?
1: Thank you very much. So the next batch will be of 410 evacuees who have given us their name and want to go home voluntarily. It is going to be between Sunday, the coming Sunday, and Tuesday. We've not fixed the exact day yet, but it should be between these 3 days.
0: Hmm. I mean, you talk about the fact that the next batch, about 410, they've given your names. In total, how many Ghanaians have indicated that they want to return to Ghana?
1: As of this morning, I have been briefed that we have almost 1,000+. 1,000+, yes. Okay. That have fully registered and have indicated that they want to leave South Africa and go back home. This morning, I have been told also, in fact, I got a call from a group of Ghanaians, senior citizens.
0: Hello, Benjamin Kwashi.
1: It's some of the big mining firms. Yes, can you hear me?
0: Yes, I think we lost you when you're talking about some senior citizens. If you could, go back and continue from there.
1: There's a group of senior citizens and senior staffers of some of the mines in South Africa who are Ghanaians working there. I've just been told by their executives that they also want to leave and go back to Ghana so that they can go and help in the mining sector. They are very senior citizens. They are holding very good positions here in most of the mines. And so they've also decided that they want to go home and rather go and ply their trade in Ghana.
0: Hmm. And these miners, are they leaving because they've been asked to, or they on their own have decided to leave?
1: Well, they on their own have decided to leave. They have indicated that they are giving their all to all these South African companies. But again, they feel that they've not been so protective enough, especially their bosses have told them that they shouldn't be coming to work on the 30th of June because they cannot guarantee their safety when they come to work. So they felt that they've not done anything. They are working here legally. So if you say such a statement to them that they shouldn't come to work and that you cannot guarantee their safety, then, of course, it's better they leave and go home.
0: Hmm. Interesting.
2: His Excellency, there is this claim by the SABC, the official broadcaster in South Africa, that of all the people you are bringing in, the Ghanaians, just 10% are legal. Only 10 people are actually legal residents, and that is mind-boggling. I wonder if that is really true and what you read into that, because this is the official government institution making out these claims.
1: Well, I've responded to this yesterday. In fact, the moment he put out that statement, the BBC called me about 5 minutes into that statement, and I was very close by him, the immigration officer who made those statements. In fact, the immigration officer, he's a head at the Oral Tambo International Airport. He had been to the High Commission when we started the process. He's been fully part of it together with myself. And so I told him that you can't put out such falsehood. It is absolutely not true. Out of the 300 people that came to Ghana, 80%, and he's aware, I am aware, the records are there to show. So I've told him that it is either he retracts the statement or he allows me that he retracts the statement or he allows me to be with it.
3: You had prior with Ron Ronson.

I know why Castro is saying what he's saying. So all money for all money is going to be in now. Because money is something that you need to diligently work for. And when you get it, you have to save some. You have to invest it well. You need to use it well. And one place that I know that if you send your money to them, if you tell them your money issues, they will help you or sort you out. It's Amancio Rob Bank PLC.

By chance, some person do see Kevin will be a chorus rider in a man. But money and faculty a man's Euro Bank PLC. 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If you have a business, they will help you grow and expand. Because look, this is something they've been doing for 40 years and over. 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They've helped a lot of institutions, businesses, individuals, Ghanaians and foreigners alike. 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
12: 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Wow.
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me mom the other come come bring me a message. Is that the same as Upanka 2000? That is in Pabuano. Eye kume kume. Mok se wa. Wuta Kobe. Wuta Efriye. With this one, they call it a donko. I mean, this was a time when they were together. But some were monitia. Hey, Ghanaian duo. Music groups will be one of them. I mean, next thing you see, they've separated. And you ask yourself why. We never get answers. This is the Love 99.5 FM. 25 minutes past 11. Yeah, very soon we're bringing you the World Cup moment with them.

are you tired of waiting to own your own phone? Or get your own phone. That phone that you deserve. If you've been waiting since Adabe, don't worry, the wait is over. Worry no more, because Tecno and Easy Buy are here with a deal that changes everything. 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And they have this juicy deal that changes everything. So today Thursday, and tomorrow Friday 29th May, I must say, you can walk into any authorized Tecno store and own the brand new Come On 50. 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That is, I mean, that's right, you heard it, 0%

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1: It's 1 to 50.
0: 1 to 50.
1: It's not close at all.
0: No, so the point is that Sewa Pefone Abrena Winyebia, that is what they are bringing you.
1: Yeah,
0: Techno
1: sure.
0: And Easy Buy.
1: And it's one of the best you can get on the market.
0: I tell you.
1: It's the best.
0: Camon 50 or Camon 50 Pro with 0% interest. 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And here's how easy it actually sounds, okay? Just pay 30% upfront of the phone.
1: Okay.
0: Just pay 30% upfront of the phone.
1: Hey, then I have to go there.
0: Then you take your Camon 50 that same day home.
1: 30%.
0: Now
1: just
0: if you coffee. Aye.
1: So let's say if it's 1,000, you are paying 300.
0: Just pay 300 and we'll give you the phone to take home.
1: Hey. Now what you're doing? Charlie, I'm going there today.
0: Thank
1: right
0: you very
1: now,
0: much.
1: Right
0: do,
1: let's
0: have
1: go together.
0: There.
1: Let's go together.
0: Oh, yeah. I need another phone.
1: Or you buy it outright. I mean, you are cool.
0: Though sometimes you can buy it outright, but still you need to also test the system because it's very vibrant.
1: Pay outright, my dear.
0: Well, the thing also is that you can spread the rest of the money for the next 3 months. Into 400,000 cedis, which you have 300 Ghana cedis. Then the rest of the 700.
1: 300,
0: 100.
1: Thank
0: you. Simple. And of course, it comes at absolutely no extra cost. So please, this is not something that Obekona. Oh, Debbie, they are not like that. Okay, so just buy your brand new phone in your hands today. 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